0: The death of Senator Lindsey Graham at age 71 and the continued absence of Senator Mitch McConnell at 84 is calling attention to the average age of lawmakers.
1: Never in history has Congress been this old. The U.S. Constitution sets the minimum age requirement to be in the Senate at 30 and the House at 25. It does not set a maximum. The average age of the current Senate is 64. Half the members are over 65. The oldest, Chuck Grassley in Iowa, 92. The youngest, John Ossoff of Georgia, 39. Average age in the House has soared from under 50 in the early 1980s to 58. Wayne Cabot, ABC News.
0: Jay-Z's final concert at Yankee Stadium was delayed for several hours last night after hundreds without tickets rushed the door to get in.
2: Really sorry for the inconvenience, but I have to make sure everything is okay.
0: Jay thanked the crowd for their patience and promised a good time. This morning's show included surprise appearances from Rihanna, Jadakiss, and Swiss Beats. I'm Stephanie Officer, ABC News.
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8: I'm WRBI meteorologist Megan Mulford with Southeastern Indiana's most reliable forecast. Lows dip down to about 66 tonight under clear skies with a slight chance of thunderstorms. Winds out of the northeast at around 5 miles an hour. Daytime highs approaching 88 tomorrow. Ample sunshine expected. Right now, it's 86 degrees.
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2: Inflation, still quite the word for this year. So have you heard of funflation? We're going to talk about what that is, according to a report from MSN. That's coming up just a little bit later on as we have more of the Terry Dean program on the way. So stick around and enjoy.
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4: 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High, deep, left field. There it goes. A three-run go-ahead blast for A. Eugenio Suarez.
5: They're waving around Friedel. Up throwing Anthony. Throw to the plate, not in time. And the Reds walk it off at 11, 6-5.
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8: I'm WRBI meteorologist Megan Mulford with Southeastern Indiana's most reliable forecast. Lows dip down to about 66 tonight under clear skies with a slight chance of thunderstorms. Winds out of the northeast at around 5 miles an hour. Daytime highs approaching 88 tomorrow. Ample sunshine expected. Currently, it's 84 degrees.
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1: ABC News, I'm Stephanie Officer. One by one, senators took the floor of the Capitol today to offer their respects to the late South Carolina Republican Senator Lindsey Graham, who died over the weekend. Graham's desk covered in a black cloth and a vase of white roses as the Senate opened. New York Democrat Senator Chuck Schumer called on the Senate to pass a bill Graham was supporting in his honor.
2: I urge Senator Thune, in honor of Lindsey, to put the Russian sanctions bill on the floor immediately. It will pass overwhelmingly and help our allies in Ukraine.
1: President Trump is set to address the nation Thursday night. When asked about the contents of it, the commander-in-chief told Hugh Hewitt it wouldn't be anything out of the ordinary and would be, quote, a speech like a lot of my speeches, without offering up any more details. Well, today, Canadian fashion mogul Peter Nygaard pleaded guilty to sexual assault and forcible confinement in Quebec. This is ABC News.
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2: There's a term going around on social media called funflation, which just basically means the price of everything and anything fun is just more expensive. And it has definitely been that way the past several years, that no matter what fun is, it's just cost you a lot of money. For example, if you have been following the World Cup, you know, that's, you know, the entire world is falling in love with the U.S. because of our freedoms and such. But prices for a lot of that, definitely pretty high. There's one couple from Virginia who said that they spent $10,000 following a tournament that went to Boston, New Jersey, and Miami. Taylor Swift tickets, if you tried to, you know, pick any of those up during her most recent tour. And, well, just basically anything super fun. You're just going to have to pay big time for it, which just means funflation.
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4: I'm WRBI meteorologist Megan Mulford with Southeastern Indiana's most reliable forecast. Lows dip down to about 66 tonight. Under clear skies, northeasterly winds at around 5 miles an hour. Ample sun.

0: sunshine expected tomorrow. Daytime highs approaching 88. Clear skies tomorrow night. Lows level off around 68. Currently, it's 84 degrees.
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0: Stephanie Officer. One by one, senators took the floor of the Capitol today to offer their respects to the late South Carolina Republican Senator Lindsey Graham, who died over the weekend. Graham's desk covered in a black cloth and a vase of white roses as the Senate opened. New York Democrat Senator Chuck Schumer called on the Senate to pass a bill Graham was supporting in his honor.
1: I urge Senator Thune, in honor of Lindsey, to put the Russian sanctions bill on the floor immediately. It will pass overwhelmingly and help our allies in Ukraine.
0: President Trump is set to address the nation Thursday night. When asked about the contents of it, the commander-in-chief told Hugh Hewitt it wouldn't be anything out of the ordinary and would be, quote, a speech like a lot of my speeches, without offering up any more details. Well, today, Canadian fashion mogul Peter Nygaard pleaded guilty to sexual assault and forcible confinement in Quebec. This is ABC News. Actor Sam Neill has died.
2: To millions, he was Dr. Alan Grant.
3: It's a dinosaur.
2: The reluctant hero of Steven Spielberg's Jurassic Park. Sam Neill, the actor who brought quiet gravity to some of the biggest films of his generation, has died. Born in Northern Ireland and raised in New Zealand, Neill's career spanned more than 50 years. In 2023, he revealed he'd been treated for blood cancer. Earlier this year, Neill revealed that he was cancer-free after a groundbreaking treatment. Sam Neill was 78.
0: ABC's Sophie Flay. Philadelphia Mayor Sherelle Parker has signed a disaster emergency after a severe microburst this weekend with 70-mile-an-hour winds caused severe damage. Out to a sweet discovery in outer space, astronomers say they found a type of sugar in space that is also found in raspberries and self-tanners. Called erythrulose, they say it's been found in thin clouds of gas and dust littered between the stars. I'm Stephanie Officer, ABC News.
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7: I'm WRBI meteorologist Megan Mulford with Southeastern Indiana's most reliable forecast. Lows dip down to about 66 tonight. Under clear skies, northeasterly winds at around 5 miles an hour. Ample sunshine expected tomorrow. Daytime highs approaching 88. Clear skies tomorrow night. Lows level off around 68. Currently, it's 84 degrees.
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2: Board Panda recently did an article about some of the most ugly cars that you'll find on the road. You may not say this out loud, and you probably thought it more times than you realize, but you're like, man, that's an ugly looking vehicle. Well, they've made a list on the ugliest ones they think. We'll tell you what those are coming up in just a few minutes as we have more of the Terry Dean Program.
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6: I'm WRBI meteorologist Megan Mulford with Southeastern Indiana's most reliable forecast. Lows dip down to about 66 tonight. Under clear skies, northeasterly winds at around 5 miles an hour. Ample sunshine expected tomorrow. Daytime highs approaching 88. Clear skies tomorrow night. Lows level off around 68. Currently, it's 83 degrees.
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2: I'm surprised that there's not been a list like this before. Maybe there has been and I haven't seen it. But the list is about the ugliest cars on the road. But according to this report from BoardPanda.com, they say that the ugliest looking vehicles are the Tesla Cybertrucks. The Toyota Prius came in second, followed by the AMC Pacer, the family Truckster, which is basically a Ford Crown Vic, but in station wagon form. 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
5: I'm WRBI meteorologist Megan Mulford with Southeastern Indiana's most reliable forecast. Lows dip down to about 66. Tonight, under clear skies, northeasterly winds at around 5 miles an hour. Ample sunshine expected tomorrow. Daytime highs approaching 88. Clear skies tomorrow night. Lows level off around 68. Right now, it's 88.

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1: ABC News, I'm Stephanie Officer. 12 states are now suing to block the proposed merger between Paramount and Warner Brothers Discovery, alleging the $111 billion deal will reduce competition in the entertainment sector. California Attorney General Rob Bonta is leading the effort and says less competition means higher prices and fewer options at movie theaters.
2: If these two companies merge, theaters will lose their negotiating power. They'll have to pay more to get the merged companies' movies on their screens. They'll have fewer discounts to offer. They'll have fewer new releases to show.
1: The lawsuit asks the judge to pause the deal from moving forward. President Trump today signed an executive action reducing the size of national monuments in Utah. The order shrank the Bears, Ears, and Grand Staircase Escalante national monuments that were expanded under the Biden administration.
3: I think very desperately needed. It was very unfair to the people of Utah. And now fairness has been brought back.
1: This is ABC News. The Trump administration wants to limit who can access the nation's banking system.
4: A group of financial regulators is issuing guidance intended to remind banks and other financial institutions of their Know Your Customer requirements with respect to credit risk management and borrowers not authorized to work in the U.S. The agencies of the Office of the Comptroller of the Currency, the Federal Deposit Insurance Corporation, and the National Credit Union Association. They say banks should remember that people in the U.S. illegally may not be able to repay a loan because of deportation.
1: That's ABC's Chuck Sievertson. The American Red Cross has declared a blood emergency, saying the nation's supply fell nearly 25% in June. They say blood distributions to hospitals are running nearly 3,500 units higher per week than expected. Donations of all types are needed.
5: You're beautiful. You're the greatest of all.
1: The movie Michael, about Michael Jackson's early life, has surpassed $1 billion in global ticket sales, becoming the first biopic to achieve the milestone. I'm Stephanie Officer, ABC News.
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9: I'm WRBI meteorologist Megan Mulford with southeastern Indiana's most reliable forecast. Lows dip down to about 66 tonight. Under clear skies, northeasterly winds at around 5 miles an hour. Ample sunshine expected tomorrow. Daytime highs approaching 88. Clear skies tomorrow night. Lows level off around 68. Right now, it's 81 degrees.
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2: 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I haven't seen it. I'm just reading the report here. We'll talk more about it if you haven't. The details are on the way. It's coming up in just a few more minutes as we have more of the Terry Dean program on the way.
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5: I'm WRBI meteorologist Megan Mulford with Southeastern Indiana's most reliable forecast. Lows dip down to about 66 tonight. Under clear skies, northeasterly winds at around 5 miles an hour. Ample sunshine expected tomorrow. Daytime highs approaching 88. Clear skies tomorrow night. Lows level off around 68. Right now, it's 79 degrees.
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1: Everybody's got a problem, so do I. But we ain't gonna solve them on a Saturday night. 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
2: ABC News, I'm Stephanie Officer. President Trump today said the U.S. is resuming strikes on Iran, declaring the ceasefire in last month's memorandum of understanding over. In the Oval Office earlier, the president told reporters the U.S. is blocking the Strait of Hormuz to any shipping doing business with Iran. The president expects Gulf nations to reimburse the U.S. for the costs.
3: I want to be reimbursed because we're protecting a very rich portion of the world. We're spending money. And so what we've done is we are going to be reimbursed for protection. We're protecting by the countries that we're helping.
2: A spokesperson for the Islamic Revolutionary Guard Corps says they won't let the U.S. interfere in managing the strait. Police say five people were killed Sunday in a targeted mass shooting in Illinois. Two others were wounded. A pair of teens, ages 15 and 16, are in custody. The shootings occurred primarily in three East St. Louis locations. A motive is now under investigation. This is ABC News.
1: 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Angie Deutsch picks up some Red's swag, and you could too. 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
2: A guy in Florida was trying to shoplift some pricey cuts of meat by shoving them down his pants. He'd put a ribeye and a large brisket in his pants, was also able to put a bottle of wine in his pants before he tried to make his getaway. But when store employees tried to stop him, they ran after him. He was able to dump what he had stolen and ran off. Police were called, but they were too late to get there. By the time police got there, he had gotten away. So, but I guess this is also online. So you can find that at WDRB.com. Just search for Florida man caught with steaks in his pants, which, you know, be careful, because who knows what the algorithm is going to give you after you search for that.
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4: I'm WRBI meteorologist Megan Mulford with southeastern Indiana's most reliable forecast. Lows dip down to about 66. Tonight, under clear skies, northeasterly winds at around 5 miles an hour. Ample sunshine expected tomorrow. Daytime highs approaching 88. Clear skies tomorrow night. Lows level off around 68. Right now, it's 79 degrees.
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1: ABC News, I'm Stephanie Officer. President Trump today said the U.S. is resuming strikes on Iran, declaring the ceasefire in last month's memorandum of

0: understanding over. In the Oval Office earlier, the president told reporters the U.S. is blocking the Strait of Hormuz to any shipping doing business with Iran. The president expects Gulf nations to reimburse the U.S. for the costs.
1: I want to be reimbursed because we're protecting a very rich portion of the world. We're spending money. And so what we've done is we are going to be reimbursed for protection. We're protecting by the countries that we're helping.
0: A spokesperson for the Islamic Revolutionary Guard Corps says they won't let the U.S. interfere in managing the strait. Police say five people were killed Sunday in a targeted mass shooting in Illinois. Two others were wounded. A pair of teens, ages 15 and 16, are in custody. The shootings occurred primarily in three East St. Louis locations. A motive is now under investigation. This is ABC News. Family and friends are remembering Jurassic Park actor Sam Neill, who died at the age of 78. Officials in Spain confirm an American woman is among the 13 people killed by wildfires in the Andalusia-Almería region. The fires are now considered under control. One state is extending recess for kids.
2: It's part of a nationwide drive to get kids off their devices, at least for a few minutes a day. But Oklahoma school officials are in a dilemma.
3: Students need to be outside playing as much as possible, but they also need every instructional minute that we can get our hands on.
2: Holly McKinney is an assistant superintendent in Norman, Oklahoma. Instead of lengthening the school day, her district is incorporating literacy into science and social studies lessons, freeing up the additional 20 minutes of recess time mandated by the state. Jim Ryan, ABC News.
0: The Phillies' Kyle Schwarber will lead off for the National League in tomorrow night's All-Star game, replacing designated hitter Shohei Ohtani, who's skipping out to have a knee procedure. I'm Stephanie Officer, ABC News.
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9: I'm WRBI meteorologist Megan Mulford with Southeastern Indiana's most reliable forecast. Lows dip down to about 66 tonight. Under clear skies, northeasterly winds at around 5 miles an hour. Ample sunshine expected tomorrow. Daytime highs approaching 88. Clear skies tomorrow night. Lows level off around 68. Currently, it's 78 degrees.
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3: Well, we're going to check in with a name that everybody knew in the mid-90s. Gluli. Who is that? Well, for some of you, you may not know, but we'll back up the tape here, and we'll let you know here in just a few more minutes, so stick around.
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5: WRBI meteorologist Megan Mulford with Southeastern Indiana's most reliable forecast. 66 overnight under clear skies, winds out of the northeast at around 5 miles an hour. Bright sunshine expected again Tuesday. Daytime highs approaching 88. Clear skies Tuesday night, lows around 68. Right now it's 78 degrees.
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1: ABC News, I'm Stephanie Officer. Protests in Maine after ICE agents shot and killed a man on his way to work this morning. The Maine Attorney General's office says agents were carrying out an enforcement operation and opened fire when the man tried running to them. Daniel Boucher says he saw agents pull the driver from his car.
2: I could no longer see any movement, which meant that he had expired. His head was bloodied, his face was bloody. It was awful. It was awful. I mean, really, really bad.
1: Montana Governor Greg Gianforte has suspended Brad Molnar without pay from the state's utility board following investigations into his workplace conduct. At least three Public Service Commission employees have accused Molnar of sexual harassment, discrimination, and retaliatory behavior. The suspension is effective immediately and will last at least a year. It's unclear if Gianforte will install someone else to take Molnar's place in the interim. This

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out of the blue, drifting off to the evening news. She said, honey, what would you do if you'd have never met me? I just laughed, said, I don't know. I could take a couple guesses though.

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2: Let's find out what happened on this day. It was in 1837 that Queen Victoria became the very first monarch to live in Buckingham Palace. The rest of the royal family never really liked it all that much. It was 1960. Massachusetts Senator John F. Kennedy won the Democratic presidential nomination and, of course, went on to be president. It was 1977. The blackout in New York City happened on this day. This is the big one, the one that lasted for 25 hours. It was 1985, where 1.5 billion people either watched or listened to Live Aid, which was an international rock concert, happened in London, Philadelphia, Moscow, and Sydney, all raising about $100 million for Ethiopia's starving children. It was 1990, where the movie Ghost was released, starring Patrick Swayze and Demi Moore. It was 1994, Tonya Harding's ex-husband, Galooly, Jeff Galooly, was sentenced in Portland, Oregon, and to 2 years in prison for his role on the attack on Nancy Kerrigan. And he only served 6 months, by the way.
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4: I'm WRBI meteorologist Megan Mulford with Southeastern Indiana's most reliable forecast. 66 overnight, under clear skies, winds out of the northeast at around 5 miles an hour. Bright sunshine expected again Tuesday. Daytime highs approaching 88. Clear skies Tuesday night, lows around 68. Right now, 77.
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1: ABC News, I'm Stephanie Officer. Protests in Maine after ICE agents shot and killed a man on his way to work this morning. The Maine Attorney General's office says agents were carrying out an enforcement operation and opened fire when the man tried running to them. Daniel Boucher says he saw agents pull the driver from his car.
2: I could no longer see any movement, which meant that he had expired. His head was bloodied, his face was bloody. It was awful. It was awful. I mean, really, really bad.
1: Montana Governor Greg Gianforte has suspended Brad Molnar without pay from the state's utility board following investigations into his workplace conduct. At least three Public Service Commission employees have accused Molnar of sexual harassment, discrimination, and

0: retaliatory behavior. The suspension is effective immediately and will last at least a year. It's unclear if Gianforte will install someone else to take Molnar's place in the interim. This is ABC News. President Trump has signed two proclamations that shrink the size of Utah's national monuments.
1: I think very desperately needed. It was very unfair to the people of Utah. And now fairness has been brought back.
0: Bears Ears and Grand Staircase Escalante National Monuments in southern Utah have ancient cliff dwellings, petroglyphs, and scenic canyons, as well as coal and uranium deposits state officials want for development. A new study finds the number of Americans trying weight loss drugs has never been higher.
2: The Gallup organization surveyed 5,000 people spread across all 50 states, finding that 15% of them have tried GLP-1 drugs since they hit the market, and about 11% are on them now. That's more than triple the percentage of 2024. The Gallup National Health and Well-Being Index doesn't draw conclusions, but did find that the national obesity rate has fallen to 36.4% of the population, 5.5% lower than in 2022. Jim Ryan, ABC News.
0: I'm Stephanie Officer, ABC News.
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5: I'm WRBI meteorologist Megan Mulford with Southeastern Indiana's most reliable forecast. 66 overnight, under clear skies, winds out of the northeast at around 5 miles an hour. Bright sunshine expected again Tuesday. Daytime highs approaching 88. Clear skies Tuesday night, lows around 68. Right now, 77.
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2: Now with today's reason to party, here's my beautiful bride, Heidi Small. What do you have, Heidi?
3: Well, I'm not even sure if I'm saying this correctly, but I think it's Grand Marnier Day. M-A-R-N-I-E-R is how it's spelled. I think
2: Grand
3: it's Marnier.
2: Marnier.
3: It's a type of booze. And there are several cocktails that you can make with this booze. And I found a list of 10 that I sent over to you. I've never had this. So it seems to be the most popular variety. Is an orange kind of a flavor to it. So I don't know. We may have to try it.
2: I looked up the pronunciation. Grand Marnier. It's French, apparently.
3: Yeah.
2: So what does it mean in French? Grand Marnier is the brand name. Grand means great or large, and the Marnier means Marnier.
3: Thank you.
2: It's the person's last name. So I hope that helps.
3: I have never tried this, so I've got some cocktails that we can use.
2: There we go. Well, I've got a link to the drink. It's in the show notes for today at johnandheidishow.com.
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0: swung on, crushed. High, deep, left field. There it goes. A three-run go-ahead blast for A. Eugenio Suarez.
1: They're waving around Friedel. Up throwing Anthony. Throw to the plate, not in time. And the Reds walk it off at 11, 6-5.
2: The quest for October baseball is underway. 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
4: I'm WRBI meteorologist Megan Mulford with Southeastern Indiana's most reliable forecast. 66 overnight, under clear skies, winds out of the northeast at around 5 miles an hour. Bright sunshine expected again Tuesday. Daytime highs approaching 88. Clear skies Tuesday night, lows around 68. Right now, 77.
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2: Now, surveys and studies and such, researchers say pop music has become more focused on me over the last 50 years.
3: On me? You?
2: A study analyzing hit songs from around the world found that popular songs in the United States and Germany increasingly use first-person words like me or I or mine, suggesting a rise in self-focused language. Yeah. However, the same trend was not found in Japan or Hong Kong. Scientists in the United Arab Emirates analyzed thousands of top 10 songs from 1970 through 2019. They say the findings suggest music reflects cultural changes, with more individualistic societies showing stronger shifts towards personal expression.
3: It absolutely does.
2: Yeah.
3: I would agree with that completely.
2: There's a book that came out in...
3: The Pendulum.
2: Yes.
3: How did you know exactly what you're going to talk about?
2: Yeah, there's a book that came out like in 2012 called The Pendulum, and I read this. Roy Williams is the author of the book, and there's another author. I always forget his name, and I feel bad, but I know Roy. That's why I remember that name. But they talked about music and a shift in music. Theirs talked about it happened every 10 years.
3: Right.
2: So I think this is kind of interesting, too, though. Surveys and studies and such on The John and Heidi Show.
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1: John and Heidi.
2: Now, big screen, little screen. Minions and Monsters took the U.S. holiday weekend box office for the 4th of July weekend last weekend, and projected a 3-day debut was $39.5 million, 5-day, $64.5 million. So they did okay, is what I'm trying to tell you. And Mike Rowe is suing Discovery.
3: $2 million.
2: The production
3: for not getting
2: company,
3: his royalties.
2: Yeah, because he made an agreement to do what he was supposed to do back in 2020. He agreed to do this, Deadliest Catch. The suit claims Discovery agreed in 2020 that he'd get $40,000 per episode, and then he has not been compensated properly for a whole bunch of the episodes. So anyway, it's $2.04 million.
3: Yikes.
2: And social network star Jesse Eisenberg is going to receive Polish citizenship in the coming days. He's going to be doing some movies there. And he says the kind of films that he likes to create are more and more difficult to make in Hollywood. And he shared the news as he received a standing ovation at a film festival in the Czech Republic. So there you go.
3: That's very nice.
2: That is. I'm glad you found a place. Big screen, little screen on the John and Heidi Show.
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5: I'm WRBI meteorologist Megan Mulford with Southeastern Indiana's most reliable forecast. 66 overnight under clear skies, winds out of the northeast at around 5 miles an hour. Bright sunshine expected again Tuesday. Daytime highs approaching 88. Clear skies Tuesday night, lows around 68. Right now, it's 75 degrees.
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1: John and Heidi.
2: Heidi, did you know the first recorded traffic ticket was issued in 1896? The driver was going a crazy 8 miles per hour. The speed limit at the time was 2.
3: Oh, my. Yeah, he was.
2: This was a speed demon going 8.
3: That's crazy.
2: 8? You're trying to kill somebody there? What's your rush? Where's the fire, my friend? What is that again? That was 1896.
3: Wow.
2: Holy cow. We don't know everything, but now we know this.
0: Be on the lookout for WRBI at the Decatur, Franklin, and Ripley County Fairs this month. 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
7: I'm WRBI meteorologist Megan Mulford with Southeastern Indiana's most reliable forecast. 66 overnight, under clear skies, winds out of the northeast at around 5 miles an hour. Bright sunshine expected again Tuesday. Daytime highs approaching 88. Clear skies Tuesday night, lows around 68. Right now, it's

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3: 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One thing led to another, and a lifelong question was answered. It was the chicken.

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0: 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Just kidding. 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
2: Time now for the scoop of the day. 21% say they've eaten dessert before dinner when nobody was watching. I've eaten dessert before dinner, even when people were watching.
3: You definitely do if we're at like a banquet or something and the dessert is on the table. And you're like, I'll have that right now.
2: Well, and I choose where I'm going to sit
3: based on that. Well,
2: Heidi's like,
3: of course,
2: you
3: choose where
2: table?
3: You're going to sit based
2: like,
3: on
2: I'm
3: the dessert.
2: I'm sitting over here because they got better dessert over here. You can sit there. I'm not going to come over there. No, I've actually swapped desserts because I did want to sit next to my wife. And I'm like, I'm going to make this less awkward. I'm taking this dessert now. You got a problem with that? Grandma. So no, I've eaten my own dessert ahead of time, and then it's amazing the number of times when you're done with dinner, then somebody else has a dessert that they're not eating. You're like, did you want my dessert since you don't have one? I'm like, oh, that would be wonderful. I don't have one because I ate it way before you got here, but it's all good. And a new electric vehicle startup is betting that Americans frustrated by high car prices could embrace a radically stripped down pickup truck. The Slate Auto EV, backed by Amazon founder Jeff Bezos, starts at $24,950 and deliberately cuts out many modern comforts. The new vehicle offers hand crank windows, no built-in radio or infotainment screen, and a minimalist interior. Instead of high-end tech, it relies on affordability and customization with optional add-ons available. The company says that simplicity keeps the cost low while still meets the basic transportation needs. The question remains whether buyers will accept a truck that feels closer to an old-school utility vehicle than a modern tech-savvy EV. Production is slated to start this fall. Huh? It's called a Slate Auto EV.
3: I see.
2: I've got a link to that story. I don't know if this is the same one, but there's a company that was doing something like this. I'm pretty sure.
3: I thought it was Toyota.
2: No, the one that I was interested in is Olds. So, and I put $25 down on a vehicle. My wife just rolled her eyes. I told her, I'm like, hey, I put a down payment on a car. She's like, what? What did you do that for? And I'm like 5,967 on the list. So probably not going to be getting mine anytime soon. That is your scoop of the day on the John and Heidi Show.
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1: I'm WRBI meteorologist Megan Mulford with Southeastern Indiana's most reliable forecast. Lows level off around 66. Overnight, under clear skies, winds out of the northeast at around 5 miles an hour. High of 88 Tuesday, sunny skies. Lows level off around 68 Tuesday night. Right now, it's 71 degrees.
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1: ABC News, I'm Stephanie Officer. Outrage grows in Maine after ICE agents apparently shot and killed someone during an enforcement operation Monday. Local prosecutors asking the public for any tips or videos.

0: Studios, ABC's Melissa Adan.
1: An ICE spokesperson telling ABC News the person left the residence in a vehicle. ICE tried to stop it. The vehicle fled, and fearing for public safety, an officer discharged his weapon and struck the driver, killing him. A nearby Ring camera capturing what appears to be the sound of gunfire. Maine Senator Angus King telling reporters the man killed was not the target of the operation. Melissa Adan, ABC News, Los Angeles.
0: In Mississippi, the investigation continues into the death of 18-year-old Nolan Wells, one of his friends, Trayston Shepherd.
2: Let us remember him as in, like, the sweet guy. I think everybody needs to let the investigation continue and let the facts be shown.
0: This is ABC News. St. Louis slugger Jordan Walker beat Philadelphia's Kyle Schwarber in the finals of the MLB Home Run Derby. A federal judge has tossed out a lawsuit over the Justice Department's quest for West Virginia voter rolls.
3: Judges in 13 states have now rejected the Trump administration's demands that states turn over their voter rolls. U.S. District Judge Thomas Johnston, a Republican appointee, concluded that the Department of Justice did not demonstrate their need for West Virginia's records and were not lawfully entitled to the sensitive materials, which include the names, dates of birth, addresses, and partial social security numbers of voters. Ahead of the midterms, the Trump administration has sought to increase federal oversight on elections, and dozens of states, led by both Republicans and Democrats, have rebuffed the request for voter rolls. Peter Aralamus, ABC News.
0: Olive Garden is back with its never-ending pasta pass. This Thursday, 10,000 lucky customers will be able to buy a $100 pass. That includes a never-ending pasta, soup, salad, or breadsticks for 13 weeks. Stephanie Officer, ABC News.
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6: I'm WRBI meteorologist Megan Mulford with Southeastern Indiana's most reliable forecast. Lows level off around 66. Overnight, under clear skies, winds out of the northeast at around 5 miles an hour. High of 88 Tuesday, sunny skies. Lows level off around 68 Tuesday night. Right now, it's 71 degrees.
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2: Time now for the movie quote of the day. I don't think you're going to get this. You know nothing, Jon Snow. It's from 2012. And I don't even know if this is a movie. I think it's a show. Game of Thrones. Isn't that a show? That's not
3: a movie.
2: It's a movie. Is it a movie?
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2: 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Either way, there it is. 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
6: I'm WRBI meteorologist Megan Mulford with Southeastern Indiana's most reliable forecast. Lows level off around 66. Overnight, under clear skies, winds out of the northeast at around 5 miles an hour. High of 88 Tuesday, sunny skies. Lows level off around 68 Tuesday night. Right now, it's 71 degrees.
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3: The number of unsolved murders in the United States since 1965 is 345,000.
2: That's a lot.
3: That's horrifying.
2: That is very horrifying.
3: First celebrity to have a conspiracy theory about their death being fake was Roman Emperor Nero in 68 AD.
2: Oh, wow. So that's been going on for a while.
3: It's been going on for a while.
2: Hmm.
3: And half of the U.S. population drinks at least one full sugar soda every day.
2: I don't. We went to a movie the other day with our son, and I had a sip of your beverage. And
3: yeah,
2: it
3: the
2: was
3: Coke
2: so
3: is so
2: sweet.
3: Sugary.
2: Oh,
3: yeah.
2: Because I drink mainly water now. I just water. I put flavoring in it, but I drank some of that. I was like, oh, wow, that's what that tastes
3: really
2: like.
3: Really sweet, yeah. That's news to me.
2: That is also news to me.
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1: Fun fact for you, Heidi.
2: What's that, John?
1: New York City's Statue of Liberty is technically in Jersey City, New Jersey. It's not in New York City, New York.
2: Oh.
1: Yeah. Fun fact for you, Heidi.
2: What's that, John?
1: Abraham Lincoln. He was a president, you know.
2: Yes.
1: He is in the Wrestling Hall of Fame. Did you know that? He was a wrestler.
2: I did not know
1: that. Yeah, I did know that. That's kind of cool. Fun fact for you, Heidi.
2: What's that, John?
1: The human eye can distinguish approximately 10 million different colors. Well, at least yours can. Heidi's can, too. Mine, 8 colors. That's all I need. 8. Anything more than that, we're just making it confusing. Fun fact for you, Heidi.
2: What's that, John?
1: There's enough gold inside the earth to coat the entire planet. So it's not nearly as rare as we thought it was. And we'll do one final fun fact for you, Heidi.
2: What's that, John?
1: Lemons float, but limes sink. Isn't that wild?
2: Oh.
1: Yeah.
2: Yeah,
1: lemons
2: that's
1: float,
2: weird, isn't
1: limes
2: it?
1: Sink. Well, yes and no. Guess one's a lemon, one's a lime. They're different things.
2: Right, but why would they be different?
1: I don't know. I wonder what oranges do. They're different, too.
2: How about apples?
1: I mean, they're all different things. There we go. Several fun facts. Now you know. Thanks for listening to the John and Heidi Show.
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4: I'm WRBI meteorologist Megan Mulford with Southeastern Indiana's most reliable forecast. Lows level off around 66. Overnight, under clear skies, winds out of the northeast at around 5 miles an hour. High of 88 Tuesday, sunny skies. Lows level off around 68 Tuesday night. Right now, it's 70 degrees.
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1: ABC News, I'm Stephanie Officer. Days after the sudden death of Senator Lindsey Graham, South Carolina's governor has chosen his temporary replacement. ABC's Jay O'Brien.
2: In South Carolina, the governor announcing Lindsey Graham's sister Darlene will soon take her brother's place in Washington.
3: It's my honor to ask his little sister, Darlene Graham, to finish his work for him now.
2: Graham raised his sister after both their parents died by the time she was only 13. Darlene Graham Nordone saying she's ready to step in.
4: Lindsey has always been there for me, and now I will be there for him.
2: Above the Capitol, the American flag at half staff.
1: Utah's Lake Powell is close to having critically low water levels. It could become a dead pool. That's when water can't flow past Glen Canyon Dam by gravity. In that case, about 240 feet of water would be trapped, unable to flow to millions who rely on it across Arizona, California, and Nevada. This is ABC News. Tracing the parasite that sickened hundreds in Michigan.
5: Michigan remains at the center of the cyclosporiasis outbreak. State health officials confirming more than 2,600 cases of the parasitic intestinal infection in the state and say early test results show lettuce or salad greens may be a potential source. Health officials say it's not pinpointed a specific brand or grower. Other states also seen an uptick in cases where symptoms can range from cramping and nausea and vomiting to severe diarrhea. Doctors say to lower the risk, clean any produce and wash your hands often. Michelle Franzen, ABC News.
1: The European Union and Britain have imposed sanctions on Russian military intelligence officers, hackers, and private companies, accusing them of links to a cyber espionage campaign. A human rights organization in Cuba is demanding info on the whereabouts of dissident artist Luis Manuel Otero Alcantara, who was arrested in 2021 after protesting the government and was expected to be released last week. I'm Stephanie Officer, ABC News.
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8: I'm WRBI meteorologist Megan Mulford with southeastern Indiana's most reliable forecast. Lows level off around 66. Overnight, under clear skies, winds out of the northeast at around 5 miles an hour. High of 88 Tuesday, sunny skies. Lows level off around 68 Tuesday night. Right now, it's 70 degrees.
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I still see her pink bow and her brown hair. She's in the big city now, but she still calls home.

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1: Heidi. Time now for some weird news. The 2026 FIFA World Cup is not just creating soccer fans, it's also creating Tinder matches. U.S. host cities are up about 60% compared to the same time last year. The app has seen a 15% increase in users and about 25% more swiping during the tournament. Host cities in Canada and Mexico have seen international users spike as well by an average of 47%. One of the biggest increases came in Monterrey, Mexico, where the activity jumped an astounding 80% during the Sweden versus Tunisia match. See, I have been married for a long, long time, so I have never been on a dating app. My wife over here, on the other hand, has been on dating apps, but it's because she was helping our son set one up. Yeah, she was setting. But I remember when she set up an app for our son, and then she she got it all ready, and she hands it off to him. And then he comes home, comes to our house. He's like, "What did you do?" She's like, "I got it set up. You're welcome." And he's like, "Mom, you did it wrong." She's like, "No, I didn't. You're supposed to swipe one way for yes and the other way for no." And my wife had him backwards. So our, at the time, 25-year-old son was only matching with like 47-year-old women with neck tattoos. Yeah. He deleted the app.
2: You know, I'm just saying, they probably would have given him an education that, he would have learned very well from.
1: 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That is some weird news on the John and Heidi Show.
3: Hi, everyone. I'm Craig Orndorff. On the next Weekend in the Country, it's a second go-around of summer songs. 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
6: I'm WRBI meteorologist Megan Mulford with Southeastern Indiana's most reliable forecast. Lows level off around 66. Overnight, under clear skies, winds out of the northeast at around 5 miles an hour. High of 88 Tuesday, sunny skies. Lows level off.

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1: Time now for the question of the day. In a new survey of hotels, towels were found to be the most stolen item. What was number two on the list, Heidi? Towels are number one. What would
2: Pillows?
1: Go well with a towel? A bathrobe.
2: Oh.
1: Yeah.
2: No, not all hotels have bathrobes.
1: Yeah. Well, the classy ones do.
2: Yeah.
1: And if you're going to steal from somebody, steal from the classy ones.
2: I would assume.
1: Apparently. I've never stole a towel or a bathrobe.
2: No.
1: But I do have a really nice bathrobe. But my wife
2: I've never loved the towels well
1: yeah,
2: enough.
1: Me neither.
2: At a hotel
1: a
2: to say,
1: fact,
2: you know what, I could really use this at home.
1: Yeah, most of the time.
2: But we probably also don't stay in the very classy hotels.
1: Most of the time I'm like, I can't wait to get home to my nice bathrobe and towels. That is your question of the day on the John and Heidi Show.
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4: I'm WRBI meteorologist Megan Mulford with Southeastern Indiana's most reliable forecast. Lows level off around 66. Overnight, under clear skies, winds out of the northeast at around 5 miles an hour. High of 88 Tuesday, sunny skies. Lows level off around 68 Tuesday night. Right now, it's 70 degrees.
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1: ABC News, I'm Stephanie Officer. Outrage grows in Maine after ICE agents apparently shot and killed someone during an enforcement operation Monday. Local prosecutors asking the public for any tips or videos. ABC's Melissa Adon.
2: An ICE spokesperson telling ABC News the person left the residence in a vehicle. ICE tried to stop it. The vehicle fled, and fearing for public safety, an officer discharged

0: weapon and struck the driver, killing him. A nearby Ring camera capturing what appears to be the sound of gunfire. Maine Senator Angus King telling reporters the man killed was not the target of the operation. Melissa Adan, ABC News, Los Angeles.
1: In Mississippi, the investigation continues into the death of 18-year-old Nolan Wells, one of his friends traced in Shepherd.
2: Let us remember him as in, like, the sweet guy. I think everybody needs to let the investigation continue and let the facts be shown.
1: This is ABC News. St. Louis slugger Jordan Walker beat Philadelphia's Kyle Schwarber in the finals of the MLB Home Run Derby. A federal judge has tossed out a lawsuit over the Justice Department's quest for West Virginia voter rolls.
3: Judges in 13 states have now rejected the Trump administration's demands that states turn over their voter rolls. U.S. District Judge Thomas Johnston, a Republican appointee, concluded that the Department of Justice did not demonstrate their need for West Virginia's records and were not lawfully entitled to the sensitive materials, which include the names, dates of birth, addresses, and partial social security numbers of voters. Ahead of the midterms, the Trump administration has sought to increase federal oversight on elections, and dozens of states, led by both Republicans and Democrats, have rebuffed the request for voter rolls. Peter Aralamus, ABC News.
1: Olive Garden is back with its never-ending pasta pass. This Thursday, 10,000 lucky customers will be able to buy a $100 pass. That includes a never-ending pasta, soup, salad, or breadsticks for 13 weeks. Stephanie Officer, ABC News.
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6: I'm WRBI meteorologist Megan Mulford with Southeastern Indiana's most reliable forecast. Daytime highs approaching 88 today under sunny skies, easterly winds at around 5 miles an hour. Clear skies again tonight, lows level off around 68. Ample sunshine expected tomorrow, highs level off around 89. Right now, 70.
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2: Time now for something special with Heidi Small. What do you have for me there, Heidi?
3: In January of 2024, an adult male who is not named in news reports crashed his car near a Bass Pro Shop sporting goods outlet in Leeds, Alabama. Then he took off his clothes, ran into the store, and dove into the Bass Pro Shop's on-site giant aquarium. The man entered the water with a cannonball-style dive and then stood under a waterfall, according to witnesses, who also called police to the scene. After spotting authorities, the naked man emerged from the water to yell at police, then got back in to swim some more. Once the man was out of the aquarium, police arrested him and charged him with public lewdness, criminal mischief, resisting arrest, and disorderly conduct. Can you imagine just being there trying to shop that day and this happens?
2: Well, it would have been the best day ever.
3: I know. It would have been hilarious.
2: Well, excuse me. Mom, aren't we ready to go? We're not ready to go. We got to stay. There's a show. I'll get you guys some treats afterwards. Just sit here. Be good. Yeah, that is something special with Heidi Small.
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6: I'm WRBI meteorologist Megan Mulford with Southeastern Indiana's most reliable forecast. Daytime highs approaching 88 today under sunny skies, easterly winds at around 5 miles an hour. Clear skies again tonight, lows level off around 68. Ample sunshine expected tomorrow. Highs level off around 89. Right now, it's 69 degrees.
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1: John and Heidi.
2: Time now for the list. We started the list yesterday. We'll finish it up today. The best movies of 2026 thus far. Yesterday we did Blue Heron, Epic, Elvis Presley in Concert, Is God Is, and Obsession. So now, our hero, Balthazar, is the next one on the list here. Privileged but lonely young man gains online attention by posting emotional videos. Power Ballads, a struggling former rock musician discovers a younger singer has stolen one of his songs. That looks good.
3: Paul Rudd and Nick Jonas.
2: That does look really good. Rose of Nevada, two fishermen take an unusual job aboard a boat that somehow travels through time. That looks interesting. Silent Friend, a unique drama connecting people across different eras through a mysterious ginkgo tree.
3: Oh, weird.
2: All right. And Toy Story 5, Woody and Jessie and the gang face a world where children are increasingly drawn to smart devices instead of traditional toys. So all of those movies are the best of 2026 so far. And I've got the entire list in the show notes for today at johnandheidishow.com.
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2: We always like to wrap things up around here with good news, and I think this is good news. For 34 summers, Japanese surgeons have returned to a rural Vietnam area to give children free life-changing surgeries. 3 decades now, teams of volunteers in the medical world travel to this rural Vietnam area with one mission: to give children and adults born with cleft lip and palates a chance at a healthier, happier future, completely free of charge. How cool is that?
3: That's very cool. I love that. I love it when physicians do this.
2: It began as a simple humanitarian mission, but it's grown into a remarkable tradition of compassion. Since 1993, the Japan Cleft Palate Foundation has returned to Vietnam year after year after year, performing life-changing surgeries for families who otherwise could never afford this care.
3: Right.
2: This spring, the nonprofit spent 58 volunteer, I'm sorry, not spent, they sent 58 non-volunteer, what am I talking about here? This spring, the nonprofit, there we go, sent 58 volunteer doctors and dentists and nurses and medical staff from across Japan to this particular place in Vietnam. And Professor Natsumi said the foundation's executive director said the annual trip has become deeply personal for him. He said, "This is my second hometown. Every time I come here, I feel like I've come home."
3: Aww.
2: Over the last 34 years, surgeons have performed over 3,000 surgeries in this area. So on the first day of a patient's consultation, nearly 50 families crowd into this makeshift clinic. And by the time it's done, again, most of them have their surgery done while they're there. So,
3: beautiful.
2: Unbelievable.
3: And that is life-changing.
2: It is.
3: That surgery
2: it's an amazing
3: is life-changing.
2: Thing. I've got a link to that story if you want to read it. It's in the show notes for today at johnandheidishow.com. Time to say goodbye, Heidi.
3: Goodbye, Heidi.
2: Goodbye, everybody. Have a great day. Thank you for listening to the John and Heidi Show.
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1: I'm WRBI meteorologist Megan Mulford with Southeastern Indiana's most reliable forecast. Bright sunshine expected today with daytime highs approaching 90. East winds at around 5 miles an hour. Clear skies again tonight. Lows dip down to about 69. Highs level off around 92 tomorrow. Bright sunshine expected. Right now, 69.
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1: ABC News, I'm Stephanie Officer. Days after the sudden death of Senator Lindsey Graham, South Carolina's governor has chosen his temporary replacement. ABC's Jay O'Brien.
2: In South Carolina, the governor announcing Lindsey Graham's sister Darlene will soon take her brother's place in Washington.
3: It's my honor to ask his little sister, Darlene Graham, to finish his work for him now.
2: Graham raised his sister after both their parents died by the time she was only 13. Darlene Graham Nordone saying she's ready to step in.
4: Lindsey has always been there for me, and now I will be there for him.
2: Above the Capitol, the American flag at half staff.
1: Utah's Lake Powell is close to having critically low water levels. It could become a Deadpool. That's when water can't flow past Glen Canyon Dam by gravity. In that case, about 240 feet of water would be trapped, unable to flow to millions who rely on it across Arizona, California, and Nevada. This is ABC News. Tracing the parasite that sickened hundreds in Michigan.
5: Michigan remains at the center of the cyclosporiasis outbreak. State health officials confirming more than 2,600 cases of the parasitic intestinal infection in the state and say early test results show lettuce or salad greens may be a potential source. Health officials say it's not pinpointed a specific brand or grower. Other states also seen an uptick in cases where symptoms can range from cramping and nausea and vomiting to severe diarrhea. Doctors say to lower the risk, clean any produce and wash your hands often. Michelle Franzen, ABC News.
1: The European Union and Britain have imposed sanctions on Russian military intelligence officers, hackers, and private companies, accusing them of links to a cyber espionage campaign. A human rights organization in Cuba is demanding info on the whereabouts of dissident artist Luis Manuel Otero Alcantara, who was arrested in 2021 after protesting the government and was expected to be released last week. I'm Stephanie Officer, ABC News.
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2: I'm WRBI meteorologist Paul Trombley with Southeastern Indiana's most reliable forecast. Bright sunshine expected today with daytime highs approaching 90. Easterly winds around 5 miles per hour. Clear skies again tonight. Lows dip down to about 69. Bright sunshine tomorrow. Highs level off around 92. Currently, it's 69 degrees.
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0: Country 103.9 WRBI. That is Corey Kent featuring Coe Wetzel, Rocky Mountain Low. Brent Lee starting things off on a Tuesday morning. Good morning to you. What do you say we dive right in to the 5 o'clock funnies? Comedian Ryan Hamilton bounced back to the comedy stage after being injured in a sudden accident. Here he is on what it gets compared to.
1: I was hit by a bus. It seems like a common accident because we reference it all the time. Once you've been hit by a bus, you'll begin to notice this. People say stuff like, you gotta live your life. You don't know. You might walk out of your house tomorrow. Did I make that up? I mean, it's the most easily accessible hypothetical death. There are so many ways to die. And I'm here to tell you, live your life. Because, I don't know, you might get hit by a bus. That's what happened to me. Here's one. People go, oh, I feel tired and achy. I was out so late. I feel like I got hit by a bus. Do you? I felt like that. One time. It was that time that I got hit by a bus.
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0: More. 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
1: I'm WRBI meteorologist Paul Frobley with Southeastern Indiana's most reliable forecast. Bright sunshine expected today with daytime highs approaching 90. Winds out of the east around 5 miles per hour. Clear skies again tonight. Lows dip down to about 69. Ample sunshine expected tomorrow. High temperatures reach up to 92. Highs level off around 91 Thursday under mainly sunny skies. 90 Friday, slight chance of thunderstorms. Currently 70.
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Hey girl, what's up? I know it's late, but I knew you'd pick it up. Nah, I ain't drunk. Okay, maybe I do have a little buzz, but that song came on and I just thought what harm could come from one little call.

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1: I'm Tom Snape in the WRBI newsroom. NDOT will close lanes and ramps on I-74 in Decatur County starting Friday. Crews will begin lane closures on I-74 westbound near Greensburg between mile markers 128 and 134. Traffic will use eastbound lanes for both directions of travel through the work zone. Workers will also shut down the ramp from westbound I-74 to US 421, with the ramp from 421 to westbound 74 also closed during this phase of the project. NDOT says lane and ramp closures will allow for a bridge replacement project to occur on I-74 over Muddy Creek, as well as paving work on the interstate. This phase of work is expected to take 4 months to complete, depending on the weather. Motorists are asked to use the I-74 and State Road 3 interchange as a detour for ramp closures. Batesville City Council held the first reading last night on a proposed ordinance regulating downtown street parking.
2: From 8 a.m. until 5 p.m., only on Monday, Tuesday, Wednesday, Thursday, and or Friday. The regulation is not applicable to evening hours after 5, nor morning hours before 8, nor is it applicable on weekends, Saturdays, and Sundays.
1: That is City Attorney Blaine Timonera, who drafted the ordinance. However, several voiced concerns to council about the plan.
3: There are certain times of the year when people come into Batesville, and it may not be a Monday through Friday case, but for this particular event, I'm going to say it's on a Friday, and they have to park on the street because there's nowhere else to park. And they might be waiting in line for a couple hours. And that's a little concerning to me because it happens every year.
1: Cindy Todd is with Schmidt Bakery. She and others said this could discourage visitors from visiting downtown.
3: I'm concerned that if you start implementing a 2 hour in there, when does it become in the parking lot as well? And is this specifically addressing other things, not necessarily about the street parking?
1: Suggestions such as gathering data and having a steering committee study the issue were brought up. After a lengthy discussion, Councilman Brad Dreyer called it a swing and a miss, but was glad to hear from the public.
4: Did you have these kind of discussions for a lot of other things that, quite frankly, to me seem like growing pains, which is a good thing? So, yeah, we certainly value feedback, and we can take it from there and hopefully make some educated decisions, thoughts, maybe, like you said, some group gatherings to help come to a good conclusion for this.
1: No action was taken on the draft ordinance. Governor Mike Braun has announced nearly $65 million in arts and culture grants to fund 49 community projects across the state. Backed by Indiana's Ready 2.0 initiative and the Lilly Endowment, the investments are expected to generate over $360 million in matching local commerce. Several area projects receive funding, including Kids Discovery Factory and its construction of a permanent three-story STEAM Discovery Center in downtown Batesville, the creation of a spring festival in Oldenburg, plus the development of the Maypole Heritage Park, and the creation of an artist-in-residence program at the Dillsboro Friendship Art Gallery. The American Red Cross has declared an emergency blood shortage after donations plummeted nearly 25% last month. The organization reports that hospital demand is currently outstripping donations by roughly 3,500 units a week, pushed by the peak of summer trauma season. Officials say platelets, O positive and B negative types, are desperately needed. Anyone who donates through July 31st will receive a $15 Fandango movie ticket by email. The Decatur County 4-H Fair is in its next to last day in Greensburg. Tonight's highlights include the Tom Swain Showmanship Contest at 6 p.m. and Ohio Valley Tractor Pullers in the Grandstand at 7. And it is day two of the Franklin County Fair. It runs through Saturday at the 4-H Fairgrounds in Brookville. I'm Tom Snape with news on 103.9 WRBI. 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
5: ABC News, I'm Brian Clark. The U.S.-Iran ceasefire continues to deteriorate. The U.S. struck targets in Iran over a five-hour overnight attack. Focus was on Iran's ability to attack ships in the region. Iran, meanwhile, says that it has shut down the Strait of Hormuz. That's led to financial consequences, says ABC's Karen Hua.
6: The markets are reacting to the uncertainty. Oil prices just saw the

0: biggest one-day jump since the pandemic. And analysts predict average gas prices in the U.S. will once again top $4 per gallon within a week.
1: Darlene Graham Moore is expected to be sworn into the Senate today to serve out the remainder of her late brother Lindsey's term as a senator representing South Carolina. The party will hold a primary next month to determine a replacement on the November ballot. Tens of millions of people in the U.S. are bracing for extreme heat, with triple-digit temperatures and soaring heat indexes expected from coast to coast. This is ABC News.
2: Gains in corn and beans while wheat sells off. This is Hoosier Ag Today. I'm Andy Eubank with the Monday Farm Market Review, and I'll have a look back at the final prices coming up. We'll begin with market commentary, which I grabbed at the end of the session from John Zanker. He checked in with us from Farmers Keeper, the Carmel office. Corn and beans built, John, on the Friday rally. However, the wheat market, choppy back and forth trade, mostly lower through the trading session. But it appears that corn had some support from a couple of different areas. Weather across the Corn Belt, possibly a part of that. Also, $5 and $6 higher crude oil certainly has helped pull corn and beans higher.
3: Yes, both of those factors weighing in on today's action. You know, this weather forecast is it's mixed. The models aren't agreeing. Temperatures this week, though, look a little warmer than what they were looking like on Friday. So some support there, not a lot of water in the forecast here for the next 2 weeks either. And that's not a horrible thing for a lot of areas. I was into central Iowa this weekend, and there were certainly some excessive amounts there, 6 to 12 inches in a fairly small area. And I was in that area, and the damage is real, but it's just not a big enough area to have any impact on prices, and quite frankly, not a significant impact on production for the state of Iowa. So crops looking really good for the most part between here and Des Moines. Not quite as good as last year, but certainly good enough to post some impressive numbers if we can get these temperatures cooled down the rest of the summer and we finish a good crop off in August. For a change.
2: Thoughts on that Friday report and mostly the market reaction to it. Very positive markets.
3: Yeah, it was nice to see the ending carryout come down for soybeans, new crop soybeans. We were hoping they would raise exports back up. For some reason in May, they took them down 20, or in June, they took them down 20 million, and we thought maybe they'd add that back. We're running that much or more over the pace needed to get there. So I think next month, when all kinds of big things are going to come down, that we'll see that 20 million added back. So it's been difficult for me to be bullish soybeans for a while, but I think some things are coming together. Not adding acreage was certainly a positive. And I did see a bean crop that was not as impressive looking as last year between here and Des Moines.
2: John Zanker, Farmers Keeper, the Carmel office. Get John on the phone at 765-412-6810. Settlements now from Monday trade, just a little higher in corn at the end of the session. September, 441, up a penny and a half. December corn up 2 1/4, 463 1/4. March contract up 2 3/4, 478 1/2. August beans leading higher, but well off the highs, 1196 3/4, a gain of a nickel. September up 4 cents, 1185 1/4. And November up 4 cents, 1194 3/4. Down a nickel, September wheat, 635 1/4. Over in the meats, it was mixed, quiet in the cattle futures market. August, 234.72, down 47. The October up 7 cents. And that was live cattle. August lean hogs, 98.10, down 90 cents. I'm Andy Eubank with the Monday Farm Market Review. This is Hoosier Ag Today, Indiana's leading farm network.
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5: With your 4-H County Fair reports, I'm Sophia Sullivan. Tuesday brings another full day at the Decatur County Fair. The Horse and Pony Fun Show begins at 9 this morning. 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

0: at 6:30 in the Livestock Pavilion. At the grandstand, the Ohio Valley Tractor Pullers take over tonight. Gates open at 4, the pull begins at 7, with $10 admission and free entry for children 5 and under. The carnival opens at 6 for the 2 for Tuesday, where two people ride for the price of one ticket. At the Franklin County 4-H Fair, events begin at 9 with the Rabbit Ambassador Contest, Showmanship, and Mini 4-H Show, followed by the Beef Show at 9:30. The Cattlemen's Association Ribeye Dinner will be served from 11 a.m. until 3, and again from 4:30 p.m. until 7:30. This evening, the Rabbit Show and Talent Show both begin at 5. The Franklin County Farmers Mutual Exhibit Hall is open from noon until 9, where commercial vendors and the Funtime Carnival are open from 6 until 10. Be sure to catch the dance review by Vicky Studio of Dance at 6:30. If needed, tonight will also serve as a rain date for the Motocross Grandstand event. With your 4-H County Fair reports, I'm Sophia Sullivan.
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2: I'm WRBI meteorologist Paul Frobley with Southeastern Indiana's most reliable forecast. Bright sunshine expected today with daytime highs approaching 90. Easterly winds around 5 miles per hour. Clear skies again tonight. Lows dip down to about 69. Bright sunshine tomorrow. Highs level off around 92. Right now, 68.
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0: Country 103.9 WRBI. That is Megan Maroney with Beautiful Things. It's Brant Lee Early on this Tuesday morning. The country working on the 5 o'clock funniest thing. Since it was National Embrace Your Geekness Day yesterday, I pulled this up from comedian Jackie Cashian on why geeky guys are great partners.
1: My husband makes video games for a living. I was like, dude, how did you get that job making video games? And he said, well, it's perfectly obvious. I fought my way through several levels. And I recommend that you go out with a man who plays video games. You go out with a man who reads comic books. You date a man who collects action figures. Go out with that man, marry that man. Do you know why? That man is home. Right now, dude is home. He's got a curio shelf and he's got to organize his action figures. And I've hung out with guys like him almost my entire life, and I've had to cut some people off. You can't hang out with everybody forever. I've drawn a line in the sand, and it's right before the war reenactment, guys. Okay? Do you know how far into the dork forest you have to go to get to the

0: Country 103.9 WRBI, that is Kane Brown with Woman. It's Brent Lee, early Tuesday morning in the country, working on the 5 o'clock funnies. It is National Ice Cream Month, and all of the late night show hosts have been taking some time off recently, so we dug up some throwback jokes about one of America's favorite summer treats. Here is Conan, along with Fallon, Myers, and Colbert on the 5 o'clock funnies.
1: I love this story. In New York, true story, I'm not making this up, the owner of an ice cream truck called Snow Cone Joe was arrested for allegedly stalking his rival truck, Mr. Ding-a-ling. That's true. Yeah. It's been called the saddest turf war ever.
2: Coors just launched a new ice cream that is infused with their hard seltzer. Yeah. They didn't pitch that on Shark Tank, they pitched that on Drunk Tank.
3: Oh.
4: An ice cream company in New Jersey is reportedly facing more than $230,000 in fines after two workers lost a total of three fingers while repairing a machine. Even more concerning, their new flavor, chocolate chip cookie toe.
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8: I'm WRBI meteorologist Paul Trombley with southeastern Indiana's most reliable forecast. Bright sunshine expected today with daytime highs approaching 90. Winds out of the east around 5 miles per hour. Clear skies again tonight. Lows dip down to about 69. Ample sunshine expected tomorrow. High temperatures reach up to 92. Highs level off around 91 Thursday under mainly sunny skies. 90 Friday, slight chance of thunderstorms. Right now, it's 68 degrees.
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1: I'm Tom Snape in the WRBI newsroom. Batesville City Council held the first reading last night on a proposed ordinance regulating downtown street parking.
2: From 8 a.m. until 5 p.m., only on Monday, Tuesday, Wednesday, Thursday, and or Friday. The regulation is not applicable to evening hours after 5, nor morning hours before 8, nor is it applicable on weekends, Saturdays, and Sundays.
1: That is City Attorney Blaine Timonera, who drafted the ordinance. However, several voiced concerns about the plan.
3: There are certain times of the year when people come into Batesville, and it may not be a Monday through Friday case, but for this particular event, I'm going to say it's on a Friday. And they have to park on the street because there's nowhere else to park. And they might be waiting in line for a couple hours. And that's a little concerning to me because it happens every year.
1: Cindy Todd with Schmidt Bakery was among those who said this could have a ripple effect.
3: I'm concerned that if you start implementing a 2 hour in there, when does it become in the parking lot as well? And is this specifically addressing other things, not necessarily about the street parking?
1: Suggestions such as gathering data and having a steering committee study the issue were brought up. After a lengthy discussion, Councilman Brad Dreyer called it a swing and a miss, but says it was good to hear from the public.
4: Did you have these kind of discussions for a lot of other things that, quite frankly, to me seem like growing pains, which is a good thing. So, yeah, we certainly value feedback, and we can take it from there and hopefully make some educated decisions, thoughts, maybe, like you said, some group gatherings to help come to a good conclusion for this.
1: No action was taken on the proposed ordinance. NDOT will close lanes and ramps on I-74 in Decatur County starting Friday. Crews will begin lane closures on 74 westbound near Greensburg between mile markers 128 and 134. Traffic will use eastbound lanes for both directions of travel through the work zone. Workers will also shut down the ramp from westbound I-74 to US 421, with the ramp from 421 to westbound 74 also closed during this phase of the project. NDOT says lane and ramp closures will allow for a bridge replacement project to occur on I-74 over Muddy Creek, as well as paving work on the interstate. This phase of work is expected to take 4 months to complete, depending on the weather. Motorists are asked to use the I-74 and State Road 3 interchange as a detour for ramp closures. Governor Mike Braun has announced nearly $65 million in arts and culture grants to fund 49 community projects across the state. Backed by Indiana's Ready 2.0 initiative and the Lilly Endowment, the investments are expected to generate over $360 million in matching local commerce. Several area projects received funding, including Kids Discovery Factory and its construction of a permanent three-story STEAM Discovery Center in downtown Batesville, the creation of a spring festival in Oldenburg, plus the development of the Maypole Heritage Park, and the creation of an artist-in-residence program at the Dillsborough Friendship Art Gallery.

0: salary. The American Red Cross is facing an emergency blood shortage after a 25% drop-off in donations last month. With hospital demand surging during trauma season, donors are urgently needed. You can schedule an appointment through the Blood Donor app or at redcrossblood.org. The Decatur County 4-H Fair is in its next to last day in Greensburg. Tonight's highlights include the Tom Swain Showmanship Contest at 6 p.m. and the Ohio Valley Tractor Pullers in the grandstand at 7. And it is day two of the Franklin County Fair. It runs through Saturday at the 4-H Fairgrounds in Brookville. I'm Tom Snape with news on 103.9 WRBI. 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
1: ABC News, I'm Brian Clark. The U.S.-Iran ceasefire continues to deteriorate. The U.S. struck targets in Iran over a five-hour overnight attack. Focus was on Iran's ability to attack ships in the region. Iran, meanwhile, says that it has shut down the Strait of Hormuz. That's led to financial consequences, says ABC's Karen Hua.
2: The markets are reacting to the uncertainty. Oil prices just saw the biggest one-day jump since the pandemic. And analysts predict average gas prices in the U.S. will once again top $4 per gallon within a week.
1: Darlene Graham Moore is expected to be sworn into the Senate today to serve out the remainder of her late brother Lindsey's term as a senator representing South Carolina. The party will hold a primary next month to determine a replacement on the November ballot. Tens of millions of people in the U.S. are bracing for extreme heat, with triple-digit temperatures and soaring heat indexes expected from coast to coast. This is ABC News. Supreme Court Justices Amy Coney Barrett and Elena Kagan head to Capitol Hill today. They will testify in a hearing on the court's budget that includes spending millions more on security. The House this week is expected to vote on a measure that could make daylight saving time the time all year round. States could opt out if they want. A grandfather is now recovering after a bison on the charge sent him flying through the air at Yellowstone National Park, says ABC's Trevor Ault.
3: It happened Friday in the height of the summer tourism season, that bison inside a picnic area of the park.
4: Look out, bison!
3: And as it stops to rest, that grandfather and his grandson taking photos. That's when the buffalo stirs and charges. The grandfather, unable to escape, flipped 8 feet into the air. That grandfather suffered multiple broken bones. He's recovering after surgery. His grandson was not hurt.
1: 65-year-old Carl Isom McDaniel says he's doing okay. Brian Clark, ABC News.
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0: For the check of WRBI Sports, I'm Tom Snape. The Batesville Bombers 8-under softball team won a tournament over the weekend in Edgewood. Saturday's games were called off, so all of the teams played four games on Sunday. The Bombers came out on top in all four contests, including a 12-8 victory over Broad Ripple for the tourney title. Batesville was the number one seed in the tournament at the start of bracket play. The Reds have placed outfielder Dane Myers on a rehab assignment in the Arizona Complex League. Myers has been on the injured list since June 29th with a left shoulder contusion. Jordan Walker of the St. Louis Cardinals is the home run derby champ. He edged former Indiana Hoosier Kyle Schwarber of the hometown Philadelphia Phillies 12-11 in the final round. Major League Baseball's All-Star Game takes place tonight in Philadelphia. First pitch is at 8 p.m. The Toronto Raptors held off the Indiana Pacers 94-93 in NBA Summer League play yesterday in Las Vegas. The Pacers rallied from an 18-point deficit, but a blocked shot in the final second sealed it for the Raptors. Rink Mast recorded a double-double for Indiana. He had a game-high 23 points to go along with 10 rebounds. The Pacers fall to 1-2 in the Summer League. They'll be back on the court tomorrow afternoon against the Minnesota Timberwolves. The historic Monon Bell Classic college football rivalry game

0: Between Wabash and DePaul will be played on November 14th this year at Schumann Stadium on the campus of Ball State University in Muncie due to DePaul Stadium demolition. It's the first time since 1922 that the game won't be played on either campus. DePaul will be the designated home team. The Moon on Belt rivalry dates back to 1890. Tom Snape, WRBI Sports.
1: This is Hoosier Ag Today. It's the Tuesday Farm Market Preview. We had gains in corn and soybeans yesterday, and we have John Zanker on the line from Farmers Keeper, the Carmel office. A turnaround Tuesday would mean lower corn and beans. Do you expect that, John?
2: Well, we could see that. Of course, what happens on the noon maps, weather maps, and this forecast has been flipping back and forth a little bit, but it really hasn't moved much off the temperatures. And this week's going to be just a little bit hotter than what they were thinking late last week. So some support coming from that. What's the extended forecast maps going to look like tonight? As soon as we see those cool down and some significant water move in, this thing's probably over for a while. Now the war factor is heating back up again.
1: 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Hoosier Ag Today, serving Indiana farmers for 20 years.
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0: Funeral mass for 86-year-old Irvin Joseph Irv Hartman of Greendale, formerly of Oldenburg, will be held Tuesday at 11 a.m. at St. Lawrence Catholic Church in Lawrenceburg. Visitation will be Tuesday from 9 a.m. until time of mass. Arrangements are being handled by Roman Hunger Funeral Home in Aurora. He is survived by his wife, Frances, 3 children, 8 grandchildren, 2 sisters, and numerous nieces, nephews, and cousins. Burial will be in Greendale Cemetery at a later date. Memorial contributions may be made to St. Lawrence Catholic Church, Gibault Children's Services, or the Pregnancy Care Center. Those were funeral arrangements for Irv Hartman. Funeral services for 88-year-old William Gray Bill Marr Sr., formerly of Brookville, will be held Thursday at 6 p.m. at Phillips and Myers Funeral Home in Brookville. Visitation will be Thursday from 3 p.m. until time of service. He is survived by his wife, Shirley, 7 children, 16 grandchildren, 30 great-grandchildren, 1 sister, and numerous nieces and nephews. Memorial contributions may be made to Freedom Baptist Church in Okeechobee, Florida. Those were funeral arrangements for Bill Marr Sr.
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4: I'm WRBI meteorologist Paul Trombley with southeastern Indiana's most reliable forecast. Bright sunshine expected today with daytime highs approaching 90. Easterly winds around 5 miles per hour. Clear skies again tonight. Lows dip down to about 69. Bright sunshine tomorrow. Highs level off around 92. Right now, it's 67 degrees.
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0: Country 103.9 WRBI, Lady A with Bartender. It's Brent Lee, early Tuesday morning in the country. A full check of the hot forecast coming up from Chief Meteorologist Paul Trombley. But now, let's take a look at the good news.
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0: A couple from Tennessee just celebrated 80 years of marriage. Their names are John Carroll, he's 101, and his wife, Jerry, who's 100. They have three children, seven grandchildren, 21

0: great-grandchildren and one great-great-grandchild. One of their favorite things to do is go to their local McDonald's every Friday to get a sausage McMuffin with egg. Employees recently honored the Carrolls with a special sign under the golden arches celebrating their 80 years together. Amazing. There's a 21-year-old woman in North Texas who has a home bakery, and people line up down the sidewalk before sunrise to buy them from her front porch. Here's Angela Henson and some of her customers.
1: I'm Angela, and I run a bakery off my front porch. I wake up really early. I would say my average time is 2:30 in the morning.
2: My husband got up at 5 in the morning. She is amazing. I love everything about what she's doing. Her goodies are phenomenal, and they're well worth the wait. We got here a little after 6 o'clock this morning.
3: I think she has this really cute and unique social media presence. You're just rooting for her. The community's really embraced her.
1: Hey, here's some pies for you guys.
0: Thanks to Texas's cottage food law, she's able to bake everything from her own kitchen and sell directly to customers. She does this every Saturday, opens at 8 a.m. and sells out quickly. And a 16-year-old from Florida created a hurricane preparedness program after realizing schools in her area were not teaching students how to stay safe during storms. Her name is Elise Rorell, and she was inspired by the impact of Hurricane Irma, so she developed a program called Storm Smart. It covers everything from emergency kits, storm safety, and disaster preparedness. The program was designed so the students can teach other students, which helps spread hurricane awareness and helps them gain leadership skills at the same time. That is the good news at WRBI.
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7: I'm WRBI meteorologist Paul Trombley with Southeastern Indiana's most reliable forecast. Bright sunshine expected today with daytime highs approaching 90. Winds out of the east around 5 miles per hour. Clear skies again tonight. Lows dip down to about 69. Ample sunshine expected tomorrow. High temperatures reach up to 92. Highs level off around 91 Thursday under mainly sunny skies. 90 Friday, slight chance of thunderstorms. Currently, it's 69 degrees.
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1: I'm Tom Snape in the WRBI newsroom. Governor Mike Braun has announced 49 recipients of nearly $65 million in Ready 2.0 arts and culture grants for projects across the state. Several area projects received funding, including Kids Discovery Factory and its construction of a permanent three-story STEAM Discovery Center in downtown Batesville, the creation of a spring festival in Oldenburg, plus the development of the Maypole Heritage Park, and the creation of an artist-in-residence program at the Dillsboro Friendship Art Gallery. NDOT says lanes and ramps will be closed on I-74 in Decatur County starting Friday. Crews will begin lane closures on I-74 westbound near Greensburg between mile markers 128 and 134. Traffic will use eastbound lanes for both directions of travel through the work zone. Workers will also shut down the ramp from westbound I-74 to US 421, with the ramp from 421 to westbound 74 also closed during this phase of the project. NDOT says lane and ramp closures will allow for a bridge replacement project to occur on I-74 over Muddy Creek, as well as paving work on the interstate. This phase

0: Piece of work is expected to take 4 months to complete, depending on the weather. Motorists are asked to use the I-74 State Road 3 interchange as a detour for ramp closures. Batesville City Council held the first reading last night on a proposed ordinance regulating downtown street parking.
1: From 8 a.m. until 5 p.m., only on Monday, Tuesday, Wednesday, Thursday, and or Friday. The regulation is not applicable to evening hours after 5, nor morning hours before 8, nor is it applicable on weekends, Saturdays, and Sundays.
0: That is City Attorney Blaine Timonera, who drafted the ordinance. However, several voiced concerns about the plan.
2: There are certain times of the year when people come into Batesville, and it may not be a Monday through Friday case, but for this particular event, I'm going to say it's on a Friday. And they have to park on the street because there's nowhere else to park. And they might be waiting in line for a couple hours. And that's a little concerning to me because it happens every year.
0: Cindy Todd with Schmidt Bakery was among those who said this could have a ripple effect.
2: I'm concerned that if you start implementing a 2 hour in there, when does it become in the parking lot as well? And is this specifically addressing other things, not necessarily about the street parking?
0: Data gathering and having a steering committee study the issue were among the suggestions that were brought up. After a lengthy discussion, Councilmember Brad Dreyer called it a swing and a miss, but he says it was good to hear the public's thoughts.
3: Did you have these kind of discussions for a lot of other things that, quite frankly, to me seem like growing pains, which is a good thing? So, yeah, we certainly value feedback, and we can take it from there and hopefully make some educated decisions, thoughts, maybe like you said, some group gatherings to help come to a good conclusion for this.
0: Council did not take action on the proposed ordinance. The Decatur County 4-H Fair in Greensburg is in its next to last day. Tonight's highlights include the Tom Swain Showmanship Contest at 6 o'clock and Ohio Valley Tractor Pullers in the grandstand at 7. And it is day two of the Franklin County Fair, which runs through Saturday at the 4-H Fairgrounds in Brookville. The Red Cross says it urgently needs volunteers to stop a severe blood shortage, especially for platelets, O positive and B negative types. To thank those who give before July 31st, the Red Cross is offering a $15 Fandango movie ticket. You can book an appointment at 1-800-RED-CROSS. I'm Tom Snape with news on 103.9 WRBI. 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
4: ABC News, I'm Brian Clark. Oil prices are rising again this morning amid new attacks in the Middle East. Brent crude is approaching $87 a barrel. And a Dutch company has just said that one of its cargo ships was struck off the coast of Oman. This comes as President Trump says the U.S. is going to safeguard ships in the Strait of Hormuz and charge a 20% fee. Javed Ali is a former senior director of counterterrorism on the National Security Council.
5: One would have to believe that in order to be, quote unquote, the guardian of the strait, that U.S. warships would actually have to enter into the strait, into the Persian Gulf, to protect the hundreds, if not more, ships that are already in there, and then obviously the ones on the outside.
4: New York's governor is poised to sign a one-year moratorium today on big new data centers in the state. That would be the first of its kind in the nation. Meanwhile, Louisiana gave Meta the green light to more than double the size of one of its data centers. This is ABC News.
0: For the check of WRBI Sports, I'm Tom Snape. The Batesville Bombers 8-and-under softball team won a tournament over the weekend in Edgewood. Saturday's games were called off, so all of the teams played four games on Sunday. The Bombers came out on top in all four contests, including a 12-8 victory over Broad Ripple for the tourney title. Batesville is the number one seed in the tournament at the start of bracket play. The Reds have placed outfielder Dane Myers on a rehab assignment in the Arizona Complex League. Myers has been on the injured list since June 29th with a left shoulder contusion. Jordan Walker of the St. Louis Cardinals is the home run derby champ. He edged former Indiana Hoosier Kyle Schwarber of the hometown Philadelphia Phillies 12-11 in the final round. Major League Baseball's All-Star Game takes place tonight in Philadelphia. First pitch is at 8 p.m. The Toronto Raptors held off the Indiana Pacers 94-93 in NBA Summer League play yesterday in Las Vegas. The Pacers rallied from an 18-point deficit, but a blocked shot in the final second sealed it for the Raptors. Rink Mast recorded a double-double for Indiana. He had a game-high 23 points to go along with 10 rebounds. Pacers fall to 1-2 in the Summer League. They'll be back on the court tomorrow afternoon against the Minnesota Timberwolves.

0: Wolves. The historic Monon Bell Classic college football rivalry game between Wabash and DePaul will be played on November 14th this year at Schumann Stadium on the campus of Ball State University in Muncie due to DePaul Stadium demolition. It's the first time since 1922 that the game won't be played on either campus. DePaul will be the designated home team. The Monon Bell rivalry dates back to 1890. Tom Snape, WRBI Sports.
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2: With your 4-H County Fair reports, I'm Sophia Sullivan. Tuesday brings another full day at the Decatur County Fair. The Horse and Pony Fun Show begins at 9 this morning. The Farm and Home Building is open from 1 until 9, and the Community Building from 4 until 10. This evening, the Swine Showmanship Contest starts at 6:30 in the Livestock Pavilion. At the grandstand, the Ohio Valley Tractor Pullers take over tonight. Gates open at 4, the pull begins at 7, with $10 admission and free entry for children 5 and under. The carnival opens at 6 for the 2 for Tuesday, where two people ride for the price of one ticket. At the Franklin County 4-H Fair, events begin at 9 with the Rabbit Ambassador Contest, Showmanship, and Mini 4-H Show, followed by the Beef Show at 9:30. The Cattlemen's Association Ribeye Dinner will be served from 11 a.m. until 3, and again from 4:30 p.m. until 7:30. This evening, the Rabbit Show and Talent Show both begin at 5. The Franklin County Farmers Mutual Exhibit Hall is open from noon until 9, where commercial vendors and the Fun Time Carnival are open from 6 until 10. Be sure to catch the dance review by Vicky Studio of Dance at 6:30. If needed, tonight will also serve as a rain date for the Motocross Grandstand event. With your 4-H County Fair reports, I'm Sophia Sullivan.
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3: I'm WRBI meteorologist Paul Trombley with Southeastern Indiana's most reliable forecast. Bright sunshine expected today with daytime highs approaching 90. Easterly winds around 5 miles per hour. Clear skies again tonight. Lows dip down to about 69. Bright sunshine tomorrow. Highs level off around 92. Currently, it's 67 degrees.
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Country 103.9 WRBI, the Zach Brown Band with Homegrown. Brent Lee hanging out in the country with you early on a Tuesday morning. No Reds tonight. They're on the All-Star break. They'll be back.

0: action on Friday. We'll have that game at the Rockies at 8:10 for you on Friday night. Late start because out at West. We're not taking a break, though, from this date in Reds baseball. Next, another Reds highlight from an All-Star game past.
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5: On this date, July 14, 2015, the Reds hosted the All-Star Game for the fifth time in club history. And the third time the Reds held the All-Star Game on that very date. The first time, July 14, 1953. And then again on July 14, 1970, the Reds hosted the game at New Riverfront Stadium. And in front of President Nixon, who was on hand to throw out the first pitch, the National League won 5-4 in the 12th inning. And the local kid from the west side, Pete Rose, rumbled around third base, crashed into catcher Ray Fosse, scoring the winning run in one of the most famous All-Star highlights of all time. This July 14th, this date in Reds All-Star Baseball.
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0: Country 103.9 WRBI, the great Phil Vassar there, one of the many number ones he's written, that one for himself to record. It's Carlene. Brent Lee hanging out early in the morning on a Tuesday. Hope you're starting off the day in fine fashion. Let's start off the day a little smarter than we were before we came into the program. We do that with this.
1: And now, another completely correct, truly accurate fact from Brent Lee's No One Asked, No One Cares, But He Told You Anyway file.
0: Well, well, well. Were you aware that Corona did not pay to have their beer featured in the Fast and Furious movies? The producers just picked it because it fit the vibe of their characters. The free product placement has been worth at least $15 million. To Corona. No one asked. Nobody cares. I told you anyway.

0: 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First lots start closing this Thursday morning at 9:30 a.m. Do not miss it.
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2: I'm WRBI meteorologist Paul Trombley with Southeastern Indiana's most reliable forecast. Bright sunshine expected today with daytime highs approaching 90. Easterly winds around 5 miles per hour. Clear skies again tonight. Lows level off around 69. Ample sunshine expected tomorrow. High temperatures reach up to 92. Lots of sunshine Thursday with highs around 91. 90. Slight chance of thunderstorms Friday. Right now, 67.
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1: I'm Tom Snape in the WRBI newsroom. NDOT will close lanes and ramps on I-74 in Decatur County starting Friday. Crews will begin lane closures on I-74 westbound near Greensburg between mile markers 128 and 134. Traffic will use eastbound lanes for both directions of travel through the work zone. Workers will also shut down the ramp from westbound I-74 to US 421, with the ramp from 421 to westbound 74 also closed during this phase of the project. NDOT says lane and ramp closures will allow for a bridge replacement project to occur on I-74 over Muddy Creek, as well as paving work on the interstate. This phase of work is expected to take 4 months to complete, depending on the weather. Motorists are asked to use the I-74 and State Road 3 interchange as a detour for ramp closures. Batesville City Council held the first reading last night on a proposed ordinance regulating downtown street parking.
2: From 8 a.m. until 5 p.m., only on Monday, Tuesday, Wednesday, Thursday, and or Friday. The regulation is not applicable to evening hours after 5, nor morning hours before 8, nor is it applicable on weekends, Saturdays, and Sundays.
1: That is City Attorney Blaine Timonera, who drafted the ordinance. However, several voiced concerns to council about the plan.
3: There are certain times of the year when people come into Batesville, and it may not be a Monday through Friday case, but for this particular event, I'm going to say it's on a Friday, and they have to park on the street because there's nowhere else to park, and they might be waiting in line for a couple hours, and that's a little concerning to me because it happens every year.
1: Cindy Todd is with Schmidt Bakery. She and others said this could discourage visitors from visiting downtown.
3: I'm concerned that if you start implementing a 2 hour in there, when does it become in the parking lot as well? And is this specifically addressing other things, not necessarily about the street parking?
1: Suggestions such as gathering data and having a steering committee study the issue were brought up. After a lengthy discussion, Councilman Brad Dreyer called it a swing and a miss, but was glad to hear from the public.
4: Did you have these kind of discussions for a lot of other things that, quite frankly, to me seem like growing pains, which is a good thing? So, yeah, we certainly value feedback, and we can take it from there and hopefully make some educated decisions, thoughts, maybe, like you said, some group gatherings to help come to a good conclusion for this.
1: No action was taken on the draft ordinance. Governor Mike Braun has announced nearly $65 million in arts and culture grants to fund 49 community projects across the state. Backed by Indiana's Ready 2.0 initiative and the Lilly Endowment, the investments are expected to generate over $360 million in matching local commerce. Several area projects receive funding, including Kids Discovery Factory and its construction of a permanent three-story STEAM Discovery Center in downtown Batesville, the creation of a spring festival in Oldenburg, plus the development of the Maypole Heritage Park, and the creation of an artist-in-residence program at the Dillsboro Friendship Art Gallery. The American Red Cross has declared an emergency blood shortage after donations plummeted nearly 25% last month. The organization reports that hospital demand is currently outstripping donations by roughly 3,500 units a week, pushed by the peak of summer trauma season. Officials say platelets, O positive and B negative types, are desperately needed. Anyone who donates through July 31st will receive a $15 Fandango movie ticket by email. The Decatur County 4-H Fair is in its next to last day in Greensburg. Tonight's highlights include the Tom Swain Showmanship Contest at 6 p.m., and Ohio Valley Tractor Pullers in the grandstand at 7. And it is day two of the Franklin County Fair. It runs through Saturday at the 4-H Fairgrounds in Brookville. I'm Tom Snape with news on 103.9 WRBI. 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
5: ABC News, I'm Brian Clark. Oil prices are rising again this morning amid new attacks in the Middle East. Brent crude is approaching $87 a barrel, and a Dutch company has just said that one of its cargo ships was struck off the coast of Oman. This comes as President Trump says the U.S. is going to safeguard ships in the Strait of Hormuz and charge a 20% fee. Javed Ali is a former senior director of counterterrorism on the National Security Council.
6: One would have to believe that in order to be, quote unquote, the guardian of the strait, that U.S. warships would actually have to enter into the strait, into the Persian Gulf, to protect the hundreds, if not more, ships that are already in there, and then obviously the ones on the outside.
7: New York's governor is poised to sign a one-year moratorium today on big new data centers in the state. That would be the

0: First of its kind in the nation. Meanwhile, Louisiana gave Meta the green light to more than double the size of one of its data centers. This is ABC News. A friend of 18-year-old Nolan Wells is speaking to ABC News about the teen's death on the 4th of July near an isolated barrier island off Mississippi. It's drawn national attention. ABC's Aaron Katursky has more.
1: Trayston Shepard says he and his friends are now getting threats. Shepard says he took a boat back from Horn Island in the late afternoon, but Wells stayed behind with a girl he had met. Wells did not have his phone, but his friend tells us that's not unusual while swimming.
2: When Nolan got in the water, he put his phone on the dash, also with probably other 15 phones.
1: His parents say Nolan Wells went nowhere without his phone, but on July 4th, he left it behind in the boat.
0: Florida is preparing to execute a 74-year-old convicted murderer. Dennis Sochor has been on death row since the 1980s and will be the oldest person ever put to death in the state. Later this month, Florida is set to execute an 80-year-old prisoner. I'm Brian Clark, ABC News.
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7: For the check of WRBI Sports, I'm Tom Snape. The Batesville Bombers 8-under softball team won a tournament over the weekend in Edgewood. Saturday's games were called off, so all of the teams played four games on Sunday. The Bombers came out on top in all four contests, including a 12-8 victory over Broad Ripple for the tourney title. Batesville is the number one seed in the tournament at the start of bracket play. The Reds have placed outfielder Dane Myers on a rehab assignment in the Arizona Complex League. Myers has been on the injured list since June 29th with a left shoulder contusion. Jordan Walker of the St. Louis Cardinals is the home run derby champ. He edged former Indiana Hoosier Kyle Schwarber of the hometown Philadelphia Phillies 12-11 in the final round. Major League Baseball's All-Star Game takes place tonight in Philadelphia. First pitch is at 8 p.m. The Toronto Raptors held off the Indiana Pacers 94-93 in NBA Summer League play yesterday in Las Vegas. The Pacers rallied from an 18-point deficit, but a blocked shot in the final second sealed it for the Raptors. Rink Mast recorded a double-double for Indiana. He had a game-high 23 points to go along with 10 rebounds. Pacers fall to 1-2 in the Summer League. They'll be back on the court tomorrow afternoon against the Minnesota Timberwolves. The historic Monon Bell Classic college football rivalry game between Wabash and DePaul will be played on November 14th this year at Schumann Stadium on the campus of Ball State University in Muncie due to DePaul Stadium demolition. It's the first time since 1922 that the game won't be played on either campus. DePaul will be the designated home team. The Monon Bell rivalry dates back to 1890. Tom Snape, WRBI Sports.
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7: Funeral mass for 86-year-old Irvin Joseph Irv Hartman of Greendale, formerly of Oldenburg, will be held Tuesday at 11 a.m. at St. Lawrence Catholic Church in Lawrenceburg. Visitation will be Tuesday from 9 a.m. until time of mass. Arrangements are being handled by Roman Hunger Funeral Home in Aurora. He is survived by his wife, Frances, three children, eight grandchildren, two sisters, and numerous nieces, nephews, and cousins. Burial will be in Greendale Cemetery at a later date. Memorial contributions may be made to St. Lawrence Catholic Church, Gibault Children's Services, or the Pregnancy Care Center. Those were funeral arrangements for Irv Hartman. Funeral services for 88-year-old William Gray Bill Marr Sr., formerly of Brookville, will be held Thursday at 6 p.m. at Phillips and Myers Funeral Home in Brookville. Visitation will be Thursday from 3 p.m. until time of service. He is survived by his wife, Shirley, seven children, 16 grandchildren, 30 great-grandchildren, one sister, and numerous nieces and nephews. Memorial contributions may be made to Freedom Baptist Church in Okeechobee, Florida. Those were funeral arrangements for Bill Marr Sr.
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1: I'm WRBI meteorologist Paul Trombley with Southeastern Indiana's most reliable forecast. Bright sunshine today with highs around 90. Winds out of the east around 5 miles per hour. Clear skies again tonight. Lows dip down to about 69. Daytime highs approaching 92. Tomorrow, bright sunshine. Currently 67.
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0: Country 103.9 WRBI, the Eli Young Band, Even If It Breaks Your Heart. Brent Lee at 7:18 on a Tuesday morning, sunny and 90 today. Right now it is 68. We'll be out at the Franklin County Fair and the Decatur County Fair again tonight. Look for us at the WRBI booth for your chance to win fabulous prizes. But right now, what do you say we take a look at showbiz headlines? The Odyssey is getting great reviews. Yeah, critics agree it is the best movie about a minivan ever. At least I assume that's what it's about. Netflix dropped a reboot of Little House on the Prairie. It's just like the original, except the 19th century farm is run by K-pop demon hunters. When you find something that works, you just hit that one note over and over, right? Jurassic Park star Sam Neill sadly has died. Nothing that a mosquito encased in amber can't fix. Kathy Griffin might be dating a much younger man. That's right, Mel Brooks. Waiters recently revealed celebrities who tip the best. Corey Feldman made the list. Not as a celebrity, as one of the waiters. Ariana Grande will not appear in the new season of American Horror Story after all. Guess they decided to write the skeleton out of the script. The first pictures of Travis Kelce and Taylor Swift's new dog hit the internet yesterday. Don't worry, there won't be any drama with Taylor Swift's cats. Now that she's married, she's donating them to Jennifer Aniston. And Tom Cruise's new movie is called Digger. Quentin Tarantino was really excited to see it until he realized he heard the title wrong. Yeah, I guess a lot of people are saying that Tom is unrecognizable in the trailer for this new movie, Digger. I don't know, maybe he's playing a good father? At showbiz headlines, we'll take a look at the forecast next.
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1: I'm WRBI meteorologist Paul Frobley with Southeastern Indiana's most reliable forecast. Bright sunshine expected today with daytime highs approaching 90. Easterly winds around 5 miles per hour. Clear skies again tonight. Lows level off around 69. Ample sunshine expected tomorrow. High temperatures reach up to 92. Lots of sunshine Thursday with highs around 91. 90, slight chance of thunderstorms Friday. Right now, 68.

Now, on the local birthday board today, Daryl Tressler is 75. Sarah Lamping celebrating a birthday. Donna Sipes is on our list, as well as Debbie Haynes. Jimmy Roberson is 49. Robert Becker is 74. Ryan Schutte, happy birthday. Shannon Kuhn, 52. Timothy Bill is on the birthday list as well. Celebrity birthday board, Jamie Johnson, very fine songwriter, singer, is 51 today. Phoebe Waller-Bridge is 41. And Glee star Jane Lynch turns 66 today. Incidentally, 6'6", also her height. Tall lady. There you go. You're up to date with birthdays. Here's Ella Langley. Choosin' Texas, WRBI. Morning.

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1: I'm Tom Snape in the WRBI newsroom. Batesville City Council held the first reading last night on a proposed ordinance regulating downtown street parking.
2: From 8 a.m. until 5 p.m., only on Monday, Tuesday, Wednesday, Thursday, and or Friday. The regulation is not applicable to evening hours after 5, nor morning hours before 8, nor is it applicable on weekends, Saturdays, and Sundays.
1: That is City Attorney Blaine Timonera, who drafted the ordinance. However, several voiced concerns about the plan.
3: There are certain times of the year when people come into Batesville, and it may not be a Monday through Friday case, but for this particular event, I'm going to say it's on a Friday, and they have to park on the street because there's nowhere else to park. And they might be waiting in line for a couple hours. And that's a little concerning to me because it happens every

0: year.
1: Cindy Tawa Schmidt Bakery was among those who said this could have a ripple effect.
0: I'm concerned that if you start implementing a 2-hour in there, when does it become in the parking lot as well? And is this specifically addressing other things, not necessarily about the street parking?
1: Suggestions such as gathering data and having a steering committee study the issue were brought up. After a lengthy discussion, Councilman Brad Dreyer called it a swing and a miss, but says it was good to hear from the public.
2: Did you have these kind of discussions for a lot of other things that, quite frankly, to me seem like growing pains, which is a good thing? So, yeah, we certainly value feedback, and we can take it from there and hopefully make some educated decisions, thoughts. Maybe, like you said, some group gatherings to help come to a good conclusion for this.
1: No action was taken on the proposed ordinance. NDOT will close lanes and ramps on I-74 in Decatur County starting Friday. Crews will begin lane closures on 74 westbound near Greensburg between mile markers 128 and 134. Traffic will use eastbound lanes for both directions of travel through the work zone. Workers will also shut down the ramp from westbound I-74 to US 421, with the ramp from 421 to westbound 74 also closed during this phase of the project. NDOT says lane and ramp closures will allow for a bridge replacement project to occur on I-74 over Muddy Creek, as well as paving work on the interstate. This phase of work is expected to take 4 months to complete, depending on the weather. Motorists are asked to use the I-74 and State Road 3 interchange as a detour for ramp closures. Governor Mike Braun has announced nearly $65 million in arts and culture grants to fund 49 community projects across the state. Backed by Indiana's Ready 2.0 initiative and the Lilly Endowment, the investments are expected to generate over $360 million in matching local commerce. Several area projects received funding, including Kids Discovery Factory and its construction of a permanent 3-story STEAM Discovery Center in downtown Batesville, the creation of a spring festival in Oldenburg, plus the development of the Maypole Heritage Park, and the creation of an artist-in-residence program at the Dillsboro Friendship Art Gallery. The American Red Cross is facing an emergency blood shortage after a 25% drop-off in donations last month. With hospital demand surging during trauma season, donors are urgently needed. You can schedule an appointment through the Blood Donor app or at redcrossblood.org. The Decatur County 4-H Fair is in its next to last day in Greensburg. Tonight's highlights include the Tom Swain Showmanship Contest at 6 p.m. and the Ohio Valley Tractor Pullers in the grandstand at 7. And it is day 2 of the Franklin County Fair. It runs through Saturday at the 4-H Fairgrounds in Brookville. I'm Tom Snape with news on 103.9 WRBI. 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
4: ABC News, I'm Brian Clark. Oil prices are still rising as Brent crude is now more than $87 a barrel as the U.S. and Iran launch new attacks targeting each other. ABC's Karen Waz, the latest from Washington.
5: President Trump now vows the U.S. will control the Strait of Hormuz, and Trump now wants to charge a 20% fee on all cargo passing through it. He doesn't say how he would do that.
6: I want to be reimbursed because we're protecting a very rich portion of the world. We're spending money.
5: Trump's own Secretary of State, Marco Rubio, recently said such a plan would not be allowed under international law.
4: J.P. Morgan Chase has just reported profits of nearly $17 billion in the latest quarter, taking advantage of volatility connected to the war. The governor of New York today is expected to sign an order that would stop construction of big new data centers in the state for a year while regulatory framework is considered. This is ABC News.
1: For the check of WRBI Sports, I'm Tom Snape. The Batesville Bombers 8-under softball team won a tournament over the weekend in Edgewood. Saturday's games were called off, so all of the teams played 4 games on Sunday. The Bombers came out on top in all 4 contests, including a 12-8 victory over Broad Ripple for the tourney title. Batesville is the number 1 seed in the tournament at the start of bracket play.

0: The Reds have placed outfielder Dane Myers on a rehab assignment in the Arizona Complex League. Myers has been on the injured list since June 29th with a left shoulder contusion. Jordan Walker of the St. Louis Cardinals is the Home Run Derby champ. He edged former Indiana Hoosier Kyle Schwarber of the hometown Philadelphia Phillies 12-11 in the final round. Major League Baseball's All-Star Game takes place tonight in Philadelphia. First pitch is at 8 p.m. The Toronto Raptors held off the Indiana Pacers 94-93 in NBA Summer League play yesterday in Las Vegas. The Pacers rallied from an 18-point deficit, but a blocked shot in the final second sealed it for the Raptors. Rink Mast recorded a double-double for Indiana. He had a game-high 23 points to go along with 10 rebounds. The Pacers fall to 1-2 in the Summer League. They'll be back on the court tomorrow afternoon against the Minnesota Timberwolves. The historic Monon Bell Classic college football rivalry game between Wabash and DePaul will be played on November 14th this year at Schumann Stadium on the campus of Ball State University in Muncie due to DePaul Stadium demolition. It's the first time since 1922 that the game won't be played on either campus. DePaul will be the designated home team. The Monon Bell rivalry dates back to 1890. Tom Snape, WRBI Sports.
1: I'm WRBI meteorologist Paul Trombley with Southeastern Indiana's most reliable forecast. Bright sunshine today with highs around 90, winds out of the east around 5 miles per hour. Clear skies again tonight, lows dip down to about 69. Daytime highs approaching 92 tomorrow. Bright sunshine. Right now, it's 66 degrees.
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0: Country 103.9 WRBI. It is Jordan Davis, Tucson, too late. Brent Lee, 743 on your Tuesday. Looking forward to seeing you at the Decatur County Fair tonight. Annie Nunley going to be looking forward to seeing you at the Franklin County Fair this evening as we have one of our 3 days where the two fairs overlap. They won't change it, I've asked. Sunny and 90 are high today. Right now, it is 69 degrees at WRBI on a very special day for many of us. If you love comfort food, especially when it's, it's kind of cold out and you want to eat something just, comforting, heavy, it is National Macaroni and Cheese Day, or as it's more popularly known, mac and cheese. And here's some mac and cheese fun facts.
1: Here are some mac and cheese fun facts. 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
1: Mac and cheese fun fact.
0: That's strong.
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0: I don't think, that's not right.
1: Mac and cheese is also the name of a buddy cop movie from the 1980s starring Sylvester Stallone and Kurt Russell. 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Mac and cheese fun fact.
0: Don't remember that one.
1: And unbelievably, mac and cheese is not the name of a morning radio show.
0: Oh yeah, that just—it's right there. You would think it would be, right? 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Who knows?
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Rick, we haven't done this in a couple of years, but they finally got us some Brickyard 400 tickets early enough that we can give them away and have enough time to do that at the fair. So pick your brick at the Franklin County Fair only tonight through Friday night. 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

0: Country 103.9 WRBI, Lainey Wilson and Mayor the Player, John Mayer, with Phone, Keys, Wallet. It's Brentley, 753 on a Tuesday morning. Sunny, 90 again today. Right now it is 70 degrees.
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4: I'm WRBI meteorologist Paul Frobley with Southeastern Indiana's most reliable forecast. Bright sunshine expected today with daytime highs approaching 90. Easterly winds around 5 miles per hour. Clear skies again tonight. Lows level off around 69. Ample sunshine expected tomorrow. High temperatures reach up to 92. Lots of sunshine Thursday with highs around 91. 90, slight chance of thunderstorms Friday. Right now, 66.
0: Napoleon Fire Picnic coming up Saturday. And also, we've got music on the square in Versailles. Lots going on this Saturday throughout southeastern Indiana. Make sure you get out, do some stuff. Find out about lots of it at WRBIRadio.com.

0: Country 103.9 WRBI Batesville, Greensburg, Brookville, Versailles. Latest single from Kenny Chesney, Carry On. It's Brent Lee at 8:02. Coming up is news from Nashville. Get to that in about 15 minutes. A bad meals, dangerous domino. Reba's baby boy reveal and the dance worth lifetime tickets. All ahead.
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2: I'm Tom Snape in the WRBI newsroom. Governor Mike Braun has announced 49 recipients of nearly $65 million in Ready 2.0 arts and culture grants for projects across the state. Several area projects received funding, including Kids Discovery Factory and its construction of a permanent three-story STEAM Discovery Center in downtown Batesville, the creation of a spring festival in Oldenburg, plus the development of the Maypole Heritage Park, and the creation of an artist-in-residence program at the Dillsborough Friendship Art Gallery. NDOT says lanes and ramps will be closed on I-74 in Decatur County starting Friday. Crews will begin lane closures on I-74 westbound near Greensburg between mile markers 128 and 134. Traffic will use eastbound lanes for both directions of travel through the work zone. Workers will also shut down the ramp from westbound I-74 to US 421, with the ramp from 421 to westbound 74 also closed during this phase of the project. NDOT says lane and ramp closures will allow for a bridge replacement project to occur on I-74 over Muddy Creek, as well as paving work on the interstate. This phase of work is expected to take 4 months to complete, depending on the weather. Motorists are asked to use the I-74 State Road 3 interchange as a detour for ramp closures. Batesville City Council held the first reading last night on a proposed ordinance regulating downtown street parking.
3: From 8 a.m. until 5 p.m., only on Monday, Tuesday, Wednesday, Thursday, and or Friday. The regulation is not applicable to evening hours after 5, nor morning hours before 8, nor is it applicable on weekends, Saturdays, and Sundays.
2: That is City Attorney Blaine Timonera, who drafted the ordinance. However, several voiced concerns about the plan.
4: There are certain times of the year when people come into Batesville, and it may not be a Monday through Friday case, but for this particular event, I'm going to say it's on a Friday, and they have to park on the street because there's nowhere else to park. And they might be waiting in line for a couple hours, and that's a little concerning to me because it happens every year.
2: Cindy Todd with Schmidt Bakery was among those who said this could have a ripple effect.
4: I'm concerned that if you start implementing a 2 hour in there, when does it become in the parking lot as well? And is this specifically addressing other things, not necessarily about the street parking?
2: Data gathering and having a steering committee study the issue were among the suggestions that were brought up. After a lengthy discussion, Councilmember Brad Dreyer called it a swing and a miss, but he says it was good to hear the public's thoughts.
5: Did you have these kind of discussions for a lot of other things that, quite frankly, to me seem like growing pains, which is a good thing? So, yeah, we certainly value feedback, and we can take it from there and hopefully make some educated decisions, thoughts, maybe, like you said, some group gatherings to help come to a good conclusion for this.
2: Council did not take action on the proposed ordinance. The Decatur County 4-H Fair in Greensburg is in its next to last day. Tonight's highlights include the Tom Swain Showmanship Contest at 6 o'clock and Ohio Valley Tractor Pullers in the grandstand at 7. And it is day 2 of the Franklin County Fair, which runs through Saturday at the 4-H Fairgrounds in Brookville. The Red Cross says it urgently needs volunteers to stop a severe blood shortage, especially for platelets, O positive and B negative types. To thank those who give before July 31st, the Red Cross is offering a $15 Fandango movie ticket. You can book an appointment at 1-800-RED-CROSS. I'm Tom Snape with news on 103.9 WRBI. 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
6: 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Oil prices are still rising as Brent

0: crude is now more than $87 a barrel as the U.S. and Iran launch new attacks targeting each other. ABC's Karen Waz, the latest from Washington.
1: President Trump now vows the U.S. will control the Strait of Hormuz. And Trump now wants to charge a 20% fee on all cargo passing through it. He doesn't say how he would do that.
2: I want to be reimbursed because we're protecting a very rich portion of the world. We're spending money.
1: Trump's own Secretary of State, Marco Rubio, recently said such a plan would not be allowed under international law.
0: J.P. Morgan Chase has just reported profits of nearly $17 billion in the latest quarter, taking advantage of volatility connected to the war. The governor of New York today is expected to sign an order that would stop construction of big new data centers in the state for a year while regulatory framework is considered. This is ABC News. As millions of people face extreme heat this week, officials are reminding those in rivers and creeks to always wear a life jacket. An Idaho rescue was a recent reminder, says ABC's Sophie Flay.
3: My first thought when I first flipped is you're going to die.
4: Ashlyn Monroe says she was trapped underwater for about 40 seconds before grabbing a branch and pulling herself up, the current pinning her against the trees.
3: It was scary. It was the scariest thing I've ever experienced.
4: A neighbor called 911 and firefighter Trenton Hogan swam across the rapids to reach her.
5: I introduced myself, actually, just like how you would a normal person at the grocery store, right? Hi, my name's Trenton. What's yours?
4: Hogan got her into a life jacket and his team was able to safely get her to dry land.
0: Astronomers have discovered space sugar. Researchers using radio telescopes studied data from a large gas cloud near the center of the Milky Way and found a sugar that's in raspberries and self-tanners. And scientists say these sugars are key building blocks for life. I'm Brian Clark, ABC News.
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9: For the check of WRBI Sports, I'm Tom Snape. The Batesville Bombers 8-under softball team won a tournament over the weekend in Edgewood. Saturday's games were called off, so all of the teams played 4 games on Sunday. The Bombers came out on top in all 4 contests, including a 12-8 victory over Broad Ripple for the tourney title. Batesville is the number 1 seed in the tournament at the start of bracket play. The Reds have placed outfielder Dane Myers on a rehab assignment in the Arizona Complex League. Myers has been on the injured list since June 29th with a left shoulder contusion. Jordan Walker of the St. Louis Cardinals is the home run derby champ. He edged former Indiana Hoosier Kyle Schwarber of the hometown Philadelphia Phillies 12-11 in the final round. Major League Baseball's All-Star Game takes place tonight in Philadelphia. First pitch is at 8 p.m. The Toronto Raptors held off the Indiana Pacers 94-93 in NBA Summer League play yesterday in Las Vegas. The Pacers rallied from an 18-point deficit, but a blocked shot in the final second sealed it for the Raptors. Rick Mast recorded a double-double for Indiana. He had a game-high 23 points to go along with 10 rebounds. Pacers fall to 1-2 in the Summer League. They'll be back on the court tomorrow afternoon against the Minnesota Timberwolves. The historic Monon Bell Classic college football rivalry game between Wabash and DePaul will be played on November 14th this year at Schumann Stadium on the campus of Ball State University in Muncie due to DePaul Stadium demolition. It's the first time since 1922 that the game won't be played on either campus. DePaul will be the designated home team. The Monon Bell rivalry dates back to 1890. Tom Snape, WRBI Sports.
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9: Funeral mass for 86-year-old Irvin Joseph Irv Hartman of Greendale, formerly of Oldenburg, will be held Tuesday at 11 a.m. at St. Lawrence Catholic Church in Lawrenceburg. Visitation will be Tuesday from 9 a.m. until time of mass. Arrangements are being handled by Roman Hunger Funeral Home in Aurora. He is survived by his wife, Frances, 3 children, 8 grandchildren, 2 sisters, and numerous nieces, nephews, and cousins. Burial will be in Greendale Cemetery at 11.

0: later date. Memorial contributions may be made to St. Lawrence Catholic Church, Gibault Children's Services, or the Pregnancy Care Center. Those were funeral arrangements for Irv Hartman. Funeral services for 88-year-old William Gray Bill Marr Sr., formerly of Brookville, will be held Thursday at 6 p.m. at Phillips and Myers Funeral Home in Brookville. Visitation will be Thursday from 3 p.m. until time of service. He is survived by his wife, Shirley, 7 children, 16 grandchildren, 30 great-grandchildren, 1 sister, and numerous nieces and nephews. Memorial contributions may be made to Freedom Baptist Church in Okeechobee, Florida. Those were funeral arrangements for Bill Marr Sr.
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2: I'm WRBI meteorologist Paul Trombley with Southeastern Indiana's most reliable forecast. Bright sunshine today with highs around 90, winds out of the east around 5 miles per hour. Clear skies again tonight, lows dip down to about 69. Daytime highs approaching 92 tomorrow. Bright sunshine. Currently, it's 68 degrees.
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1: Don't sell the
0: L. WRBI. Jason Aldean there, and Don't Tell on Me, the number one song on the Billboard Country Airplay chart for a second week. It is his first multi-week number one on that chart since Trouble with a Heartbreak back in 2022. More news from Nashville and more chart news coming up in just uno momento. Sunny and 90 today. Right now we are at 72. 8:18, time for news from Nashville. Ella Langley now has three of the top four songs on the Billboard Hot 100. Choosin' Texas, number one for a 13th week. Be Here, number three, and her Morgan Wallen duet, I Can't Love You Anymore, is number four. While we're talking about Ella, Niall Horan and Thomas Rhett covered her song Choosin' Texas recently while they were performing in the Music City. Check out how their version sounded. Not bad. Just some fan cam audio there.
2: Judging by the smile that's written

0: pretty good effort on that one. Niall Horan and Thomas Rhett with Choosing Texas. Other news from Nashville today. Reba McEntire expecting her first biological grandchild in October. And now she knows it's a boy. Here is, Reba's son, Shelby, and his wife, Marissa, plan to name him Archer. Jelly Roll recently talked about some of his struggles with weight loss and stress eating, and about how one bad choice can spiral out of control.
1: We had this show at this one spot that I love their catering, and they have a dairy-free skillet cookie. I'm like a drug addict. You can't eat that, because if I eat one, I'll eat two. I eat four. Yeah. So later that night, I'm at the taco truck getting the peanut butter fluff. Now I consumed 2,000 extra calories today that I didn't even see coming. Now I have to pay attention to it, because it's like the taste of blood. Now it's going to take me a whole nother week to get that back completely out of my mouth. So those are the days you got to give yourself grace. The problem is, it starts compounding in the day.
2: Yeah.
1: It's okay to have a bad meal. It's okay to have a bad day. It's not a good, can't have two of them in a row. Yeah. Start making that rule.
0: Maybe good advice from Jelly, especially for some of us to hear during county fair season. Well, here's a music odd couple, John Rich and Gene Simmons. John Rich of Big and Rich says that he recently held hands and prayed with Gene Simmons on his tour bus. The Big and Rich singer says that he prayed that the Kiss legend would come to know Jesus. Happy birthday to Jamie Johnson, who turns 51 today, and also to Co Wetzel, who's turning 34 this day. And Luke Bryan, this is pretty cool, just give one very enthusiastic fan free concert.

0: tickets for life. Luke spotted the man dancing in the crowd, brought him on stage to show off his moves, and then made the lifetime offer. What would you do with it? Would you ever get tired of seeing him if you had free tickets for life? I don't know. I guess if he was your favorite, probably not. That's news from Nashville. It's 8:21.
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3: I'm WRBI meteorologist Paul Trombley with Southeastern Indiana's most reliable forecast. Bright sunshine expected today with daytime highs approaching 90. Easterly winds around 5 miles per hour. Clear skies again tonight, lows level off around 69. Ample sunshine expected tomorrow. High temperatures reach up to 92. Lots of sunshine Thursday with highs around 91. 90, slight chance of thunderstorms Friday. Currently 70.
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1: I'm Tom Snape in the WRBI newsroom. NDOT will close lanes and ramps on I-74 in Decatur County starting Friday. Crews will begin lane closures on I-74 westbound near Greensburg between mile markers 128 and 134. Traffic will use eastbound lanes for both directions of travel through the work zone. Workers will also shut down the ramp from westbound I-74 to US 421, with the ramp from 421 to westbound 74 also closed during this phase of the project. NDOT says lane and ramp closures will allow for a bridge replacement project to occur on I-74 over Muddy Creek, as well as paving work on the interstate. This phase of work is expected to take 4 months to complete, depending on the weather. Motorists are asked to use the I-74 and State Road 3 interchange as a detour for ramp closures. Batesville City Council held the first reading last night on a proposed ordinance regulating downtown street parking.
2: From 8 a.m. until 5 p.m., only on Monday, Tuesday, Wednesday, Thursday, and or Friday. The regulation is not applicable to evening hours after 5, nor morning hours before 8, nor is it applicable on weekends, Saturdays, and Sundays.
1: That is City Attorney Blaine Timonera, who drafted the ordinance. However, several voiced concerns to council about the plan.
3: There are certain times of the year when people come into Batesville, and it may not be a Monday through Friday case, but

0: for this particular event, I'm going to say it's on a Friday, and they have to park on the street because there's nowhere else to park. And they might be waiting in line for a couple hours. And that's a little concerning to me because it happens every year.
1: Cindy Todd is with Schmidt Bakery. She and others said this could discourage visitors from visiting downtown.
0: I'm concerned that if you start implementing a 2 hour in there, when does it become in the parking lot as well? And is this specifically addressing other things, not necessarily about the street parking?
1: Suggestions such as gathering data and having a steering committee study the issue were brought up. After a lengthy discussion, Councilman Brad Dreyer called it a swing and a miss, but was glad to hear from the public.
2: Did you have these kind of discussions for a lot of other things that, quite frankly, to me seem like growing pains, which is a good thing? So, yeah, we certainly value feedback, and we can take it from there and hopefully make some educated decisions, thoughts. Maybe, like you said, some group gatherings to help come to a good conclusion for this.
1: No action was taken on the draft ordinance. Governor Mike Braun has announced nearly $65 million in arts and culture grants to fund 49 community projects across the state. Backed by Indiana's Ready 2.0 initiative and the Lilly Endowment, the investments are expected to generate over $360 million in matching local commerce. Several area projects received funding, including Kids Discovery Factory and its construction of a permanent three-story STEAM Discovery Center in downtown Batesville, the creation of a spring festival in Oldenburg, plus the development of the Maypole Heritage Park, and the creation of an artist-in-residence program at the Dillsborough Friendship Art Gallery. The American Red Cross has declared an emergency blood shortage after donations plummeted nearly 25% last month. The organization reports that hospital demand is currently outstripping donations by roughly 3,500 units a week, pushed by the peak of summer trauma season. Officials say platelets, O positive and B negative types, are desperately needed. Anyone who donates through July 31st will receive a $15 Fandango movie ticket by email. The Decatur County 4-H Fair is in its next to last day in Greensburg. Tonight's highlights include the Tom Swain Showmanship Contest at 6 p.m., and Ohio Valley Tractor Pullers in the grandstand at 7. And it is day two of the Franklin County Fair. It runs through Saturday at the 4-H Fairgrounds in Brookville. I'm Tom Snape with News on 103.9 WRBI. 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
3: ABC News, I'm Brian Clark. More attacks from both sides in the Middle East. Iran and the U.S. have launched strikes, and oil prices up again this morning. Javed Ali is a former senior director for counterterrorism on the National Security Council.
4: It seems like we're almost back to where things were on February 28th to the middle of April, when every day both Iran and the United States, and back then Israel, were conducting hundreds of strikes against each other. And I think what we're seeing now, this is a battle of wills. Months into that post-February 28th opening salvos.
3: About 125 million people in the U.S. facing high heat today as a new summer heat wave pushes across the country. New York's governor is set to sign off on a one-year moratorium on building new data centers statewide above a certain size. It would be the first restriction of its kind in the country. This is ABC News.
1: For the check of WRBI Sports, I'm Tom Snape. The Batesville Bombers 8-under softball team won a tournament over the weekend in Edgewood. Saturday's games were called off, so all of the teams played four games on Sunday. The Bombers came out on top in all four contests, including a 12-8 victory over Broad Ripple for the tourney title. Batesville is the number one seed in the tournament at the start of bracket play. The Reds have placed outfielder Dane Myers on a rehab assignment in the Arizona Complex League. Myers has been on the injured list since June 29th with a left shoulder contusion. Jordan Walker of the St. Louis Cardinals is the home run derby champ. He edged former Indiana Hoosier Kyle Schwarber of the hometown Philadelphia Phillies 12-11 in the final round. Major League Baseball's All-Star Game takes place tonight in Philadelphia. First pitch is at 8 p.m. The Toronto Raptors held off the Indiana Pacers 94-93 in NBA Summer League play yesterday in Las Vegas. The Pacers rallied from an 18-point deficit, but a blocked shot in the final second sealed it for the Raptors. Rink Mast recorded a double-double for Indiana. He had a game-high 23 points to go along with 10 rebounds. The Pacers fall to 1-2 in the Summer League. They'll be back on the court tomorrow afternoon against the Minnesota Timberwolves. The historic Mon-en-Bell Classic college football rivalry game between

0: Bob Ash and DePaul will be played on November 14th this year at Schumann Stadium on the campus of Ball State University in Muncie due to DePaul Stadium demolition. It's the first time since 1922 that the game won't be played on either campus. DePaul will be the designated home team. The Moon on Bell rivalry dates back to 1890. Tom Snape, WRBI Sports.
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2: With your 4-H County Fair reports, I'm Sophia Sullivan. Tuesday brings another full day at the Decatur County Fair. The Horse and Pony Fun Show begins at 9 this morning. The Farm and Home Building is open from 1 until 9, and the Community Building from 4 until 10. This evening, the Swine Showmanship Contest starts at 6:30 in the Livestock Pavilion. At the Grandstand, the Ohio Valley Tractor Pullers take over tonight. Gates open at 4, the pull begins at 7, with $10 admission and free entry for children 5 and under. The Carnival opens at 6 for the 2 for Tuesday, where two people ride for the price of one ticket. At the Franklin County 4-H Fair, events begin at 9 with the Rabbit Ambassador Contest, Showmanship, and Mini 4-H Show, followed by the Beef Show at 9:30. The Cattlemen's Association Ribeye Dinner will be served from 11 a.m. until 3, and again from 4:30 p.m. until 7:30. This evening, the Rabbit Show and Talent Show both begin at 5. The Franklin County Farmers Mutual Exhibit Hall is open from noon until 9, where commercial vendors and the Fun Time Carnival are open from 6 until 10. Be sure to catch the dance review by Vicky Studio of Dance at 6:30. If needed, tonight will also serve as a rain date for the Motocross Grandstand event. With your 4-H County Fair reports, I'm Sophia Sullivan.
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3: I'm WRBI meteorologist Paul Trombley with Southeastern Indiana's most reliable forecast. Bright sunshine today with highs around 90, winds out of the east around 5 miles per hour. Clear skies again tonight, lows dip down to about 69. Daytime highs approaching 92 tomorrow. Bright sunshine. Right now, 70.
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0: Country 103.9 WRBI, I'm Miranda Lambert, and Bluebird Brent Lee at 8:45. Sunny and 90 today. Right now it is 74 degrees, and looking forward to seeing you at the fair tonight. I, Brent Lee, will be at the Decatur County Fair. Be broadcasting on location again tonight from 4 until about 8, and man in the booth probably well past that. We didn't close it down till after 10 last night. Good crowd out last night at the Decatur County Fair. Andy Nunley also had a good crowd at the Franklin County Fair. She was playing Pick Your Brick for your chance to win Brickyard 400 tickets for later this month at the World's Greatest Race Course, and she'll have more Brickyard 400 tickets to give away tonight as well with that same contest. 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We appreciate them sponsoring Pick Your Brick at this year's Franklin County Fair. This is one of our three overlap nights. We had last night, tonight, and then tomorrow night where we're at both of those fairs. Then it'll be just Franklin County on Thursday and Friday since Decatur County will be concluded. And then the following week we will be at the Ripley County Fair, next week actually. So we're looking forward to that. And we hope you can come out and see us at all the fairs that we have a booth at, all three of those this year with Country 103.9 WRBI. You get to see a lot of great people that you only see during fair time. We'll get back to the music coming up at WRBI.
1: It's back. 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

0: Country 103.9 WRBI. It's Keith Urban and Eric Church and Raise Him Up. Brent Lee at 8:54 on a Tuesday, sunny and 90 today. Right now it is 75 degrees and time to do another drawing with the WRBI 103.9 Days of Summer. We've called over to the Ripley County Chamber of Commerce office. Executive Director, CEO, Brandy Merkel out in a very important meeting, but I have Deb online from the EDC, and Deb is going to do the honors this morning. She's shaking them up as we speak. Deb, go ahead when you're ready. Do a drawing for us.
1: Okay, let's see.
0: Get them all shaken up nice and good there.
1: Laura Myers.
0: Laura Myers. All right, well, Laura is going to score 4 passes to Kentucky Kingdom to have a good time this summer, and we very much appreciate your help, Deb.
1: All right, no problem. Thank you. Have a good day.
0: You as well, ma'am. Appreciate your help. 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You can also sign up at Mary Huntington Allstate in Batesville, also in Batesville at Candyland Creations and more, and also at Lothry Valley Ag at the co-op station there. Anytime that they're open, get access to that box, get signed up. Do another drawing tomorrow morning with the 103.9 Days of Summer.
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2: I'm WRBI meteorologist Paul Trombley with Southeastern Indiana's most reliable forecast. Bright sunshine today with highs around 90. Winds out of the east around 5 miles per hour. Clear skies again tonight. Lows dip down to about 69. Daytime highs approaching 92 tomorrow. Bright sunshine. Right now, 74.
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1: ABC News, I'm Brian Clark. More attacks from both sides in the Middle East. Iran and the U.S. have launched strikes, and oil prices up again this morning. Javed Ali is a former senior director for counterterrorism on the National Security Council.
2: It seems like we're

0: almost back to where things were on February 28th to the middle of April, when every day both Iran and the United States, and back then Israel, were conducting hundreds of strikes against each other. And I think what we're seeing now, this is a battle of wills. Months into that post-February 28th opening salvos,
1: about 125 million people in the U.S. facing high heat today as a new summer heat wave pushes across the country. New York's governor is set to sign off on a one-year moratorium on building new data centers statewide above a certain size. It would be the first restriction of its kind in the country. This is ABC News. The man who headed the Uvalde School District police force on the day a gunman killed 19 students and two teachers is back in a Texas court today.
2: Former Uvalde Schools Police Chief Pete Arredondo is to stand trial early next year on charges that he endangered the lives of students and staff at Robb Elementary School by not responding quickly enough to the 2022 mass shooting there. Arredondo wants 19 Border Patrol agents who were at the scene with him to testify at his trial, but Customs and Border Protection has resisted. Arredondo will make his case today before a federal judge. Jim Ryan, ABC News, Dallas.
1: Wisconsin's Lieutenant Governor Sarah Rodriguez is running for governor, but says she's had to fire her campaign manager after discovering her campaign has far less money than she thought.
3: Because I was continually getting inaccurate reports from my campaign finance person, from my campaign manager.
1: She says she's staying in ahead of the August 11th Democratic primary. She called this a bump in the road. I'm Brian Clark, ABC News.
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8: I'm Tom Snape in the WRBI newsroom. Batesville City Council held the first reading last night on a proposed ordinance regulating downtown street parking.
9: From 8 a.m. until 5 p.m. only on Monday, Tuesday, Wednesday, Thursday, and or Friday. The regulation is not applicable to evening hours after 5, nor morning hours before 8, nor is it applicable on weekends, Saturdays, and Sundays.
8: That is City Attorney Blaine Timonera, who drafted the ordinance. However, several voiced concerns about the plan.
10: There are certain times of the year when people come into Batesville, and it may not be a Monday through Friday case, but for this particular event, I'm going to say it's on a Friday, and they have to park on the street because there's nowhere else to park. And they might be waiting in line for a couple hours. And that's a little concerning to me because it happens every year.
8: Cindy Todd with Schmidt Bakery was among those who said this could have a ripple effect.
10: I'm concerned that if you start implementing a two-hour in there, when does it become in the parking lot as well? And is this specifically addressing other things, not necessarily about the street parking?
8: Suggestions such as gathering data and having a steering committee study the issue were brought up. After a lengthy discussion, Councilman Brad Dreyer called it a swing and a miss, but says it was good to hear from the public.
11: You have these kind of discussions for a lot of other things that, quite frankly, to me seem like growing pains, which is a good thing. So, yeah, we certainly value feedback, and we can take it from there and hopefully make some educated decisions, thoughts, maybe like you said, some group gatherings to help come to a good conclusion for this.
8: No action was taken on the proposed ordinance. NDOT will close lanes and ramps on I-74 in Decatur County starting Friday. Crews will begin lane closures on 74 westbound near Greensburg between mile markers 128 and 134. Traffic will use eastbound lanes.

0: lights for both directions of travel through the work zone. Workers will also shut down the ramp from westbound I-74 to US 421, with the ramp from 421 to westbound 74 also closed during this phase of the project. NDOT says lane and ramp closures will allow for a bridge replacement project to occur on I-74 over Muddy Creek, as well as paving work on the interstate. This phase of work is expected to take 4 months to complete, depending on the weather. Motorists are asked to use the I-74 and State Road 3 interchange as a detour for ramp closures. Governor Mike Braun has announced nearly $65 million in arts and culture grants to fund 49 community projects across the state. Backed by Indiana's Ready 2.0 initiative and the Lilly Endowment, the investments are expected to generate over $360 million in matching local commerce. Several area projects received funding, including Kids Discovery Factory and its construction of a permanent three-story STEAM Discovery Center in downtown Batesville, the creation of a spring festival in Oldenburg, plus the development of the Maypole Heritage Park, and the creation of an artist-in-residence program at the Dillsboro Friendship Art Gallery. The American Red Cross is facing an emergency blood shortage after a 25% drop-off in donations last month. With hospital demand surging during trauma season, donors are urgently needed. You can schedule an appointment through the Blood Donor app or at redcrossblood.org. The Decatur County 4-H Fair is in its next to last day in Greensburg. Tonight's highlights include the Tom Swain Showmanship Contest at 6 p.m. and the Ohio Valley Tractor Pullers in the grandstand at 7. And it is day two of the Franklin County Fair. It runs through Saturday at the 4-H Fairgrounds in Brookville. I'm Tom Snape with news on 103.9 WRBI. 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
2: Swung on, crushed, high, deep, left field. There it goes. A three-run go-ahead blast for A. Eugenio Suarez.
3: They're waving around Friedel. Up throwing Anthony. Throw to the plate, not in time. And the Reds walk it off at 11, 6-5.
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5: I'm WRBI meteorologist Paul Trombley with Southeastern Indiana's most reliable forecast. Bright sunshine expected today with daytime highs approaching 90. Easterly winds around 5 miles per hour. Clear skies again tonight. Lows level off around 69. Ample sunshine expected tomorrow. High temperatures reach up to 92. Lots of sunshine Thursday with highs around 91. 90, slight chance of thunderstorms Friday. Currently, it's 74 degrees.
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0: She's a gambler. 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
0: 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Today. 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
0: Oh, my gosh. What am I talking about? You know, in my defense, the sleep schedule's been a little different of late. We were at the Decatur County Fair till 10 o'clock last night. Andy Nunley packed it up at the Franklin County Fair, about 8:30, and then hightailed it down, helped me tear down the booth at Greenberg.
1: Yeah.
0: So, yeah, that was kind of a short night of sleep last night, but that's okay. We shall.

0: I'll soldier on. We're only two more nights where we're at both fairs. And while we're talking about the fair, you can see me at the Decatur County Fair again tonight. Starting at 4, we will be set up in the WRBI booth on the west side of the commercial building, right on the western exterior there. Sign up for your chance to win 4 passes to an amusement park.
1: Indiana Beach.
0: Indiana Beach, what we're giving away tonight. And then everybody that enters for the whole run of the fair in a drawing at the end of the fair for 4 passes to a home game for your Cincinnati Reds.
1: Yay.
0: And then you're out tonight at Franklin County.
1: Yeah, and I have a more fun giveaway than you have.
0: Well, I don't know that we need to disparage one over the other. We're trying to promote both of them.
1: No, most people would disagree with me. But on mine, you get to spin a wheel, and you can pick a brick if you're an adult, and you get to maybe get Brickyard 400 tickets. And if you're a kid, you get a fun prize.
0: Have you come up with a snappy little name for the contest? Because we might want to mention that, and also the sponsor.
1: Yeah, Pick Your Brick. 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
2: Yes, I have an upright freezer for sale. 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
0: All right, we got you. Good luck, ma'am.
2: Thank you. 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
0: Yeah, goodbye. 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I bet her phone's already ringing.
1: That's a good deal.
0: Yeah, during deer season, it would have been ringing before she finished saying the number. somehow that would have worked out.
1: Yeah.
0: In the Dial a Deal mailbag today, we have someone selling a scrap 2000 Toyota Corolla. The motor runs. 363-4170, a 2000 Corolla for scrap with running engine. 363-4170, all numbers on Dial a Deal are in the 812 area code unless otherwise specified. And also in the mailbag today, someone with 4 truck tires for sale. They are P275-65R18s. He wants $200 for the set. Again, 275-65 18-inch. And he also has a foot-operated Minn Kota Max spare prop with 101-pound thrust and 24 or 36 volt, $750. He's at 651-8917, 651-8917, if you need any of those things in your life.
1: Nice.
0: 812-934-5112, tis Dial a Deal. And in the news headlines, as we await your call, the U.S. is hitting Iran, I guess you heard, with bombs.
1: Mm-hmm.
0: That's right, we're dropping copies of Supergirl, Disclosure Day, and the new Moana film all over. They're big box office bombs. Insiders say the Iran war is causing the Pentagon to run out of money.
1: Mm.
0: Just what Pete Hegseth needs, more reason to drink.
1: No.
0: And detainees at an ICE facility in Newark complained about unhealthy conditions there.
1: Mm.
0: But considering option B is living in Newark, they'll just roll with it, I guess. 812-934-5112 for Dial a Deal. You know what's been in the news? A current scourge, that diarrhea lettuce.
1: Yeah.
0: It's called Cyclospora.
3: You can.

0: WRBI, you're on Dial a Deal. Go ahead.
1: Good morning. We have a hover round. It's like new. It's got new batteries. And it runs great. We just don't have any use for it. It would take $1,200 for it. I can deliver it for a small fee. That number is 812-756-8369.
0: All right. Thank you and good luck. Don't forget to turn down your audio when you call in. I did hear us echoing back. It sounded like he was streaming us because it was quite a bit delayed there. So
2: yeah.
0: We appreciate that if you would.

0: 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A hover round with new batteries, $1,200. He'll deliver it, 756-8369. That is 756-8369. It is Dial a Deal. And you're welcome to call in and be a part of it, too, unless you got your radio blaring or your streaming device. 812-934. Then we would rather you did not do that to us.
1: Yeah, it makes you talk slower, and it makes our ears bleed.
0: 812-934-5112. Also in the news, Hunter Biden won an anti-defamation lawsuit and was awarded $1.7 million.
1: Wow.
0: That sounds like a lot of money, but don't forget 20% will go to his attorneys. And, of course, the remaining 80% to his crack dealer.
1: Oh, so. Come on.
0: And in a historic first, a great white shark was caught on camera off Rhode Island.
1: Oh, no.
0: The historic first is Rhode Island being in the news. It'll make you never hear about Rhode Island, if you think. But it's our smallest state in terms of square miles.
1: It's true. Yeah. I'm not going there anytime soon now.
0: Also in the news, smugglers sneaking gas from Texas into Mexico. So Americans are giving Mexicans gas. That's a switch. And shampoo that costs $166 a bottle is now being recalled. Can you imagine spending $166 a bottle on shampoo?
1: No.
0: Yeah, Jeff Bezos can't either. He's bald, you see. Or Dial a Deal is straight ahead.
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7: I'm WRBI meteorologist Paul Frobley with Southeastern Indiana's most reliable forecast. Bright sunshine expected today with daytime highs approaching 90. Easterly winds around 5 miles per hour. Clear skies again tonight. Lows level off around 69. Ample sunshine expected tomorrow. High temperatures reach up to 92. Lots of sunshine Thursday with highs around 91. 90. Slight chance of thunderstorms Friday. Currently, it's 74 degrees.
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0: It is Dial a Deal, 812-934-5112 on National Mac and Cheese Day.
1: Yes!
0: I like what they said earlier, something I had on the program. The only entree whose package has more nutrition than it does. The box.
1: I don't care. That stuff's delicious.
0: Yeah, it is. And it's my specialty, if you ask you. It's the best, as far in terms of the dish, the dishes, the very few dishes I make.
1: No.
0: I make it. No?
1: That one chicken thing is your best, but you make mac and cheese better than anybody I've ever had mac and cheese from.
0: That's all I'm saying. Now, I'm not saying comparing them. That's what I was trying to say. Had you let me. That's fine. It's also Bastille Day today. Cow Appreciation Day. You do that at the fair.

0: course. Lots of cows to be seen there.
1: And smelled.
0: Got to take the kids through the barn, though, especially if you got city kids. You got to know what animals are and not be terrified of. I should respect them, but not be, you know, be able to come up and see them and blah, blah, blah.
1: But also, don't let your kid try to just willy-nilly pet an animal in a 4-H barn.
0: No.
1: Make sure there's a 4-H kid that says it's okay first.
0: International Non-Binary People's Day, International Grand Marnier Day, National Tape Measure Day, Pandemonium Day, and National Shark Awareness Day.
1: Well, get on it, Rhode Island.
0: Yeah. They're making us aware by showing us pictures.
1: True. Bet their tourism is down, what little of it they had.
0: Country singer Nate Smith has lost over 70 pounds now.
1: Oh, good.
0: Meanwhile, Jelly Roll, now so skinny, he has changed his name to Pretzel Stick. Seems more fitting these days, doesn't it?
1: Yeah.
0: The Jerry Springer Show, you know, former mayor of Cincinnati, Jerry Springer.
1: I did not know that till you told me that a few years ago.
0: No. Well, he was. I won't go into details as to how he lost that gig. I think most folks in the area are aware. It involved a personal check and a prostitute.
1: Oh.
0: But anyway, the Jerry Springer Show only made it to number 4 on a new list of the worst television shows of all time. Somebody call the president. I think we finally found his rigged election. That ain't right. I mean, if Jerry doesn't deserve to be number 1 on that list, and he would tell you. I mean, it was all, you know, he knew it was just trash TV. He was very candid about that when he was with us.
1: People loved watching it, though.
0: Yep.
2: Sports shorts.
0: The World Cup Final going to feature performances by Madonna, Shakira, BTS, and Justin Bieber. Now the really bad news, it will also feature soccer.
2: Sports shorts.
0: Oh, pro soccer. We bag on thee so, don't we?
1: Yeah.
0: But happy National Mac and Cheese Day.
1: Yeah.

0: Of course, like I have to tell you, that is REIAMI with mac and cheese.
1: Okay.
0: 812-934-5112. If you want to be on Dial a Deal today, we'll get you on. And you can talk about whatever it is you want to buy or sell or trade or even give away.
1: Yeah, we like free stuff.
0: The viral video that we're about to share with you is from 2024, but it's making the rounds again.
1: Okay.
0: We had the story for you back then. It's about a woman in Washington who was feeding raccoons near her property, but things got out of control when she was surrounded by 100 of them. She called 911. Here's a bit of that call and follow-up with the cops.
2: I have anywhere from 50 to 100 raccoons. I need an officer. I'm right in my car. They chased me all the way out through the backyard.
3: You're not able to get out of your car. You're stuck in your vehicle.
4: They know that you're a source of food, so they'll come right up to you.
5: I went 30 hours without feeding. This is probably one third of them.
4: A third of them?
5: These big ones, they fight.
6: This call came out, I thought you were playing. Well, so I had to come out here and see it.
0: Yeah, I mean, you feed them, then of course they're entitled to that. You know, you can't be skipping 30 hours. You're in for life. It's like you got a job like a dairy farmer. You got to be feeding those coons daily.
1: Yeah, you know what? This is a classic example of Brent.
0: What?
1: You play stupid games, you win stupid prizes.
0: There you go. You're right. That's a good analysis, Annie. In Anchorage, Alaska, a black bear wandered into a shopping mall, ate a peach.
1: Beach season.
0: Well, you hope he spit out the pit. He then visited a barber shop, and then he left them all a personal gift before leaving. Here's one of the barbers.
7: It was my first run-in with a bear. It was pretty scary. My coworker, who's cutting hair in front of me, she yelled, "Bear." I looked up from my phone, and the bear was walking into the barber shop right next to me. I could have pet it. It was that close. A couple people were going big to scare him out of the grocery store. He came back around to the barber shop again, but by that time, we were able to run back, lock the door, and then we were watching him from the window. That's when he used the restroom in the hallway. It was pretty wild.
0: Yeah, and then that guy called his wife and told her all about it.
1: Man,
0: I bet she couldn't believe it.
1: If you're living in Alaska, don't you just carry bear spray on you 24/7, 365?
0: Yeah, you're strapped. Yeah, it would be like carrying a six shooter in the Old West, you know?
1: Right.
0: A DoorDash driver in Texas run over by a suspect during a police chase as she was getting out of the car.
1: Oh,
0: even after getting hit though.

0: She delivered the order to the correct house.
1: The guy went between my house and the next door, and he jumped the fence while the police is right behind him. Maybe somebody could reward her or something. Poor lady. At the end of the day, she did deliver the food, though.
0: It's too bad she didn't get a tip. No, I'm just kidding. I don't know that for sure. But she deserved a big one.
2: DoorDash better be getting her in corporate on how to fulfill your orders.
0: Right. Yeah. She's taking the job seriously for sure.
2: Oof.
0: 812-934-5112 for Dial a Deal. Last call for calls. Tom Snape coming up after 9:30 with the Daily Pod. Today speaking to Margaret Mary Health Foundation Executive Director Jonathan Maple. That is in just a few minutes here on TDP. Influencer Catherine Ebbs getting heat after mocking a small-town grocery store. It's Tops Supermarket. In our listening area, we have a hardware store by that name, but I guess there's a lot of Tops around the country. Tops Supermarket, and this video went viral. Here she is. It inspired a ton of parody videos, making her look like the fool.
3: All of our groceries for the next 4 days. This is so small-town vibes. It's not even funny. I have a feeling this is not going to be good news.
4: We don't even have a car?
3: This is a simulation.
5: Here we go, I guess.
6: Their fruit does not look good. Like, all their fruit looks bad.
3: I just looked at Lauren, she's like, I'm stressed out. I'm mad at Sam's. Sam's Club and I are not friends. This is not good.
0: How much do you hate her after?
2: So much. Yeah. I saw it, and you know what it is? It's because they're, like our local IGAs, they have produce from local farmers, mm-hmm. so it doesn't look like it was produced in a greenhouse.
0: Right. Right, and ripened with gases and all of these, just doused with all kinds of chemicals and trucked all the way across the country or coming in on a barge from another continent in some cases.
2: She was actually being offered better vegetables and fruit with better nutrients and flavor and didn't realize it because she's dumb.
0: I'm sorry if each one is not identical, and it's not laid out in the perfect display and waxed and, you're getting better stuff, dummy.
2: So stupid.
0: And a 75-year-old man in Florida was arrested for pepper spraying, not a bear, a family at a pet store after he asked the kids if they wanted to pet his dog. Apparently, Marshall Avener got upset when they ignored him. So he pepper sprayed him. Here is a local Floridian talking about it.
7: This area is so safe. I just can't believe that happened here. I mean, I know, but things can happen anywhere, but that's terrible for families and kids at a pet store.
0: Yeah, terrible to say the least. I mean, what a jerk.
2: Yeah, but I mean, I can believe it. It's a story out of Florida.
0: Right, right. Consider the source, yeah.
2: Come on, lady.
0: The Sunshine State, home of nuts. And, happy National Nude Day.
8: Well, you two are busy being nude, so we'll just head out and let you be nude.
0: Family Guy there, Stewie, with his comment on National Nude Day. And, of course, those of you watching video know that we're celebrating today on camera, and I think that's very brave of us. 812-934-5112 if you want to be on Dial a Deal. that's why we got the newspaper up over the glass, so people that walk in aren't hit with that. You have to make the choice to view us on WRBITV.com.
2: It's not okay.
0: Mick Jagger was on Conan O'Brien Needs a Friend. He said he had a chance to meet Elvis, but he passed on the chance because John Lennon told him not to.
9: The Beatles went up to Elvis's house in Los Angeles to visit with Elvis. And I remember John telling me,
10: I should never meet your heroes. I would never meet Elvis, Mick, if I were you.
9: And so I didn't. I took John's advice. It was really stupid of me, really, but I mean, I would love to have met Elvis. Why I take John's advice? So put me off. So I wanted to keep my Elvis to myself, my version of Elvis. So I didn't want my version of Elvis shattered like John's was. But maybe my Elvis version would have been different.
0: Really regrets not meeting the king when he had the chance, Mick Jagger there.
2: It would not have been different, Mick.
0: For all he's achieved, still has that regret. I just like hearing him do his impression of John Lennon. That's pretty good.
2: That was awesome.
0: A Brit doing a different Brit accent's pretty good. WRBI Dial a Deal.
11: Yeah, I have a crossbow. It's a Horton. It's a 150-pound draw. It's got practice arrows and hunting arrows with a fan, a back strap, and I'll take $100 for that. And the number is 812-756 8369.
0: All right, sir. Good luck to you. Fellas got a Horton crossbow with 150-pound draw.

0: Practice arrows, hunting arrows, a backstrap. $100 takes it at 756-8369, 756-8369. And Jordan Walker made MLB history last night by becoming the first St. Louis Cardinal to win the Home Run Derby. Philadelphia's hometown hero Kyle Schwarber looked like he was going to win it with 11 homers, but Walker went on a streak of long balls. And we'll close with this today. Obviously, the Philly crowd wanted Schwarber to win the Home Run Derby. So as Jordan Walker continued to hit home runs, the fans booed him when he hit one and cheered loudly when it didn't clear the fence. After the Home Run Derby win, this is what he had to say about that, then about his childhood dream.
1: They're still booing you. What's it like to have 40,000 people boo you?
2: I was once told you don't boo nobody, so it feels pretty good. Yeah. I mean, it's everything in all honesty. I mean, I was that kid in that backyard, you know, watching and wanting to be a Home Run Derby champion. So it's pretty nice that my dream came true today.
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4: ABC News, I'm Brian Clark. Inflation slowing a bit in June. The new Consumer Price Index showed prices 3.5% higher compared to a year ago, lower than expected, and down from the 4.2% number in May. But oil prices are going the other way this morning after ramped up attacks in the Middle East over the Strait of Hormuz. Brent crude, the worldwide standard, now hovers about $87 a barrel. And GasBuddy says we could see a nationwide average of $4 a gallon for gas again in a week. ABC's Rebecca Jarvis says
5: this all comes back to the Strait of Hormuz. It is not returning to the old normal. Fewer ships are moving through there. Just 10 of them crossed through overnight. For reference, during the MOU, when that was happening, you were seeing 70 ships through.
4: New York State's going to say no to new big data centers. The governor is expected to sign an order putting a one-year moratorium on the building of data centers statewide, the first such ban in the country. This is ABC News.
6: I'm WRBI meteorologist Paul Trombley with Southeastern Indiana's most reliable forecast. Bright sunshine today with highs around 90, winds out of the east around 5 miles per hour. Clear skies again tonight, lows dip down to about 69. Daytime highs approaching 92 tomorrow. Bright sunshine. Right now, it's 72 degrees.
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7: Good morning, and we welcome back to the program the executive director of the Margaret Mary Health Foundation, Jonathan Maple. Good morning to you, Jonathan.
8: Good morning, Tom.
7: And, of course, exciting times at Margaret Mary Health with the new hospital going online coming up next month. And as we mentioned on the air and online on WRBIRadio.com, Jonathan, got the community open house coming up on August 2nd.
8: We do. So Sunday, August 2nd from 11 to 3, so 11 a.m. to 3 p.m. out at our new hospital. We're just really excited to show the new hospital to our community. So encourage all to come out and see the beautiful new space, the updated technology, and then just really the new areas that are designed with our patients in mind.
7: And there'll be guided tours and things of that nature?
8: Yeah, so we're actually doing self-guided tours. So we will, as you enter the main doors of the new hospital, you will receive a pamphlet and or a program. And then we will have our managers stationed along the entire hospital that will answer any questions but help facilitate a tour. That way you can spend as much or as little time in each area as you would like.
7: And of course, this will be more of the public areas. But I mean, seeing some of the clinics and things of that nature.
8: Yeah, absolutely. So you will, as you enter, you'll start on our second floor. Actually, we'll have you go upstairs to our MedSurg, special care, our OB unit. You'll see all of those spaces, and then as you head down, you'll walk through the hallway to our emergency room. You'll be able to go back, see the radiology, kind of the lab area, and then see our surgery area as well. And so you'll kind of see that back behind the scenes hallway. And then you will be able to end in our hub, which is our community area. And

0: as well as explore the outdoor areas. So we have a great outdoor dining area, as well as just our trails that have been extended. But hopefully you can walk around outside and see the beautiful new campus.
1: Yeah, and that's the thing, you know, that Six Pine Ranch campus, I mean, it's been out there, but now it seems like you're taking the development and things of that nature to the next level with the hospital going online.
0: Yeah. You know, it's fun being out there, and we already see people walking along the trails that are out there, and, you know, we've extended the trail, so we've always had the trail behind our cancer center, but then we've extended that, so it's really a great trail loop. Great to walk or run on. And then there's also some seating areas and some seating opportunities that we hope people will be able to use our cafeteria when we open and, you know, enjoy lunch or dinner outside.
1: And as far as the restricted areas, are there places where folks will not be able to go and see on the tour?
0: Sure. Yeah, there are areas, you know, back in our materials management, part of our lab, our pharmacy areas. Those will be restricted. But overall, you're going to get a great feel for the new hospital and see. You will see areas that, you know, the average Joe would not see on a daily basis. So it is still behind the scenes, but a few restricted areas. Just for the safety of you know, our team members as well as our community.
1: And again, when will the hospital is it slated to begin start seeing patients on a full-time basis?
0: Yeah, so August 2nd, we see the community, we welcome them in, we do a really deep clean to then see our first patient on Saturday, August 8th.
1: All right. So once again, that is the community open house at the new Margaret Mary Health The hospital facility on Six Pine Ranch Road along State Road 229, again, August 2nd from 11 a.m. to 3 p.m. And, of course, so with that, we're going to go ahead and take a quick time out. We'll continue our conversation with Margaret Mary Health Foundation Executive Director Jonathan Maple right after this.
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1: And welcome back as we continue our chat with Margaret Mary Health Foundation Executive Director Jonathan Maple. And Jonathan, we talked about the community open house in the first segment, but you got another important event that's a very popular event that's coming up August 13th. That is the golf outing.
0: Yes. So we have our golf outing August 13th. So just less than a week after we see our first patient in the new hospital, we will be out at Hillcrest Golf and Country Club, continuing to raise money for our health and wellness fund at the Health Foundation. So the event is, believe it or not, already sold out. We've had a great participants. We have 36 teams currently. And so our sponsors have been out of this world this year. So we're really excited for a great day. We're just hoping for really good weather.
1: And that's the key. You mentioned it, the fact that it's a very important fundraiser.
0: It is. So the golf outing, the past 3 years has gone directly towards the new hospital. But it does benefit our health and wellness fund, which are things like the walking trails, like we talked about. Those items in the community that we can help support the health and wellness.
1: And we're talking to Jonathan Maple, Executive Director of the Margaret Mary Health Foundation. And another event that's coming up on the calendar, that's this is a little bit of ways out, but still you want to circle it for it. Another very popular event, that is the annual gala.
0: It is, yes. The annual gala is coming up on November 14th. We used to have the gala in September. But for a wide variety of reasons, we thought we would try something new. So we have our gala, which is November 14th out at Wahill Farm. The theme this year is a little more ambiguous than we've done in the past. It's timeless gratitude. And so really it is an opportunity for us to show our gratitude to all of our past donors and our supporters, but to know that our work is not done. And so we still have some.

0: some work to get done here at Margaret Mary Health, and so we encourage all to come out and support it. Tables are going really fast. I just had a gala meeting last week, and we're getting a little nervous already. So we've already sold 50 tables, so that's 400 people already, and so but we will pack them in, and anybody who wants to attend can reach out to me, and we'll get a table reserved right away.
1: And that's a neat theme, the fact that you know, the timeless element, the fact that you're transitioning from the original building over to the new facility at 229 Six Pine Ranch Road.
0: Yeah, you know, I was in a meeting right before I came here about just, you know, the transition of all the history that was in the 1932 and 1971 building. And so we have some pieces coming out on our social media that you'll be able to see. Just, you know, we're not going to forget our 1932 building by any means, but we are very excited to move on to the next chapter of Margaret Mary Health.
1: And you mentioned reaching out to you, Jonathan. How can folks get a hold of you and find out more about the Margaret Mary Health Foundation?
0: Yeah, so whether you want to talk about the foundation or if you want to talk about the community open house or have any questions, feel free to reach out via phone, 812-933-5141. Or you can email me at jonathon.maple, so jonathon.maple@mmhealth.org.
1: All right, very good. Well, Jonathan Maple, Executive Director of the Margaret Mary Health Foundation, we appreciate you coming in this morning. Stay well, and look forward to seeing you and everybody at the Community Open House on the 2nd of August.
0: That sounds great. Thanks, Tom.
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1: ABC News, I'm Brian Clark. Inflation slowing a bit in June. The new consumer price index showed prices 3.5% higher compared to a year ago, lower than expected, and down from the 4.2% number in May. But oil prices are going the other way this morning after ramped up attacks in the Middle East over the Strait of Hormuz. Brent crude, the worldwide standard, now hovers about $87 a barrel. And GasBuddy says we could see a nationwide average of $4 a gallon for gas again in a week. ABC's Rebecca Jarvis says
2: this all comes back to the Strait of Hormuz. It is not returning to the old normal. Fewer ships are moving through there. Just 10 of them crossed through overnight. For reference, during the MOU, when that was happening, you were seeing 70 ships through.
1: New York State's going to say no to new big data centers. The governor is expected to sign an order putting a one-year moratorium on the building of data centers statewide, the first such ban in the country. This is ABC News. President Trump signed an executive order Monday to reduce the size of the Bears Ears and Grand Staircase Escalante National Monuments in Utah by about 90%, saying this would lift restrictions on how the land could be used.
3: I think very desperately needed. It was very unfair to the people of Utah, and now fairness has been brought back.
1: But this is likely just the beginning. A similar action in his first term was challenged by environmental groups in Native tribes. The areas were restored to their former size during the Biden administration. Chipotle is expanding to a new but familiar destination. The Mexican food restaurant's opening its first location in Mexico, saying it's doing so with deep respect for Mexico's culinary heritage. This restaurant will be located near the border with Texas in Nuevo León, with a restaurant in Mexico City set to open next year. The World Cup semifinals open today in Dallas. It's France and Spain. England and Argentina meet tomorrow in Atlanta. I'm Brian Clark, ABC News.
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2: I'm Tom Snape in the WRBI newsroom. Governor Mike Braun has announced 49 recipients of nearly $65 million in Ready 2.0 arts and culture grants for projects across the state. Several area projects received funding, including Kids Discovery Factory and its construction of a permanent three-story STEAM Discovery Center in downtown Batesville, the creation of a spring festival in Oldenburg, plus the development of the Maypole Heritage Park, and the creation of an artist-in-residence program at the Dillsboro Friendship Art Gallery. NDOT says lanes and ramps will be closed on I-74 in Decatur County starting Friday. Crews will begin lane closures on I-74 westbound near Greensburg between mile markers 128 and 134. Traffic will use eastbound lanes for both directions of travel through the work zone. Workers will also shut down the ramp from westbound I-74 to US 421, with the ramp from 421 to westbound 74 also closed during this phase of the project. NDOT says lane and ramp closures will allow for a bridge replacement project to occur on I-74 over Muddy Creek, as well as paving work on the interstate. This phase of work is expected to take 4 months to complete, depending on the weather. Motorists are asked to use the I-74 State Road 3 interchange as a detour for ramp closures. Batesville City Council held the first reading last night on a proposed ordinance regulating downtown street parking.
3: From 8 a.m. until 5 p.m., only on Monday, Tuesday, Wednesday, Thursday, and/or Friday. The regulation is not applicable to evening hours after 5, nor morning hours before 8, nor is it applicable on weekends, Saturdays, and Sundays.
2: That is City Attorney Blaine Timonera, who drafted the ordinance. However, several voiced concerns about the plan.
4: There are certain times of the year when people come into Batesville, and it may not be a Monday through Friday case, but for this particular event, I'm going to say it's on a Friday. And they have to park on the street because there's nowhere else to park. And they might be waiting in line for a couple hours. And that's a little concerning to me because it happens every year.
2: Cindy Todd with Schmidt Bakery was among those who said this could have a ripple effect.
4: I'm concerned that if you start implementing a 2 hour in there, when does it become in the parking lot as well? And is this specifically addressing other things, not necessarily about the street parking?
2: Data gathering and having a steering committee study the issue were among the suggestions that were brought up. After a lengthy discussion, Councilmember Brad Dreyer called it a swing and a miss, but he says it was good to hear the public's thoughts.
5: Did you have these kind of discussions for a lot of other things that, quite frankly, to me seem like growing pains, which is a good thing? So, yeah, we certainly value feedback, and we can take it from there and hopefully make some educated decisions, thoughts, maybe, like you said, some group gatherings to help come to a good conclusion for this.
2: Council did not take action on the proposed ordinance. The Decatur County 4-H Fair in Greensburg is in its next to last day. Tonight's highlights include the Tom Swain Showmanship Contest at 6 o'clock and Ohio Valley Tractor Pullers in the grandstand at 7. And it is day 2 of the Franklin County Fair, which runs through Saturday at the 4-H Fairgrounds in Brookville. The Red Cross says it urgently needs volunteers to stop a severe blood shortage, especially for platelets, O positive and B negative types. To thank those who give before July 31st, the Red Cross is offering a $15 Fandango movie ticket. You can book an appointment at 1-800-RED-CROSS. I'm Tom Snape with news on 103.9 WRBI. 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
6: 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The cash hog market continues to struggle with consistency. While processors have leverage, the market is keeping a very close eye on demand. Globally, there have been some bright spots, but there are ongoing concerns about long-term strength. Summer grilling season is in full swing, which could provide a boost to domestic demand, especially as pork is a competitively priced protein in the retail space.

0: Pork values finished the day firm yesterday, up 12 cents at 101.55. Hams and ribs were both higher. Estimated hog slaughter was 464,000 head, and boxed beef was sharply lower on light demand for solid offerings. I'm Megan Grebner for Brownfield.
1: I'm WRBI meteorologist Paul Trombley with Southeastern Indiana's most reliable forecast. Ample sunshine expected this afternoon with daytime highs approaching 90. Winds out of the east around 5 miles per hour. Clear skies tonight, lows dip down to about 69. Bright sunshine expected tomorrow. High temperatures reach up to 92. Temperatures a bit above average Thursday and Friday with highs from the upper 80s to the low 90s. Chance for storms Friday. Right now, 72.
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1: Be on the lookout for WRBI at the Decatur, Franklin, and Ripley County Fairs this month. 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
1: Country 103.9 WRBI, Drew Baldridge there. She's somebody's daughter. It's Brent Lee in the middle of a Tuesday morning. Going to be another hot one at the fair, but, you know, pretty good fair weather. This is just how it is in July. It's either this or a lot of thunderstorms and rain, and we want bright, sunshiny weather. For all of our 4-H'ers and everybody attending the fair. I'll be at the Decatur County Fair tonight. Hope you stop by and see me, and we hope you stop by the Franklin County Fair for night number 2 of Annie Nunley there in the WRBI booth, and night number 2 of playing Pick Your Brick, which is sponsored by Franklin County Farmers Mutual Insurance Company, giving away Brickyard 400 tickets tonight at the Franklin County Fair. Jordan Davis is next after we take a look at the hot forecast at WRBI.
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4: I'm WRBI meteorologist Paul Trombley with southeastern Indiana's most reliable forecast. Ample sunshine expected this afternoon with daytime highs approaching 90. Winds out of the east around 5 miles per hour. Clear skies again tonight. Lows level off around 69. Sunny skies tomorrow. Daytime highs approaching 92. Currently, it's 74 degrees.
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0: Country 103.9 WRBI, Big Dog Daddy Toby Keith there. How do you like me now? It's Brent Lee in for Katie Kinker, who returns late next week. And we are going to try to learn a little something before we get a check of news headlines from ABC.
1: And now, another completely correct, truly accurate fact from Brent Lee's No One Asked, No One Cares, But He Told You Anyway file.
0: Well, well, well, George Lucas only directed two movies in his career that aren't Star Wars films, American Graffiti and THX 1138. No one asked, nobody cares. I told you anyway.
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3: ABC News, I'm Brian Clark. Different states are taking different approaches to large data centers that power AI. New York's Governor Kathy Hochul signing a one-year moratorium on construction of data centers in the state. She wants to study the impacts on power grids and the environment. But Louisiana is allowing Meta to more than double the size of its data center in Richland Parish. Governor Jeff Landry says there are significant economic impacts.
4: It's going to create 7,500 construction jobs, more than 1,000 permanent high-paying jobs, nearly 1,900 additional indirect jobs.
3: American consumers got an inflation breather last month. The consumer price index showed year-to-year inflation at 3.5%, lower than expected, but food costs were higher. Tomatoes up 24%. Supreme Court Justices Elena Kagan and Amy Coney Barrett testifying today on Capitol Hill. They're asking Congress for more money on Supreme Court security for both the court building and the justices. This is ABC News.
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6: With your 4-H County Fair reports, I'm Sophia Sullivan. Tuesday brings another full day at the Decatur County Fair. The Farm and Home Building is open from 1 until 9, and the Community Building from 4 until 10. This evening, the Swine Showmanship Contest starts at 6:30 in the Livestock Pavilion. At the Grandstand, the Ohio Valley Tractor Pullers take over tonight. Gates open at 4, the pull begins at 7, with $10 admission and free entry for children 5 and under. The Carnival opens at 6 for 2 for Tuesday, where two people ride for the price of one ticket. At the Franklin County 4-H Fair, the Cattlemen's Association ribeye dinner will be served from 11 a.m. until 3 and again from 4:30 p.m. until 7:30. This evening, the Rabbit Show and Talent Show both begin at 5. The Franklin County Farmers Mutual Exhibit Hall is open from noon until 9, while commercial vendors and the Funtime Carnival are open from 6 until 10 p.m. Be sure to catch the dance review by Vicky Studio of Dance at 6:30. If needed, tonight will also serve as the rain date for the motocross grandstand event. I'm Sophia Sullivan with your 4-H County Fair reports.
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0: Country 103.9 WRBI. Corey Kent and Co. Wetzel in Rocky Mountain Low. I like that one. Brent Lee in for Katie Kinker this morning, and a lot going on throughout southeastern Indiana this week. We've got two fairs that we're broadcasting from tonight, Decatur and Franklin County. We've been talking a lot about that. Saturday, there's a lot to look forward to. You got Freudenfest, you got the Napoleon Volunteer Fire Department Picnic, you got Conk Republic playing at the Holdsworth Music Pavilion there on the square in Versailles. And you can get more information on that one on WRBIRadio.com. Just click on it in the What's Happening menu. It says Music on the Square. Find out all about that. Things start about 5:30 and the concert starts at 7 with Conk Republic playing.
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4: I'm WRBI meteorologist Paul Trombley with southeastern Indiana's most reliable forecast. Ample sunshine expected this afternoon with daytime highs approaching 90. Winds out of the east around 5 miles per hour. Clear skies again tonight. Lows level off around 69. Sunny skies tomorrow. Daytime highs approaching 92. Currently, it's 76 degrees.
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1: ABC News, I'm Brian Clark. Different states are taking different approaches to large data centers that power AI. New York's Governor Kathy Hochul signing a one-year moratorium on construction of data centers in the state. She wants to study the impacts on power grids and the environment. But Louisiana is allowing Meta to more than double the size of its data center in Richland Parish. Governor Jeff Landry says there are significant economic impacts.
2: It's going to create 7,500 construction jobs, more than 1,000 permanent high-paying jobs, nearly 1,900 additional indirect jobs.
1: American consumers got an inflation breather last month. The Consumer Price Index showed year-to-year inflation at 3.5%, lower than expected, but food costs were higher. Tomatoes up 24%. Supreme Court Justices Elena Kagan and Amy Coney Barrett testifying today on Capitol Hill. They're asking Congress for more money on Supreme Court security for both the court building and the justices. This is ABC News. A federal judge in Florida has called out President Trump's lawsuit against the government for IRS audits, saying it was a scheme. ABC's Jay O'Brien has more.
3: It's all tied to that $10 billion lawsuit the president filed, then settled, with his own government over the leaking of his tax records. It's that settlement, remember, that created the now defunct $1.8 billion anti-weaponization fund, which could have paid money to Trump's allies, including January 6th rioters. Now, Judge Kathleen Williams is finding that agreement was reached in bad faith, accusing Trump and his team of trying to, quote, manipulate the judicial process and use the court to provide some legitimacy to earmark billions of dollars from American taxpayers.
1: Darlene Graham could be sworn in today to fill her late brother Lindsey Graham's seat in the Senate. She was appointed by South Carolina's Governor Henry McMaster to serve out the rest of his term. State Republicans will hold a special primary next month to choose a new nominee for the November election. I'm Brian Clark, ABC News.
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2: I'm Tom Snape in the WRBI newsroom. NDOT will close lanes and ramps on I-74 in Decatur County starting Friday. Crews will begin lane closures on I-74 westbound near Greensburg between mile markers 128 and 134. Traffic will use eastbound lanes for both directions of travel through the work zone. Workers will also shut down the ramp from westbound I-74 to US 421, with the ramp from 421 to westbound 74 also closed during this phase of the project. NDOT says lane and ramp closures will allow for a bridge replacement project to occur on I-74 over Muddy Creek, as well as paving work on the interstate. This phase of work is expected to take 4 months to complete, depending on the weather. Motorists are asked to use the I-74 and State Road 3 interchange as a detour for ramp closures. Batesville City Council held the first reading last night on a proposed ordinance regulating downtown street parking.
3: From 8 a.m. until 5 p.m., only on Monday, Tuesday, Wednesday, Thursday, and or Friday. The regulation is not applicable to evening hours after 5, nor morning hours before 8, nor is it applicable on weekends, Saturdays, and Sundays.
2: That is City Attorney Blaine Timonera, who drafted the ordinance. However, several voiced concerns to council about the plan.
4: There are certain times of the year when people come into Batesville, and it may not be a Monday through Friday case, but for this particular event, I'm going to say it's on a Friday. And they have to park on the street because there's nowhere else to park. And they might be waiting in line for a couple hours. And that's a little concerning to me because it happens every year.
2: Cindy Todd is with Schmidt Bakery. She and others said this could discourage visitors from visiting downtown.
4: I'm concerned that if you start implementing a 2 hour in there, when does it become in the parking lot as well? And is this specifically addressing other things, not necessarily about the street parking?
2: Suggestions such as gathering data and having a steering committee study the issue were brought up. After a lengthy discussion, Councilman Brad Dreyer called it a swing and a miss, but was glad to hear from the public.
5: Did you have these kind of discussions for a lot of other things that, quite frankly, to me seem like growing pains, which is a good thing? So, yeah, we certainly value feedback, and we can take it from there and hopefully make some educated decisions, thoughts, maybe like you said, some group gatherings to help come to a good conclusion for this.
2: No action was taken on the draft ordinance. Governor Mike Braun has announced nearly $65 million in arts and culture grants to fund 49 community projects across the state. Backed by Indiana's Ready 2.0 initiative and the Lilly Endowment, the investments are expected to generate over $360 million in matching local commerce. Several area projects receive funding, including Kids Discovery Factory and its construction of a permanent three-story STEAM Discovery Center in downtown Batesville, the creation of a spring festival in Oldenburg, plus the development of the Maypole Heritage Park, and the creation of an artist-in-residence program at the Dillsboro Friendship Art Gallery. The American Red Cross has declared an emergency blood shortage after donations plummeted nearly 25% last month. The organization reports that hospital demand is currently outstripping donations by roughly 3,500 units a week, pushed by the peak of summer trauma season. Officials say platelets, O positive and B negative types, are desperately needed. Anyone who donates through July 31st will receive a $15 Fandango movie ticket by email. The Decatur County 4-H Fair is in its next to last day in Greensburg. Tonight's highlights include the Tom Swain Showmanship Contest at 6 p.m. and Ohio Valley Tractor Pullers in the Grandstand at 7. And it is day two of the Franklin County Fair. It runs through Saturday at the 4-H Fairgrounds in Brookville. I'm Tom Snape with news on 103.9 WRBI. 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
6: Soybeans, corn, and cattle are down. Hogs are mostly lower. I'm John Perkins with a Brownfield Market Update. When it comes to short stature corn, it all started with Stein. For decades, they've been focused on unique hybrids that deliver top yields. Stein invented short stature corn, then they perfected it. Stein has yield. Soybeans and corn are down with the week-to-week improvements in the USDA's condition ratings. August beans are down 3 3/4 to 1193. September's down 4 1/4 to 1181. September corn's 3 lower at 438. December's down 3 at 460 1/4. Live and feeder cattle are sharply lower after yesterday's drop in beef.

0: August lives 262 lower, 232.10. October's down 225 at 228.37. August feeders are 480 lower at 349.55. And on spread trade and technical weakness, August hogs are up a dime at 98.20. October's down 47 at 83.80. John Perkins, Brownfield.
1: I'm WRBI meteorologist Paul Frobley with Southeastern Indiana's most reliable forecast. Ample sunshine expected this afternoon with daytime highs approaching 90. Winds out of the east around 5 miles per hour. Clear skies tonight, lows dip down to about 69. Bright sunshine expected tomorrow. High temperatures reach up to 92. Temperatures a bit above average Thursday and Friday with highs from the upper 80s to the low 90s. Chance for storms Friday. Right now, 76.
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Hi everyone, I'm Craig Orndorff, the host of Weekend in the Country. 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

0: say so. Country 103.9 WRBI, Dan and Shay and Say So, Brent Lee on a Tuesday morning in the country. You've been hearing fair reports on the radio. Sophie Sullivan doing a great job in Katie Kinker's absence. It's nice to have a former successful 4-H'er on the roster doing our fair reports. And if you missed those on the air, of course, you can always get them online. WRBIRadio.com, many fine sponsors bringing you our fair reports this year. Among them, Franklin County Farmers Mutual Insurance, More Law, and Fleetwood Chevrolet.
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3: I'm WRBI meteorologist Paul Trombley with Southeastern Indiana's most reliable forecast. Ample sunshine expected this afternoon with daytime highs approaching 90. Winds out of the east around 5 miles per hour. Clear skies again tonight. Lows level off around 69. Sunny skies tomorrow. Daytime highs approaching 92. Currently, it's 78 degrees.
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0: 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That's Florida Georgia Line and Dirt. Brent Lee on a Tuesday morning in the country with some knowledge to drop on you.
1: And now, another completely correct, truly accurate fact from Brent Lee's No One Asked, No One Cares, But He Told You Anyway file.
0: Well, well, well. Did you know that Adolf Hitler had a British half-nephew named William Patrick Patty Hitler, who joined the U.S. Navy during World War II? And he had to fill out a form of any relatives who might be fighting for the enemy. Oh, yeah, there's this one guy you might have heard of. My uncle. No one asked. Nobody cares. I told you anyway.
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2: ABC News, I'm Brian Clark. Supreme Court Justices Elena Kagan and Amy Coney Barrett are testifying on Capitol Hill. They're asking Congress for more money for Supreme Court security. Justice Barrett said his threats got more intense around the time of the leak in the Dobbs decision.
3: My security detail sent me home with a bulletproof vest, and I carried it into my house, put it into my bedroom, dropped it down on a table, turned around, and my 12-year-old son was standing in the doorway of my bedroom, and he wanted to know what it was and why I had it, and I didn't know how to respond.
2: ICE agents have been ordered to temporarily stop conducting vehicle stops after two deadly shootings in the last week. Multiple sources tell ABC News this is temporary to allow for new training and that officers will still conduct vehicle stops involving the most violent people. President Trump dropped his demand that countries reimburse the U.S. for protecting cargo going through the Strait of Hormuz, saying countries would instead make trade and investment deals with the U.S. This is ABC News.
0: Come enjoy the fun of Tuesday at the Decatur County 4-H Fair. At 6:30 p.m., it's the Tom Swain Showmanship Contest in the Livestock Pavilion. 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And on the Midway, Lures Ideal Rides has 2 for Tuesday. 2 people ride for the price of 1. 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

0: Country 103.9 WRBI, Kenny Chesney here and now. Brent Lee, Tuesday morning, getting ready to wind things down for me. Rob LeFerry coming in after 12 noon. I'll see you tomorrow morning, bright and early at 5 in the a.m., but I hope to see you tonight at the Decatur County Fair. I'll be in the WRBI booth on the western exterior of the commercial building where we've been for several years now. Your chance to win a family four-pack of passes to Indiana Beach. We'll give those away at the end of everything tonight when we shut the booth down for the night. And then at the end of the fair, we'll draw for four Cincinnati Reds tickets to one of their remaining home games yet in the second half of the season after the All-Star break. And we'd love to see you. Love to chat with you. Lots of folks I only see about once a year at the fair, so it'd be nice to see you tonight. Also, remember, Annie Nunley going to be at the Franklin County Fair this evening, too, playing Pick Your Brick for Brickyard 400 tickets. 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
1: ABC News, I'm Brian Clark. Supreme Court Justices Elena Kagan and Amy Coney Barrett are testifying on Capitol Hill. They're asking Congress for more money for Supreme Court security. Justice Barrett said his threats got more intense around the time of the leak in the Dobbs decision.
2: My security detail sent me home with a bulletproof vest, and I carried it into my house, put it into my bedroom, dropped it down on a table, turned around, and my 12-year-old son was standing in the doorway of my bedroom. And he wanted to know what it was and why I had it, and I didn't know how to respond.
1: ICE agents have been ordered to temporarily stop conducting vehicle stops after two deadly shootings in the last week. Multiple sources tell ABC News this is temporary to allow for new training and that officers will still conduct vehicle stops involving the most violent people. President Trump dropped his demand that countries reimburse the U.S. for protecting cargo going through the Strait of Hormuz, saying countries would instead make trade and investment deals with the U.S. This is ABC News. The number of cyclosporiasis cases in Michigan has surpassed 2,600. Health officials say lettuce or salad greens could be the source. The intestinal illness that's caused by a parasite is difficult to trace, and ABC medical correspondent Dr. Darian Sutton explains why.
3: When you look at the evidence, one factor is that this is likely being shipped from an area that's endemic with this parasite. The warmer temperatures allow it to survive on that transport, and that lands on our dinner tables. Right now, Michigan, their numbers are 50 times their annual typical rate. The incubation period for this infection is about 2 weeks. Remembering what you had for dinner or breakfast or even lunch the day before is difficult, let alone the week before.
1: Chipotle is expanding to a new but familiar destination. The Mexican food chain is opening its first location in Mexico, saying it's doing so with deep respect for Mexico's culinary heritage. Its first location will be in Monterrey near the Texas border, a Mexico City restaurant scheduled to open next year. I'm Brian Clark, ABC News.
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1: I'm Tom Snape in the WRBI newsroom. Batesville City Council held the first reading last night on a proposed ordinance regulating downtown street parking.
2: From 8 a.m. until 5 p.m., only on Monday, Tuesday, Wednesday, Thursday, and or Friday. The regulation is not applicable to evening hours after 5, nor morning hours before 8, nor is it applicable on weekends, Saturdays, and Sundays.
1: That is City Attorney Blaine Timonera, who drafted the ordinance. However, several voiced concerns about the plan.
3: There are certain times of the year when people come into Batesville, and it may not be a Monday through Friday case, but for this particular event, I'm going to say it's on a Friday, and they have to park on the street because there's nowhere else to park. And they might be waiting in line for a couple hours. And that's a little concerning to me because it happens every year.
1: Cindy Todd with Schmidt Bakery was among those who said this could have a ripple effect.
3: I'm concerned that if you start implementing a 2 hour in there, when does it become in the parking lot as well? And is this specifically addressing other things, not necessarily about the street parking?
1: Suggestions such as gathering data and having a steering committee study the issue were brought up. After a lengthy discussion, Councilman Brad Dreyer called it a swing and a miss, but says it was good to hear from the public.
4: You have these kind of discussions for a lot of other things that, quite frankly, to me seem like growing pains, which is a good thing. So, yeah, we certainly value feedback, and we can take it from there and hopefully make some educated decisions, thoughts, maybe, like you said, some group gatherings to help come to a good conclusion for this.
1: No action was taken on the proposed ordinance. NDOT will close lanes and ramps on I-74 in Decatur County starting Friday. Crews will begin lane closures on 74 westbound near Greensburg between mile markers 128 and 134. Traffic will use eastbound lanes for both directions of travel through the work zone. Workers will also shut down the ramp from westbound I-74 to US 421, with the ramp from 421 to westbound 74 also closed during this phase of the project. NDOT says lane and ramp closures will allow for a bridge replacement project to occur on I-74 over Muddy Creek, as well as paving work on the interstate. This phase of work is expected to take 4 months to complete, depending on the weather. Motorists are asked to use the I-74 and State Road 3 interchange as a detour for ramp closures. Governor Mike Braun has announced nearly $65 million in arts and culture grants to fund 49 community projects across the state. Backed by Indiana's Ready 2.0 initiative and the Lilly Endowment, the investments are expected to generate over $360 million in matching local commerce. Several area projects received funding, including Kids Discovery Factory and its construction of a permanent three-story STEAM Discovery Center in downtown Batesville, the creation of a spring festival in Oldenburg, plus the development of the Maypole Heritage Park, and the creation of an artist-in-residence program at the Dillsboro Friendship Art Gallery. The Decatur County 4-H Fair is in its next to last day in Greensburg. Tonight's scheduled grandstand event is Ohio Valley Tractor Pullers at 7 o'clock. And it is day two of the Franklin County Fair in Brookville. That fair wraps up on Saturday. I'm Tom Snape with news on 103.9 WRBI. 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
1: For the check of WRBI Sports, I'm Tom Snape. The Batesville Bombers 8-under softball team won a tournament over the weekend in Edgewood. Saturday's games were called off, so all of the teams played four games on Sunday. The Bombers came out on top in all four contests, including a 12-8 victory over Broad Ripple for the tourney title. Batesville is the number one seed in the tournament at the start of bracket play. The Reds have placed outfielder Dane Myers on a rehab assignment in the Arizona Complex League. Myers has been on the injured list since June 29th with a left shoulder contusion. Jordan Walker of the St. Louis Cardinals is the home run derby champ. He edged former Indiana Hoosier Kyle Schwarber of the hometown Philadelphia Phillies 12-11 in the final round.

0: Major League Baseball's All-Star Game takes place tonight in Philadelphia. First pitch is at 8 p.m. The Toronto Raptors held off the Indiana Pacers 94-93 in NBA Summer League play yesterday in Las Vegas. The Pacers rallied from an 18-point deficit, but a blocked shot in the final second sealed it for the Raptors. Rink Mast recorded a double-double for Indiana. He had a game-high 23 points to go along with 10 rebounds. Pacers fall to 1-2 in the Summer League. They'll be back on the court tomorrow afternoon against the Minnesota Timberwolves. The historic Moon on Bell Classic college football rivalry game between Wabash and DePaul will be played on November 14th this year at Schumann Stadium on the campus of Ball State University in Muncie due to DePaul Stadium demolition. It's the first time since 1922 that the game won't be played on either campus. DePaul will be the designated home team. The Moon on Bell rivalry dates back to 1890. Tom Snape, WRBI Sports.
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0: Funeral services for 88-year-old William Gray Bill Marr Sr., formerly of Brookville, will be held Thursday at 6 p.m. at Phillips and Myers Funeral Home in Brookville. Visitation will be Thursday from 3 p.m. until time of service. He is survived by his wife, Shirley, 7 children, 16 grandchildren, 30 great-grandchildren, 1 sister, and numerous nieces and nephews. Memorial contributions may be made to Freedom Baptist Church in Okeechobee, Florida. Those were funeral arrangements for Bill Marr Sr.
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2: Good afternoon. This is Grant Rose from Consolidated Grain and Bars. Corn and bean futures are lower this afternoon. Bean futures for August are down 4.5 cents, and the Chicago Board of Trade price is 11.92 1/4. Bean futures for November are down 2 cents, and the Chicago Board of Trade price is 11.92 3/4. Cash price into Aurora for July is 11.92, August 11.92, and fall 11.56. Corn futures for September are down 2 1/4, and the Chicago Board of Trade price is 4.38 3/4. Corn futures for December are down 2 1/4, and the Chicago Board of Trade price is 4.61. Cash prices into Aurora for July 4.37, August 4.41, and fall 4.30. Thank you, and have a safe rest of your day.
3: I'm WRBI meteorologist Paul Frobley with Southeastern Indiana's most reliable forecast. Ample sunshine expected this afternoon with daytime highs approaching 90. Winds out of the east around 5 miles per hour. Lows dip down to about 69 tonight. Clear skies. Bright sunshine expected tomorrow. Highs level off around 92. Temps above average Thursday and Friday with highs from the upper 80s to the low 90s. Chance for storms Friday. Right now, 84.
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0: Country 103.9 WRBI, Blake Shelton and Honeybee. Tuesday afternoon, a happy Tuesday and a good afternoon to you. Rob LeFerry with you for that extended time again. And going all the way up until 7 o'clock, no Reds baseball. Still off, it's still the All-Star break. The actual All-Star game coming up tonight in Philadelphia. Reds still about 3 days away from returning to action. Awfully warm in southeastern Indiana today. Going to be staying that way this week. Forecast coming up. 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
3: I'm WRBI meteorologist Paul Trombley with southeastern Indiana's most reliable forecast. Ample sunshine expected this afternoon with daytime highs approaching 90. Winds out of the east around 5 miles per hour. Clear skies again tonight, lows around 69. Daytime highs approaching 92 tomorrow. Ample sunshine expected. Currently 84.
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0: Dylan Scott, What He'll Never Have on Country 103.9 WRBI. Rob in with you. It is Tuesday afternoon. Already mentioned, no Reds baseball. 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Congratulations to Angie Deutsch. Now we're looking for our Week 16 winner, who, when they find Rosie Red, has a chance to win some Red swag this week, plus be entered into our July monthly drawing for that family four-pack of passes to Indiana Beach. 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
2: ABC News, I'm Michelle Franzen. At the White House, President Trump hosting Iraq's prime minister for talks. Tensions between the U.S. and Iran, though, at the top of the agenda. Earlier, the president announced he's backing away from his proposed 20% toll for cargo ships in the Strait of Hormuz. In Biddeford, Maine, the man fatally shot yesterday by a federal agent during an immigration operation has been identified. A family friend confirming to ABC station WMTW that Johann Sebastian Guerrero was the victim. ABC's Victor Oquendo is on scene.
3: Maine Senator Angus King saying the 26-year-old was not the intended target.
4: The question is, what did he do with his vehicle? Were officers threatened? Were the threats rising to the level that justified deadly force?
3: King says he was told none of the agents involved were wearing body cameras.
2: Homeland Security Secretary Mark Wayne Mullen directing law enforcement to temporarily halt vehicle stops in Maine. Positive data showing inflation eased in June. This is ABC News.
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6: 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At the Grandstand, the Ohio Valley Tractor Pullers take over tonight. 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The Carnival opens at 6 for 2 for Tuesday, where two people ride for the price of one ticket. 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This evening, the Rabbit Show and Talent Show both begin at 5. The Franklin County Farmers Mutual Exhibit Hall is open until 9. 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If needed, tonight will also serve as the rain date for the Motocross Grandstand event. With your 4-H County Fair reports, I'm Sophia Sullivan.
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0: New song, Boston, by Stella Lefty. You probably know her relative, Righty Tighty. Country 103.9 WRBI, Rob LeFerry. Getting ready for the 1 o'clock hour. Had some conversation about Stella Lefty earlier this week and also late last week, a newcomer to country music. That single, Boston, is actually number 9 on the country radio songs chart coming into this week. So will that song become even more popular? We're going to find out. You've got a chance to listen to it here for the foreseeable future. Coming up before 1 o'clock, it's Jason Aldean after the weather check on Country 103.9 WRBI.
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3: I'm WRBI meteorologist Paul Trombley with southeastern Indiana's most reliable forecast. Ample sunshine expected this afternoon with daytime highs approaching 90. Winds out of the east around 5 miles per hour. Clear skies again tonight. Lows around 69. Daytime highs approaching 92 tomorrow. Ample sunshine expected. Currently, it's 85 degrees.
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1: ABC News, I'm Michelle Franzen. At the White House, President Trump hosting Iraq's prime minister for talks. Tensions between the U.S. and Iran, though, at the top of the agenda. Earlier, the president announced he's backing away from his proposed 20% toll for cargo ships in the Strait of Hormuz. In Biddeford, Maine, the man fatally shot yesterday by a federal agent during an immigration operation has been identified. A family friend confirming to ABC station WMTW that Johann Sebastian Guerrero was the victim. ABC's Victor Oquendo is on scene.
2: Maine Senator Angus King saying the 26-year-old was not the intended target.
3: The question is, what did he do with his vehicle? Were officers threatened? Were the threats rising to the level that justified deadly force?
2: King says he was told none of the agents involved were wearing body cameras.
1: Homeland Security Secretary Mark Wayne Mullen directing law enforcement to temporarily halt vehicle stops in Maine. Positive data showing inflation eased in June. This is ABC News. Dangerous flooding affecting some cities and towns in the south.
4: The streets of Hondo, Texas, turning into rivers. Louisiana pummeled with torrential rain, flooding roads.
5: I pulled over safely because there were cars that were stalled.
6: How are we going to get the mommy out?
4: In Georgia, rushing waters trapping a woman in her vehicle, passing motorists helping rescue her from her car.
1: ABC's Kana Whitworth. Hundreds of cases of a parasitic infection commonly linked to contaminated fresh produce now being reported across the U.S. ABC News medical correspondent Dr. Darian Sutton has more on chlorosporiasis.
7: Often it is quick in terms of when it comes. You know what you ate when you get food poisoning, and it's relatively quick in terms of how it resolves, and it typically gets better with hydration and rest. As opposed to this parasitic infection, sometimes it can take 2 weeks for symptoms to develop. It is not contagious. It can sometimes be relapsing. Patients will be there one day and come back the next day, and it typically requires antibiotics.
1: Michelle Franz in ABC News.

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5: I'm Tom Snape in the WRBI newsroom. Governor Mike Braun has announced 49 recipients of nearly $65 million in Ready 2.0 arts and culture grants for projects across the state. Several area projects received funding, including Kids Discovery Factory and its construction of a permanent three-story STEAM Discovery Center in downtown Batesville, the creation of a spring festival in Oldenburg, plus the development of the Maypole Heritage Park, and the creation of an artist-in-residence program at the Dillsboro Friendship Art Gallery. NDOT says lanes and ramps will be closed on I-74 in Decatur County starting Friday. Crews will begin lane closures on I-74 westbound near Greensburg between mile markers 128 and 134. Traffic will use eastbound lanes for both directions of travel through the work zone. Workers will also shut down the ramp from westbound I-74 to US 421, with the ramp from 421 to westbound 74 also closed during this phase of the project. NDOT says lane and ramp closures will allow for a bridge replacement project to occur on I-74 over Muddy Creek, as well as paving work on the interstate. This phase of work is expected to take 4 months to complete, depending on the weather. Motorists are asked to use the I-74 State Road 3 interchange as a detour for ramp closures. Batesville City Council held the first reading last night on a proposed ordinance regulating downtown street parking.
6: From 8 a.m. until 5 p.m., only on Monday, Tuesday, Wednesday, Thursday, and or Friday. The regulation is not applicable to evening hours after 5, nor morning hours before 8, nor is it applicable on weekends, Saturdays, and Sundays.
5: That is City Attorney Blaine Timonera, who drafted the ordinance. However, several voiced concerns about the plan.
7: There are certain times of the year when people come into Batesville, and it may not be a Monday through Friday case, but for this particular event, I'm going to say it's on a Friday, and they have to park on the street because there's nowhere else to park. And they might be waiting in line for a couple hours. And that's a little concerning to me because it happens every year.
5: Cindy Todd with Schmidt Bakery was among those who said this could have a ripple effect.
7: I'm concerned that if you start implementing a 2 hour in there, when does it become in the parking lot as well? And is this specifically addressing other things, not necessarily about the street parking?
5: Data gathering and having a steering committee study the issue were among the suggestions that were brought up. After a lengthy discussion, Councilmember Brad Dreyer called it a swing and a miss, but he says it was good to hear the public's thoughts.
8: Continue to have these kind of discussions for a lot of other things that, quite frankly, to me seem like growing pains, which is a good thing. So, yeah, we certainly value feedback, and we can take it from there and hopefully make some educated decisions, thoughts, maybe, like you said, some group gatherings to help come to a good conclusion for this.
5: Council did not take action on the proposed ordinance. The Decatur County 4-H Fair in Greensburg is in its next to last day. Tonight's highlights include the Tom Swain Showmanship Contest at 6 o'clock and Ohio Valley Tractor Pullers in the grandstand at 7. And it is day two of the Franklin County Fair, which runs through Saturday at the 4-H Fairgrounds in Brookville. I'm Tom Snape with News on 103.9 WRBI. 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
3: I'm WRBI meteorologist Paul Frobley with Southeastern Indiana's most reliable forecast. Ample sunshine expected this afternoon with daytime highs approaching 90. Winds out of the east around 5 miles per hour.

0: Lows dip down to about 69 tonight. Clear skies. Bright sunshine expected tomorrow. Highs level off around 92. Temps above average Thursday and Friday with highs from the upper 80s to the low 90s. Chance for storms Friday. Currently 85.
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0: Country 103.9 WRBI Jelly Roll. I am not okay. Rob LeFerry in for the 1 o'clock hour on a Tuesday. This whole Jelly Roll divorce thing with Bunny Exo ought to be its own reality TV show. 1 minute they're singing each other's praises. The next day both of them are going at each other. Bunny Exo has been reported doing her own thing. She was found playing tonsil hockey with some dude last week in a bar. Jelly Roll, he's laying low. I mean, it's got all the makings of great reality TV. Let's just put it that way. And you've seen some of the reality shows out there. This would go right up there with it. Hey, coming up, no reality here. Just a fun history check with MacArthur. That's going to be after weather on Country 103.9 WRBI.
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3: I'm WRBI meteorologist Paul Trombley with southeastern Indiana's most reliable forecast. Ample sunshine expected this afternoon with daytime highs approaching 90. Winds out of the east around 5 miles per hour. Clear skies again tonight. Lows around 69. Daytime highs approaching 92 tomorrow. Ample sunshine expected. Currently, it's 85 degrees.
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0: Zach Top, Good Times and Tan Lines, Country 103.9 WRBI. Hanging out with Rob. If you ever want to hear a good cover song in country music, go to YouTube or TikTok and look up Zach Top doing She's Acting Single. You probably know that best from Gary Stewart. There's been a lot of artists who have recorded the song, but Zach Top's version has to be right up there. That's a good one. I also recommend Between an Old Memory and Me. You remember that one from both Keith Whitley and from Travis Tritt. You got Rob LeFerry with you. National news coming up. Then we head to My Church with Maren Morris on Country 103.9 WRBI.
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2: ABC News, I'm Michelle Franzen. Cargo ships will not face a 20% toll by the U.S. President Trump reversing course a day after proposing the fee for safe passage. The president now says instead the U.S. will get paid through what he calls trade deals. The U.S. had previously opposed Iran charging a fee.
3: I don't think anybody should be really in that position, but we were doing it as a reimbursement. The Gulf states are going to invest a tremendous amount of money into the United States. And that was very satisfactory to me. I think it's actually much better.
2: Escalations continue, sirens sounding in Bahrain today as Iran targets U.S. sites. New York's attorney general announced her state, along with a bipartisan coalition of 42 other attorneys general, have reached an $18 million settlement with 23andMe to protect consumers' private genetic data. That stems from the massive breach in 2023, impacting nearly 7 million consumers. The deal also secured new data protections. On Wall Street, stocks are mixed this hour. This is ABC News.
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0: Country 103.9 WRBI, Bailey Zimmerman, Chevy Silverado, Rob LaFerry getting ready for 2 o'clock. Catching up with more country music news from yesterday. Did not get a chance to mention on our Monday together. Alan Jackson and his wife Denise are grandparents for the fifth time. Congratulations to them. Their youngest daughter Danny and her husband welcoming a son into the world. And how cool would that grandparents' day be at school? Here comes this boy. Brings grandpa. Who's your grandpa? Well, it's Alan Jackson. So congratulations to Alan and Denise. Congratulations to Danny and her hubby on the new baby boy in the Jackson family. Before 2 o'clock, Luke Bryan, I'll throw weather in too. 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
3: I'm WRBI meteorologist Paul Frombly with Southeastern Indiana's most reliable forecast. Bright sunshine this afternoon with daytime highs approaching 90. Easterly winds around 5 miles per hour. Tonight, lows level off around 69. High of 91 tomorrow. Bright sunshine expected. Right now, 86.
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1: ABC News, I'm Michelle Franzen. Cargo ships will not face a 20% toll by the U.S. President Trump reversing course a day after proposing the fee for safe passage. The president now says instead the U.S. will get paid through what he calls trade deals. The U.S. had previously opposed Iran

0: charging a fee.
1: I don't think anybody should be really in that position, but we were doing it as a reimbursement. The Gulf states are going to invest a tremendous amount of money into the United States, and that was very satisfactory to me. I think it's actually much better.
0: Escalations continue, sirens sounding in Bahrain today as Iran targets U.S. sites. New York's attorney general announced her state, along with a bipartisan coalition of 42 other attorneys general, have reached an $18 million settlement with 23andMe to protect consumers' private genetic data. Items from the massive, that stems from the massive breach in 2023 impacting nearly 7 million consumers. The deal also secured new data protections. On Wall Street, stocks Mix this hour. This is ABC News. A coast-to-coast heat wave has millions of Americans sweltering in western states. ABC's Kana Whitworth is in Salt Lake City.
2: Near record heat is baking much of the Midwest, with heat warnings and watches stretching across several states.
3: Triple-digit heat means more to us than records here. It means we have to take care of our citizens, we have to take care of our responders in new ways.
2: In popular destinations like Zion National Park, triple-digit temperatures are pushing hikers to their limits.
3: This last weekend, we had two in one day, right here in the foothills right above Salt Lake City, and that's unusual for us.
2: Officials reminding people that heat is the deadliest weather hazard in the United States.
0: In parts of the Southwest, flooding remains a concern. More rain on the way. Some areas of Texas could see 6 inches of rain fall by Thursday. Major airline United, looking to streamline its bottom line while offering a new perk, says it won't sell the middle seat and offer the new seat on the Airbus. Passengers will have access to a shared table. Michelle Franzen, ABC News.
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9: I'm Tom Snape in the WRBI newsroom. Batesville City Council held the first reading last night on a proposed ordinance regulating downtown street parking.
10: From 8 a.m. until 5 p.m. only on Monday, Tuesday, Wednesday, Thursday, and or Friday. The regulation is not applicable to evening hours after 5, nor morning hours before 8, nor is it applicable on weekends, Saturdays, and Sundays.
9: That is City Attorney Blaine Timonera, who drafted the ordinance. However, several voiced concerns about the plan.
11: There are certain times of the year when people come into Batesville, and it may not be a Monday through Friday case, but for this particular event, I'm going to say it's on a Friday, and they have to park on the street because there's nowhere else to park. And they might be waiting in line for a couple hours, and that's a little concerning to me because it happens every year.
9: Cindy Todd with Schmidt Bakery was among those who said this could have a ripple effect.
11: I'm concerned that if you start implementing a 2 hour in there, when does it become in the parking lot as well? And is this specifically addressing other things, not necessarily about the street parking?
9: Suggestions such as gathering data and having a steering committee study the issue were brought up. After a lengthy discussion, Councilman Brad Dreyer called it a swing and a miss, but says it was good to hear from the public.
12: Continue to have these kind of discussions for a lot of other things that, quite frankly, to me seem like growing pains, which is a good thing. So, yeah, we certainly value feedback, and we can take it from there and hopefully make some educated decisions, thoughts, maybe, like you said, some group gatherings to help come to a good conclusion for this.
9: No action was taken on the proposed ordinance. NDOT will close lanes and ramps on I-74 in Decatur County starting Friday. Crews will begin lane closures on 74 westbound near Greensburg between mile markers 128 and 134. Traffic

0: will use eastbound lanes for both directions of travel through the work zone. Workers will also shut down the ramp from westbound I-74 to US 421, with the ramp from 421 to westbound 74 also closed during this phase of the project. NDOT says lane and ramp closures will allow for a bridge replacement project to occur on I-74 over Muddy Creek, as well as paving work on the interstate. This phase of work is expected to take 4 months to complete, depending on the weather. Motorists are asked to use the I-74 and State Road 3 interchange as a detour for ramp closures. Governor Mike Braun has announced nearly $65 million in arts and culture grants to fund 49 community projects across the state. Backed by Indiana's Ready 2.0 initiative and the Lilly Endowment, the investments are expected to generate over $360 million in matching local commerce. Several area projects received funding, including Kids Discovery Factory and its construction of a permanent three-story STEAM Discovery Center in downtown Batesville, the creation of a spring festival in Oldenburg, plus the development of the Maypole Heritage Park, and the creation of an artist-in-residence program at the Dillsboro Friendship Art Gallery. The Decatur County 4-H Fair is in its next-to-last day in Greensburg. Tonight's scheduled grandstand event is Ohio Valley Tractor Pullers at 7 o'clock. And it is day two of the Franklin County Fair in Brookville. That fair wraps up on Saturday. I'm Tom Snape with news on 103.9 WRBI. 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
1: I'm WRBI meteorologist Paul Trobley with Southeastern Indiana's Most Reliable Forecast. Bright sunshine expected this afternoon with daytime highs approaching 90. Winds out of the east around 5 miles per hour. Clear skies tonight, lows level off around 69. Daytime highs approaching 91 tomorrow. Ample sunshine expected. Temperatures above average Thursday and Friday with highs from the upper 80s to the low 90s. Chance for storms Friday. Currently, it's 86 degrees.
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0: Swung on, crushed. High, deep, left field. There it goes. A three-run go-ahead blast for A. Eugenio Suarez.
1: They're waving around Friedel. Up throwing Anthony. Throw to the plate, not in time. And the Reds walk it off at 11, 6-5.
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0: Country 103.9 WRBI, Riley Green. There was this girl. 2 o'clock hour. I'm Rob LeFerry. Yesterday talked about how Ella Langley may be the new queen of country music. And Riley Green is beginning to make a case for the new king of country music, at least for the current time. I think Morgan Wallen, Post Malone, Luke Combs, you had those guys in the mix. But Riley is starting to surge ahead a little bit. Plus, he's got that new album coming out. He is an awfully big fan favorite right now for all parties inside country music. Well, coming up inside the 2 o'clock hour, an oldie but a goodie in terms of a veteran, Kenny Chesney with his new song. That'll be After Weather on Country 103.9 WRBI.
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3: I'm WRBI meteorologist Paul Trombley with southeastern Indiana's most reliable forecast. Bright sunshine this afternoon with daytime highs approaching 90. Easterly winds around 5 miles per hour. Tonight, lows level off around 69. High of 91 tomorrow. Bright sunshine expected. Right now, 86.
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1: Dustin Lynch, new single called Easy to Love on Country 103.9 WRBI. Rob LaFerry in studio, but of course WRBI today will be out and about as a part of a 4-H fair season. We've had Decatur County, we've got Franklin County going on this week. Ripley County crowned their new queen on Sunday. Congratulations to Callie Cummer. 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Coming up, national news and Ella Langley with Morgan Wallen.
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3: ABC News, I'm Michelle Franzen. A U.S. official confirms the U.S. military is conducting more airstrikes in Iran, and Iran has launched strikes throughout the region. The escalation's already being felt at the pump. Gas buddies Patrick DeHaan predicts prices in the U.S. will top $4 a gallon soon.
4: After 8 weeks of declining, we may see a multi-week upward trajectory after oil's big jump yesterday, after new escalations in the strait between the U.S. and Iran. It likely will start to cost Americans more to fill up.
3: A swearing-in ceremony today for Darlene Graham, sister of the late Senator Lindsey Graham. She'll serve as interim senator of South Carolina until January. In Biddeford, Maine, the man fatally shot yesterday by a federal agent during an immigration operation has been identified by Senator Angus King's office as Johann Sebastian Guerrero. Homeland Security Secretary Mark Wayne Mullen now directing law enforcement to temporarily halt vehicle stops in Maine and Texas following deadly shootings involving immigration officers. This is ABC News.
5: Power through mealtime messes with a Maytag microwave featuring a nonstick interior coating that wipes off easily with a damp cloth and a turntable that you can simply add to the next dishwasher load for easy cleanup. The hidden vent and fingerprint resistant stainless steel finish keeps this microwave looking as good on the outside as it works on the inside. 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

0: swung on, crushed. High, deep, left field. There it goes. A three-run go-ahead blast for A. Eugenio Suarez.
1: They're waving around Friedel. Up throwing Anthony. Throw to the plate, not in time. And the Reds walk it off at 11, 6-5.
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0: Country 103.9 WRBI, Cody Johnson and the Fall. Rob LeFerry getting ready for the 3 o'clock hour as we start to wind down on our afternoon together. As we wind down on afternoon, though, the temperatures are not going away outside. Going to be awfully hot out there, so if you've got county fair plans tonight or any other outdoor activities, dress for the occasion, and also make sure to stay properly hydrated and make sure the kids are covered with some sunscreen, as you should be too. And those will be all of your helpful tips for the entire week here in the area. That forecast is on the way. 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
3: I'm WRBI meteorologist Paul Frombly with southeastern Indiana's most reliable forecast. Bright sunshine this afternoon with daytime highs approaching 90. Easterly winds around 5 miles per hour. Tonight, lows level off around 69. High of 91 tomorrow. Bright sunshine expected. Right now, it's 87 degrees.
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1: ABC News, I'm Michelle Franzen. A U.S. official confirms the U.S. military is conducting more airstrikes in Iran, and Iran has launched strikes throughout the region. The escalation's already being felt at the pump. Gas Buddy's Patrick DeHaan predicts prices in the U.S. will top $4 a gallon soon.
2: After 8 weeks of declining, we may see a multi-week upward trajectory after oil's big jump yesterday, after new escalations in the strait between the U.S. and Iran. It likely will start to cost Americans more to fill up.
1: A swearing-in ceremony today for Darlene Graham, sister of the late Senator Lindsey Graham. She'll serve as interim senator of South Carolina until January. In Biddeford, Maine, the man fatally shot yesterday by a federal agent during an immigration operation has been identified by Senator Angus King's office as Johann Sebastian Guerrero. Homeland Security Secretary Mark Wayne Mullen now directing law enforcement to temporarily halt vehicle stops in Maine and Texas following deadly shootings involving immigration officers. This is ABC News. Captain Sully, the Hudson Miracle on the Hudson pilot who safely landed the plane full of passengers on the icy Hudson River waters in 2009, has disclosed a health issue.
3: Chesley Sullenberger announcing he has been diagnosed with Alzheimer's disease. In a statement, Sully, as he's known, says it's in an early stage, and for now it means he may not easily remember a name, or he'll forget a story, or doesn't sleep well. Sullenberger is 75 years old and says a diagnosis will not prevent him from looking forward, and that he will, quote, navigate this chapter with my wonderful family by my side, end quote. Sullenberger retired from flying as a commercial airline pilot in 2010 and moved on to other endeavors. Alex Stone, ABC News.
1: Hundreds of cases of a parasitic infection commonly linked to contaminated fresh produce are being reported across the U.S. Officials in Michigan say early results show cyclosporiosis may have been caused by lettuce or salad greens as a potential source. Michelle Franzen, ABC News.
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10: I'm Tom Snape in the WRBI newsroom. Governor Mike Braun has announced 49 recipients of nearly $65 million in Ready 2.0 arts and culture grants for projects across the state. Several area projects received funding, including Kids Discovery Factory and its construction of a permanent three-story STEAM Discovery Center in downtown Batesville, the creation of a spring festival in Oldenburg, plus the development of the Maypole Heritage Park, and the creation of an artist-in-residence program at the Dillsboro Friendship Art Gallery. NDOT says lanes and ramps will be closed on I-74 in Decatur County starting Friday. Crews will begin lane closures on I-74 westbound near Greensburg between mile markers 128 and 134. Traffic will use eastbound lanes for both directions of travel through the work zone. Workers will also shut down the ramp from westbound I-74 to US 421, with the ramp from 421 to westbound 74 also closed during this phase of the project. NDOT says lane and ramp closures will allow for a bridge replacement project to occur on I-74 over Muddy Creek, as well as paving work on the interstate. This phase of work is expected to take 4

0: months to complete, depending on the weather. Motorists are asked to use the I-74 State Road 3 interchange as a detour for ramp closures. Batesville City Council held the first reading last night on a proposed ordinance regulating downtown street parking.
1: From 8 a.m. until 5 p.m., only on Monday, Tuesday, Wednesday, Thursday, and or Friday. The regulation is not applicable to evening hours after 5, nor morning hours before 8, nor is it applicable on weekends, Saturdays, and Sundays.
0: That is City Attorney Blaine Tuminera, who drafted the ordinance. However, several voiced concerns about the plan.
2: There are certain times of the year when people come into Batesville, and it may not be a Monday through Friday case, but for this particular event, I'm going to say it's on a Friday, and they have to park on the street because there's nowhere else to park. And they might be waiting in line for a couple hours. And that's a little concerning to me because it happens every year.
0: Cindy Todd with Schmidt Bakery was among those who said this could have a ripple effect.
2: I'm concerned that if you start implementing a 2 hour in there, when does it become in the parking lot as well? And is this specifically addressing other things, not necessarily about the street parking?
0: Data gathering and having a steering committee study the issue were among the suggestions that were brought up. After a lengthy discussion, Councilmember Brad Dreyer called it a swing and a miss, but he says it was good to hear the public's thoughts.
3: You have these kind of discussions for a lot of other things that, quite frankly, to me seem like growing pains, which is a good thing. So, yeah, we certainly value feedback, and we can take it from there and hopefully make some educated decisions, thoughts, maybe, like you said, some group gatherings to help come to a good conclusion for this.
0: Council did not take action on the proposed ordinance. The Decatur County 4-H Fair in Greensburg is in its next to last day. Tonight's highlights include the Tom Swain Showmanship Contest at 6 o'clock and Ohio Valley Tractor Pullers in the grandstand at 7. And it is day 2 of the Franklin County Fair, which runs through Saturday at the 4-H Fairgrounds in Brookville. I'm Tom Snape with news on 103.9 WRBI. 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
0: With a check of WRBI Sports, I'm Tom Snape. The American League takes on the National League in the 96th Major League Baseball All-Star Game tonight in Philadelphia. Toronto Blue Jays right-hander Dylan Cease will be the AL starter. Left-hander Christopher Sanchez of the Philadelphia Phillies goes in his home ballpark for the senior circuit. The Reds will be represented by pitcher Chase Burns and rookie infielder Sal Stewart. However, Burns will not pitch tonight due to right groin tightness. He is expected to make his next scheduled start a week from tonight in Seattle. Tom Snape, WRBI Sports.
5: Soybeans and corn were lower. Cattle were sharply lower. Hogs were mixed. Hello, I'm Megan Grebner with your commodity market update on Brownfield. You are made for farming, so with Stein, each year farmers look to make the most of every opportunity and to find success on their own terms. Stein Seed Company is right there with them. Stein has yield. Soybeans were lower on profit-taking and technical selling. The USDA's national crop rating improved over the past week, and development is ahead of the average. CONAB raised its already record large soybean crop estimate fractionally from June. August beans were down 4 to 11.92 and 3 quarters. September beans down 4 to 11.81 and a quarter. Corn was lower on profit-taking and technical selling. The USDA's national corn rating was above last week, but that could decline with hot, dry weather in some areas. CONAB's total corn crop projection was up from the previous month. September corn was down 2.5 at 438.5. December corn was down 2.75 at 460.5. The wheat complex was higher on short covering and technical buying. Spring wheat is in good shape and development is near normal, but a hotter, drier pattern could have an impact. Winter wheat harvest activity should wrap up soon in some areas. In Chicago, September wheat was up 9 3/4 at 6:45. December wheat up 9 1/4 at 6:59 3/4. In Kansas City, September wheat was up 11 3/4 at 6:78.

0: Minneapolis September wheat was up a nickel at $6.58¼. Live and feeder cattle were sharply lower ahead of direct business. August live's down 330 at 231.42. October feeders were down 297 at 227.65. August feeder cattle were down 555 at 348.80. Hogs were mixed on spread trade. August lean hogs up 35 at 98.45. October lean hogs were up a dime at 84.37. I'm Megan Grebner for Brownfield.
1: I'm WRBI meteorologist Paul Trobley with Southeastern Indiana's most reliable forecast. Lows level off around 69 tonight under clear skies, north winds around 5 miles per hour. Bright sunshine expected again tomorrow. Daytime highs approaching 91. Lows level off around 71 tomorrow night, mainly clear skies. Temps a bit above average Thursday and Friday with highs from the upper 80s to the low 90s. Storms likely Friday. Right now, it's 87 degrees.
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0: Be on the lookout for WRBI at the Decatur, Franklin, and Ripley County Fairs this month. 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

0: 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Something more, 3 o'clock hour. Rob LeFerry wishing you a good afternoon on this Tuesday. Of course, there's still people talking about Taylor Swift's wedding to Travis Kelce. Jennifer Nettles of Sugar Land is one of them. Said that Taylor and Travis's wedding was a special occasion and that the secrecy surrounding it made it feel even more intimate and special, as guests knew very few details in advance. Jennifer was one of the guests in attendance, but she is refusing to spill anything that she knows about what took place inside Madison Square Garden, minus the fact that we all know that Taylor and Travis both said, "I do." Weather this afternoon is hot, but we'll let you get the official word in just a bit. Kane Brown is after for more country music on Country 103.9 WRBI.
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3: I'm WRBI meteorologist Paul Trombley with southeastern Indiana's most reliable forecast. Lows level off around 69 tonight under clear skies, north winds around 5 miles per hour. Sunny skies tomorrow, daytime highs approaching 91. Lows around 71 tomorrow night, mainly clear. Right now, it's 80.

0: 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That song making all kinds of headlines when it was released. Try That in a Small Town. What we're supposed to try, I'm not real sure. The local restaurant, the local shop, cow tipping. How about you try all three, especially those first two, because it's very important to support local business, and I know many of you out there, including myself, do that here in southeastern Indiana. I'm Rob. I've got a lot of bad jokes today, including that cow tipping one. That wasn't very good. But hey, coming up, national news. We'll see if that is able to follow me any better. And then Bailey Zimmerman on Country 103.9 WRBI.
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2: ABC News, I'm Michelle Franz. In the U.S., carrying out new strikes in Iran, and President Trump backing away now from his plan to impose a 20% toll on ships in the Strait of Hormuz for safe passage. The president says the U.S. will be reimbursed instead for its costs through trade deals in the region. The key shipping waterway once again facing blockades. The U.S. tensions and strikes escalate, and that's leading to higher oil and gas prices. Gas Buddies, Patrick DeHaan.
3: I do fully expect that the national average could get close to that $4 a gallon mark in the next week or 10 days.
2: A rare event on Capitol Hill, Supreme Court Justices Amy Coney Barrett and Elena Kagan testifying today before House and Senate panels over the court's nearly $230 million budget request. That includes a 10% increase for security at justices' residence due to recent threats. New data showing inflation eased a bit in June from 3.5% last month compared to May. It was better than what analysts were expecting. This is ABC News.
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0: Country 103.9 WRBI, Lauren Elena, Chase Matthew, All My Exes, Rob LeFerry getting ready for the 4 o'clock hour as we move right along through our Tuesday here in southeastern Indiana. If you need to get some reading in today, the 4th still belongs to small towns. That is the latest entry in Brent's blog on WRBIRadio.com. It's a good read. So is his one from June 25th, The Mystery of the Cord Drawer. And I guarantee many of you have one of those in your household. So get some reading in. It's Brent's opinion. 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
3: I'm WRBI meteorologist Paul Frobley with southeastern Indiana's most reliable forecast. Lows level off around 69 tonight under clear skies, north winds around 5 miles per hour. Sunny skies tomorrow, daytime highs approaching 91. Lows around 71 tomorrow night, mainly clear. Right now, it's 88 degrees.
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1: ABC News, I'm Michelle Franz. In the U.S., carrying out new strikes in Iran, and President Trump backing away now from his plan to impose a 20% toll on ships in the Strait of Hormuz for safe passage. The president says the U.S. will be reimbursed instead for its costs through trade deals in the region. The key shipping waterway once again facing blockades, so U.S. tensions and strikes escalate, and that's leading to higher oil and gas prices. Gas buddies, Patrick DeHaan.
2: I do fully expect that the national average could get close to that $4 a gallon mark in the next week or 10 days.
1: A rare event on Capitol Hill, Supreme Court Justices Amy Coney Barrett and Elena Kagan testifying today before House and Senate panels over the court's nearly $230 million budget request. That includes a 10% increase for security at justices' residence due to recent threats. New data showing inflation eased a bit in June from 3.5% last month compared to May. It was better than what analysts were expecting. This is ABC News. Writer E. Jean Carroll has received more than $5 million as part of a civil judgment paid by Donald Trump.
3: 3 years after a jury found Donald Trump liable for sexually abusing and defaming E. Jean Carroll, her lawyer on Tuesday confirmed she received more than $5.6 million from the president. Trump has long fought to challenge the jury's finding, including unsuccessfully asking the Supreme Court to intervene, but a judge last week ordered that the money be transferred to Carroll after Trump fully exhausted his appeals. Carroll is still owed an additional $83 million from Trump for a separate defamation judgment, though Trump continues to appeal that case. Peter Harlambous, ABC News, New York.
1: And then there were four. The semifinal World Cup match between France and Spain kicking off this hour from Dallas Stadium. France looking for a victory on this Bastille Day. Earlier in Paris, a military parade celebrating the holiday of the key prison uprising that sparked the French Revolution. Michelle Franz and ABC News.
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8: I'm Tom Snape in the WRBI newsroom. Batesville City Council held the first reading last night on a proposed ordinance regulating downtown street parking.
9: From 8 a.m. until 5 p.m. only on Monday, Tuesday, Wednesday, Thursday, and or Friday. The regulation is not applicable to evening hours after 5, nor morning hours before 8, nor is it applicable on weekends, Saturdays, and Sundays.
8: That is City Attorney Blaine Timonera, who drafted the ordinance. However, several voiced concerns about the plan.
10: There are certain times of the year when people come into Batesville, and it may not be a Monday through Friday case, but for this particular event, I'm going to say it's on a Friday. And they have to park on the street because there's nowhere else to park. And they might be waiting in line for a couple hours. And that's a little concerning to me because it happens every year.
8: Cindy Todd with Schmidt Bakery was among those who said this could have a ripple effect.
10: I'm concerned that if you start implementing a 2 hour in there, when does it become in the parking lot as well? And is this specifically addressing other things not necessarily about the street parking?
8: Suggestions such as gathering data and having a steering committee study the issue were brought up after a lengthy discussion.

0: session, Councilman Brad Dreyer called it a swing and a miss, but says it was good to hear from the public.
1: Did you have these kind of discussions for a lot of other things that, quite frankly, to me seem like growing pains, which is a good thing? So, yeah, we certainly value feedback, and we can take it from there and hopefully make some educated decisions, thoughts, maybe, like you said, some group gatherings to help come to a good conclusion for this.
0: No action was taken on the proposed ordinance. NDOT will close lanes and ramps on I-74 in Decatur County starting Friday. Crews will begin lane closures on 74 westbound near Greensburg between mile markers 128 and 134. Traffic will use eastbound lanes for both directions of travel through the work zone. Workers will also shut down the ramp from westbound I-74 to US 421, with the ramp from 421 to westbound 74 also closed during this phase of the project. NDOT says lane and ramp closures will allow for a bridge replacement project to occur on I-74 over Muddy Creek, as well as paving work on the interstate. This phase of work is expected to take 4 months to complete, depending on the weather. Motorists are asked to use the I-74 and State Road 3 interchange as a detour for ramp closures. Governor Mike Braun has announced nearly $65 million in arts and culture grants to fund 49 community projects across the state. Backed by Indiana's Ready 2.0 initiative and the Lilly Endowment, investments are expected to generate over $360 million in matching local commerce. Several area projects received funding, including Kids Discovery Factory and its construction of a permanent three-story STEAM Discovery Center in downtown Batesville, the creation of a spring festival in Oldenburg, plus the development of the Maypole Heritage Park, and the creation of an artist-in-residence program at the Dillsboro Friendship Art Gallery. The Decatur County 4-H Fair is in its next to last day in Greensburg. Tonight's scheduled grandstand event is Ohio Valley Tractor Pullers at 7 o'clock. And it is day two of the Franklin County Fair in Brookville. That fair wraps up on Saturday. I'm Tom Snape with News on 103.9 WRBI. 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
0: With a check of WRBI Sports, I'm Tom Snape. The American League takes on the National League in the 96th Major League Baseball All-Star Game tonight in Philadelphia. Toronto Blue Jays right-hander Dylan Cease will be the AL starter. Left-hander Christopher Sanchez of the Philadelphia Phillies goes in his home ballpark for the senior circuit. The Reds will be represented by pitcher Chase Burns and rookie infielder Sal Stewart. However, Burns will not pitch tonight due to right groin tightness. He is expected to make his next scheduled start a week from tonight in Seattle. Tom Snape, WRBI Sports.
3: A drop in corn and bean futures, wheat higher. This is Hoosier Ag Today. I'm Andy Eubank with the Tuesday Farm Market Closing Report. Weather risk declined a bit with new forecasts, and crop ratings yesterday improved a percentage point. And corn and beans sell off 2 to 4 cents. Final numbers, September corn 438.5, down 2.5 cents. D's down 2.75 at 460.5. March also down 2.75, 475.75. August and September beans down 4 cents. August 11.92 3/4. Novi 11.91, down 3.75. September wheat gains 9.75, 6.45. Mixed in the meats, August live cattle down $3.30, 231.42. August lean hogs 98.45, up 35. I'm Andy Eubank. 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
4: I'm WRBI meteorologist Paul Frobley with Southeastern Indiana's most reliable forecast. Lows level off around 69 tonight under clear skies, north winds around 5 miles per hour. Sunny skies tomorrow, daytime highs approaching 91. Lows around 71 tomorrow night, mainly clear. Right now, it's 88 degrees.
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2: It is Brent Lee here at your Decatur County Fair. It's the second to last night, and the Tom Swain Showmanship Contest coming up here in a little bit, 6:30 in the Livestock Pavilion. 7 o'clock, they've got the Ohio Valley Tractor Pullers in the grandstand at 7 o'clock. And two for Tuesday, two ride for the price of one on the Midway. That starts at 6. Caleb Robertson is with me from Kelby Owens Phase Financial, and you've got somebody new in your office, Caleb.
3: That's correct, Brent. Yeah, it was time to bring on somebody else, and we partnered with Shiv Patel. We brought him on with our firm. He's a Greensburg native, so he moved back home from going to University of Cincinnati. With a degree in finance. So great addition to our team so far, and can't wait for what the future holds.
2: Yeah, what a bright, personable young man. It's been great to meet him over the last week out here at the fair, and I know he would like to get to know you. The folks from Kelby Owens Phase Financial in the WRBI booth tonight at the fair, only until 5 o'clock if you want to see them tonight, but you can always visit them on the west side of the Tower Tree Square. It's Brent Lee at the Decatur County Fair with WRBI.

0: Country 103.9 WRBI, Tucker Wetmore, Brunette. 4 o'clock hour with Rob LeFerry going until 7 o'clock. Reds baseball returns on Friday. We've talked about this already this week. They will be embarking on a trip out west to take on the Colorado Rockies. Then they are in Seattle for 3 games, then come back to St. Louis to take on the Cardinals. It's going to be an awfully lengthy road trip for the Reds, who really need to come out of the gate hot after the All-Star break. The after All-Star break fun begins Friday night in Colorado with an airtime on the FM dial of 8:10. 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
3: Very cool. Lots of fun here at the fair to be had, and it is the penultimate night. I mean, second to last. Come on out and see us tonight here on the west side of the commercial building. It's Brent Lee with WRBI.
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6: I'm WRBI meteorologist Paul Trombley with Southeastern Indiana's most reliable forecast. Lows level off around 69 tonight under clear skies, north winds around 5 miles per hour. Sunny skies tomorrow, daytime highs approaching 91. Lows around 71 tomorrow night, mainly clear. Right now, it's 88 degrees.
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0: Zach Brown Band and the Same Boat on Country 103.9 WRBI. Rob, just perusing through country music news today and kind of just taking a gander at a couple things, one of which still stands out for me, and that is Lainey Wilson, who's coming back to the Grand Ole Opry on July 23rd. In late summertime, usually is a great time to head over to the Opry and see a couple superstars who will make a trip over. They may be taking a bit of a tour break, but they'll pop into the Opry and perform, and you're going to get a chance to do that with Lainey coming up on July 23rd at the Grand Ole Opry. Corey Kent, Co. Wetzel are on the way on WRBI.
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2: It is Brent Lee at your Decatur County 4-H Fair, the second to last night. Tom Swain coming up at 6:30. Before that, the Midway opens at 6, two for Tuesday, two ride for the price of one. And in the grandstand, the Ohio Valley Tractor Pullers. So you can check that out this evening. And until 5 at our booth, you can meet Shiv Patel, newest member of the crew at Kelby Owens Phase Financial. A bright young man, very personable getting into the industry. What made you want to do this, sir?
3: Yeah, so I mean, I just graduated from University of Cincinnati, and I went into the financial planning track there. And I want to say, just through school and my internships, and also talking to Kelby Owens, he really got me into the industry. And I realized that you're able to help people with your knowledge. So I mean, I'm a very personal person, and I just love to help people. So I wanted to get out there, kind of into this business, and it's kind of what got me started.
2: Very cool. I've been doing this with Kelby since he was the only person in that office. Now to see him to add a third person is just great. That ought to be evidence of how well he does at serving people's needs. Thank you for talking to us, Shiv.
3: Yeah, no problem. Thank you.
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4: ABC News, I'm Michelle Franz, and following the sudden death of Senator Lindsey Graham, his sister Darlene sworn in today to serve as South Carolina's interim senator for the remainder of his term.
5: Just 3 days after the death of her brother, Darlene Graham was sworn in Tuesday, becoming South Carolina's first female senator. Though she's never held elected office, she previously served on South Carolina's Commission for the Blind and was deeply close to her brother, who served as her legal guardian after their parents died when she was 13. Darlene Graham's term is set to end in January, and South Carolina is set to hold a primary election next month to find a new Republican nominee to run for the seat in November. Peter Haralambos, ABC News.
4: The U.S. naval blockade went into effect again today, a U.S. official confirming that the U.S. military is conducting more airstrikes in Iran. Iran also launching strikes of its own throughout the region. Positive data showing inflation eased a bit in June compared to May, and that was better than what analysts expected. This is ABC News.
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Hi everyone, I'm Craig Orndorff. On the next weekend in the country, it's a second go-around of summer songs. We'll have some fun in the sun with Brad Paisley, Faith Hill, Roy Clark, Blake Shelton, Marty Robbins, Alan Jackson, and many more. So come on by and make some summer memories on the next weekend in the country. Saturday morning at 6, brought to you by Dunlap Supply, Conradi Insurance, and Bessler's Trackside Auto Depot on Country 103.9 WRBI. On a train.

0: 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The newcomer, Stella Lefty. The song is called Boston. Before that song, you may know her music through some of her independent work and also some work on the pop scene. Eventually, those blended with some country music influence, and that is when Boston came to fruition. Rob LeFerry getting ready for evening time in southeastern Indiana tonight. Thomas Rhett is coming up after a final check of afternoon weather on Country 103.9 WRBI.
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2: It is Brent Lee at the Decatur County 4-H Fair, second to last night. Tonight at 6, the Midway opens 2-for-1 carnival ride, 6:30 Tom Swain showmanship contest, and Ohio Valley Tractor pulls at 7 in the grandstand. In the WRBI booth until 5 is Kelby Owens Space Financial. 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
3: Thanks, Brent, for having us. So Face Financial got started around 7 years ago. 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But then I purchased Face Financial around 7 years ago. And so we've been down on the square for 7 years, and we've had a storefront down on the west side of the square. And we've gone from myself in there with another gentleman who just retired, and now we have Caleb Robertson and Shiv Patel who are part of the team now.
2: And Caleb, the products and services that you offer at the office?
4: 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We've probably seen it.
2: Very good. Stop in and see them. If you can't get here by 5, they're again on the west side of Tower Tree Square. It is Kelby Owens Space Financial sponsoring this hour of broadcasting here from the Decatur County Fair. 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
6: I'm WRBI meteorologist Paul Trombley with southeastern Indiana's most reliable forecast. Lows level off around 69 tonight under clear skies, north winds around 5 miles per hour. Sunny skies tomorrow, daytime highs approaching 91. Lows around 71 tomorrow night, mainly clear. Right now, it's 88 degrees.
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1: ABC News, I'm Michelle Franz, and following the sudden death of Senator Lindsey Graham, his sister Darlene sworn in today to serve as South Carolina's interim senator for the remainder of his term.
2: Just 3 days after the death of her brother, Darlene Graham was sworn in Tuesday, becoming South Carolina's first female senator. Though she's never held elected office, she previously served on South Carolina's Commission for the Blind and was deeply close to her brother, who served as her legal guardian after their parents died when she was 13. Darlene Graham's term is set to end in January, and South Carolina is set to hold a primary election next month to find a new Republican nominee to run for the seat in November. Peter Haralambos, ABC News.
1: The U.S. naval blockade went into effect again today, a U.S. official confirming that the U.S. military is conducting more airstrikes in Iran. Iran also launching strikes of its own throughout the region. Positive data showing inflation eased a bit in June compared to May, and that was better than what analysts expected. This is ABC News. Palestinian activist Mahmoud Khalil is suing the Trump administration over what he alleges is a public-private conspiracy to target critics of Israel.
2: The federal civil rights lawsuit alleged that top Trump administration officials, a conservative think tank, and pro-Israel groups colluded to target and deport Palestinian activists. The lawsuit relies on the Reconstruction-era Ku Klux Klan Act, which made it illegal for individuals to conspire together to violate another person's rights. If a judge accepts Khalil's argument that the Trump administration and private groups, quote, corrupted the legal process to target Palestinian activists, the lawsuit could stall the federal government's attempt to deport Khalil and shed new light on the Trump administration's broader deportation push. Peter Haralambos, ABC News, New York.
1: A coast-to-coast heat wave has millions of Americans sweltering in western states. It's hitting triple digits, and there's been an increase in rescue calls from hikers, even in Salt Lake City. Officials reminding people that heat is the deadliest weather hazard in the U.S. Michelle Franz in ABC News.
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4: I'm Tom Snape in the WRBI newsroom. Governor Mike Braun has announced 49 recipients of nearly $65 million in Ready 2.0 arts and culture grants for projects across the state. Several area projects received funding, including Kids Discovery Factory and its construction of a permanent three-story STEAM Discovery Center in downtown Batesville, the creation of a spring festival in Oldenburg, plus the development of the Maypole Heritage Park, and the creation of an artist-in-residence program at the Dillsboro Friendship Art Gallery. NDOT says lanes and ramps will be closed on I-74 in Decatur County starting Friday. Crews will begin lane closures on I-74 westbound near Greensburg between mile markers 128 and 134. Traffic will use eastbound lanes for both directions of travel through the work zone. Workers will also shut down the ramp from westbound I-74 to US 421, with the ramp from 421 to westbound 74 also closed during this phase of the project. NDOT says lane and ramp closures will allow for a bridge replacement project to occur on I-74 over Muddy Creek, as well as paving work on the interstate. This phase of work is expected to take 4 months to complete, depending on the weather. Motorists are asked to use the I-74 State Road 3 interchange as a detour for ramp closures. Batesville City Council held the first reading last night on a proposed ordinance regulating downtown street parking.
5: From 8 a.m. until 5 p.m., only on Monday, Tuesday, Wednesday, Thursday, and or Friday. The regulation is not applicable to evening hours after 5, nor morning hours before 8, nor is it applicable on weekends, Saturdays, and Sundays.
4: That is City Attorney Blaine Timonera, who drafted the ordinance. However, several voiced concerns about the plan.
6: There are certain times of the year when people come into Batesville, and it may not be a Monday through Friday case, but for this particular event, I'm going to say it's on a Friday. And they have to park on the street because there's nowhere else to park. And they might be waiting in line for a couple hours. And that's a little concerning to me because it happens every year.
4: Cindy Todd with Schmidt Bakery was among those who said this could have a ripple effect.
6: I'm concerned that if you start implementing a 2 hour in there, when does it become in the parking lot as well? And is this specifically addressing other things, not necessarily about the street parking?
4: Data gathering and having a steering committee study the issue were among the suggestions that were brought up. After a lengthy discussion, Councilmember Brad Dreyer called it a swing and a miss, but he says it was good to hear the public's thoughts.
7: You'd have these kind of discussions for a lot of other things that, quite frankly, to me seem like growing pains, which is a good thing. So, yeah, we certainly value feedback, and we can take it from there and hopefully make some educated decisions, thoughts, maybe, like you said, some group gatherings to help come to a good conclusion for this.
4: Council did not take action on the proposed ordinance. The Decatur County 4-H Fair in Greensburg is in its next to last day. Tonight's highlights include the Tom Swain Showmanship Contest at 6 o'clock and Ohio Valley Tractor Pullers in the grandstand at 7. And it is day two of the Franklin County Fair, which runs through Saturday at the 4-H Fairgrounds in Brookville. I'm Tom Snape with news on 103.9 WRBI. 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
1: With a check of WRBI Sports, I'm Tom Snape. The American League takes on the National League in the 96th Major League Baseball All-Star Game tonight in Philadelphia. Toronto Blue Jays right-hander Dylan Cease will be the AL starter. Left-hander Christopher Sanchez of the Philadelphia Phillies goes in his home ballpark for the senior circuit. The Reds will be represented by pitcher Chase Burns and rookie infielder Sal Stewart. However, Burns will not pitch tonight due to right groin tightness. He is expected to make his next scheduled start a week from tonight in Seattle. Tom Snape, WRBI Sports.
2: From ABC News, Wall Street Now. A better-than-expected inflation report sent stocks higher, despite the fact that oil prices are rising on worries about the war in Iran. The Dow was nearly even, adding 10 points. The Nasdaq rose 233, and the S&P grew 28 points. Big tech also helped steady the market, thanks to gains in Micron Technology and NVIDIA. The price for a barrel of Brent crude settled at $84, up 1.7% from Monday. Earnings season is also getting underway, with companies reporting how much they made from April to June. Bank of America, Citigroup, JPMorgan Chase, Goldman Sachs, and Wells Fargo all reported fatter profits than expected. Federal Reserve Chair Kevin Warsh pledged to make high inflation a thing of the past in his first congressional testimony. New York is blocking new large data centers for up to a year in order to protect the environment and energy grid. Michelle Franzen, ABC News.
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4: I'm WRBI meteorologist Paul Trombley with Southeastern Indiana's most reliable forecast. Lows level off around 69 tonight under clear skies. North winds around 5 miles per hour. Sunny skies tomorrow. Daytime highs approaching 91. Lows around 71 tomorrow night. Mainly clear. Right now, 89.
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0: Country 103.9 WRBI, Jason Aldean. I feel like I've heard him a lot today. That one is When She Says Baby. Rob LeFerry officially wishing you a good evening on this Tuesday night. Going to be a humid night in southeastern Indiana. Those temperatures are not going to dip too much. So if you've got outdoor plans, yes, you're going to be working up a sweat, whether you like it or not. Evening time weather is coming up, and then we get to hear from Hardy, Eric Church, Morgan Wallen, Tim McGraw. They're all together on Country 103.9 WRBI.
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3: Good evening. It's Annie, and I am at the Franklin County Fair tonight. We have the really delicious ribeye dinner from the Cattlemen's Association here today. It's going till 7:30. We'll be out here till about 8 o'clock tonight. We are giving away, courtesy of Franklin County Farmers Mutual Insurance Company, Brickyard 400 tickets. That's right. We want to send you to the NASCAR race at Indianapolis Motor Speedway. You get to come play Pick Your Brick by spinning our wheel, land on the right car with the right letter, and you can win a pair of Brickyard tickets tonight, tomorrow night, Thursday night, and Friday night. So come see us each night and for that chance to win those NASCAR tickets. We've got a fun game for kids to play where they get to spin the wheel as well. Brent is giving away some Indiana Beach tickets out at Decatur County Fairgrounds, and they'll end the week with some Reds tickets. So come on out to the county fairs tonight. See myself at Franklin County Fair, Brent at the Decatur County Fair, and we will see you on the Midway. 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
1: I'm WRBI meteorologist Paul Frobley with Southeastern Indiana's most reliable forecast. Lows level off around 69 tonight under clear skies, north winds around 5 miles per hour. Sunny skies tomorrow, daytime highs approaching 91. Lows around 71 tomorrow night, mainly clear. Right now, 89.
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0: Get to drinking, says Zach John King. Do it responsibly, though, in this heat. Country 103.9 WRBI. I'm Rob LeFerry. 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There's some Christmas in July fun. We've got some bingo, music on the river, Great Awakening Tent Revival in Rushville. There's just all kinds of things to see and do. So get to that Community Calendar today at WRBIRadio.com. 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
2: Good evening, it's Annie at the Franklin County Fairgrounds. Tonight, there's nothing going on in the grandstand here because it was the rain date for motocross, but it has not rained, as all the farmers can tell you. So we are good to go with the rain date there. So nothing in the grandstands, but they are opening up the rides at 6 o'clock. Funtime Carnival opens at 6 p.m. The Franklin County Farmers Mutual Exhibit Hall is open. And the ribeye dinner from the Cattlemen's Association is going on tonight at 6:30. Vicky's Studio of Dance is going to start the dance review in the big tent up here by the Midway. And we're having lots of fun out here spinning this wheel to give away some NASCAR tickets. That's right, we have a pair of Brickyard tickets for you to win tonight, tomorrow, Thursday, and Friday. We got a pair for each night. Come out here, spin the wheel for Pick Your Brick, and try to win some Brickyard 400 tickets. We've got a fun game for kids. Brent's got prizes out at the Decatur County Fair, but come see us at the fair tonight. 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
3: ABC News, I'm Michelle Franzen. The U.S. naval blockade back on in the Strait of Hormuz, along with a new round of strikes. Here's ABC's Karen Travers.
4: That blockade had been lifted because of the deal that the U.S. and Iran signed last month. The president said, "I gave them a chance," referring to Iran, but we have seen those continued strikes by Iran at commercial ships in the Strait of Hormuz. We've seen CENTCOM say that there have been another round of U.S. strikes aimed at degrading Iran's capabilities to attack commercial ships in the strait.
3: Taco Bell says it's voluntarily removing some ingredients temporarily at select locations as a precaution due to the parasitic outbreak in multiple states. The company says public health officials have not confirmed a link between cyclosporiasis cases in any specific grower or restaurant. Michigan cases now top 3,000. State health officials say early results show a link to lettuce or produce. And the sister of the late Senator Lindsey Graham sworn in today to fill his term. This is ABC News.
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She's so far.

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0: Country 103.9 WRBI, Luke Bryan, Country and She Knows It. Rob LeFerre getting ready for the 6 o'clock hour, final hour with you here on a Tuesday night. Country music history will be coming up inside the 6 o'clock hour. We'll find out what went on in country music history on this July 14th. We've got to get to 6 o'clock first. We get to do it with Chris Stapleton and plus weather on Country 103.9 WRBI.
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2: 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A couple Sundays from now, you could find yourself at the NASCAR race. 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Even though it's warm, it's worth coming out. There are lots of rides. 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All you have to do is come out here, grab a wristband, let your kids go crazy, get some delicious food, support the Cattlemen's Association and these 4-H kids tonight at the Franklin County Fairgrounds. 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He's got tickets to Indiana Beach and register for those Cincinnati Reds tickets that we are giving away at the end of the fair. All right, this is Annie for 103.9 WRBI.
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4: I'm WRBI meteorologist Paul Trombley with southeastern Indiana's most reliable forecast. Lows level off around 69 tonight under clear skies. North winds around 5 miles per hour. Sunny skies tomorrow. Daytime highs approaching 91. Lows around 71 tomorrow night. Mainly clear. Right now, 89.
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1: ABC News, I'm Michelle Franzen. The U.S. naval blockade back on in the Strait of Hormuz, along with a new round of strikes. Here's ABC's Karen Travers.
2: That blockade had been lifted because of the deal that the U.S. and Iran signed last month. The president said, "I gave them a chance," referring to Iran. But we have seen those continued strikes by Iran at commercial ships in the Strait of Hormuz. We've seen CENTCOM say that there have been another round of U.S. strikes aimed at degrading Iran's capabilities to attack commercial ships in the strait.
1: Taco Bell says it's voluntarily removing some ingredients temporarily at select locations as a precaution due to the parasitic outbreak in multiple states. The company says public health officials have not confirmed a link between cyclosporiasis cases in any specific grower or restaurant. Michigan cases now top 3,000. State health officials say early results show a link to lettuce or produce. And the sister of the late Senator Lindsey Graham sworn in today to fill his term. This is ABC News. A prominent genetic testing company settling a major case brought by a bipartisan coalition of 43 state attorneys general.
3: 23andMe has agreed to pay out $18 million to settle a case over a data breach that exposed the personal genetic information of nearly 7 million people. Much of that data wound up for sale on the dark web, putting people at risk of being hacked or having their identities stolen. The settlement also includes requirements for the company to implement stricter data privacy measures. 23andMe filed for bankruptcy last year and was eventually sold to a nonprofit created by 23andMe's former CEO, Mike Dubusky. ABC News.
1: Dangerous flooding continuing to impact hard-hit communities in the South and Southwest. More rain is on the way. In Texas, some areas are bracing for up to 6 inches of rainfall by Thursday. Heat also affecting a large swath of the country. More than 125 million Americans on alert from coast to coast. Michelle Franz in ABC News.
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5: 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Batesville City Council held the first reading last night on a proposed ordinance regulating downtown street parking.
6: From 8 a.m. until 5 p.m. only on Monday, Tuesday, Wednesday, Thursday, and or Friday. The regulation is not applicable to evening hours after 5, nor morning hours before 8, nor is it applicable on weekends, Saturdays, and Sundays.
5: That is City Attorney Blaine Timonera, who drafted the ordinance. However, several voiced concerns about the plan.
7: There are certain times of the year when people come into Batesville, and it may not be a Monday through Friday case, but for this particular event, I'm going to say it's on a Friday, and they have to park on the street because there's nowhere else to park. And they might be waiting in line for a couple hours, and that's a little concerning to me because it happens every year.
5: Cindy Tawashmit Bakery was among those who said this could have a ripple effect.
7: I'm concerned that if you start implementing a 2 hour in there, when does it become in the parking lot as well? And is this specifically addressing other things, not necessarily about the street parking?
5: Suggestions such as gathering data and having a steering committee study the issue were brought up. After a lengthy discussion, Councilman Brad Dreyer called it a swing and a miss, but says it was good to hear from the public.
8: You'd have these kind of discussions for a lot of other things that, quite frankly, to me seem like growing pains, which is a good thing. So, yeah, we certainly value feedback, and we can take it from there and hopefully make some educated decisions, thoughts, maybe like you said, some group gatherings to help come to a good conclusion for this.
5: No action was taken on the proposed ordinance. NDOT will close lanes and ramps on I-74 in Decatur County starting Friday. Crews will begin lane closures on 74 westbound near Greensburg between mile markers 128 and 134. Traffic will use eastbound lanes for both directions of travel through the work zone. Workers will also shut down the ramp from westbound I-74 to US 421, with the ramp from 421 to westbound 74 also closed during this phase of the project. NDOT says lane and ramp closures will allow for a bridge replacement project to occur on I-74 over Muddy Creek, as well as paving work on the interstate. This phase of work is expected to take 4 months to complete, depending on the weather. Motorists are asked to use the I-74 and State Road 3 interchange as a detour for ramp closures. Governor Mike Braun has announced nearly $65 million in arts and culture grants to fund 49 community projects across the state. Backed by Indiana's Ready 2.0 initiative and the Lilly Endowment, investments are expected to generate over $360 million in matching local commerce. Several area projects received funding, including Kids Discovery Factory and its construction of a permanent three-story STEAM Discovery Center in downtown Batesville, the creation of a spring festival in Oldenburg, plus the development of the Maypole Heritage Park, and the creation of an artist-in-residence program at the Dillsboro Friendship Art Gallery. The Decatur County 4-H Fair is in its next to last day in Greensburg. Tonight's scheduled grandstand event is Ohio Valley Tractor Pullers at 7 o'clock. And it is day two of the Franklin County Fair in Brookville. That fair wraps up on Saturday. I'm Tom Snape with news on 103.9 WRBI. 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
1: With a check of WRBI Sports, I'm Tom Snape. The American League takes on the National League in the 96th Major League Baseball All-Star Game tonight in Philadelphia. Toronto Blue Jays right-hander Dylan Cease will be the AL starter. Left-hander Christopher Sanchez of the Philadelphia Phillies goes in his home ballpark for the senior circuit. The Reds will be represented by pitcher Chase Burns and rookie infielder Sal Stewart. However, Burns will not pitch tonight due to right groin tightness. He is expected to make his next scheduled start a week from tonight in Seattle. Tom Snape, WRBI Sports.
2: I'm WRBI meteorologist Paul Frobley with southeastern Indiana's most reliable forecast.
3: Lows level off around 69 tonight under clear skies. North winds around 5 miles per hour. Sunny skies tomorrow. Daytime highs approaching 91. Lows around 71 tomorrow night, mainly clear. Right now, 89.
4: WRBI. On the road again.
5: Brantley at your Decatur County 4-H Fair. 2-for-1 ride night tonight. 2 ride for the price of 1 from Lures Ideal Rides all night long. Second to last night of the fair. Coming up at 7, the grandstand event is the Ohio Valley Tractor Pullers, and the Tom Swain Showmanship Contest is going to get underway at 6:30 in the Livestock Pavilion. 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And Jim Krager is here in the flesh in the Greensburg location at the Decatur County Fair. You got a lot of good folks that work for you at Franklin County Farmers Mutual Insurance Company, Jim.
6: Yes, we do. 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
6: That's correct. 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
5: Very good. 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
6: I'm WRBI meteorologist Megan Mulford with Southeastern Indiana's most reliable forecast.

0: lows dip down to about 69. Tonight, under clear skies, north winds at around 5 miles an hour. Daytime highs approaching 91. Tomorrow, sunny skies. 71 tomorrow night, mainly clear skies. Currently, it's 89 degrees.
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0: busy night during fair season. Brent Lee here at the WRBI booth at the Decatur County Fair. Annie Nunley is manning the WRBI booth at the Franklin County Fair. 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Now at the Franklin County Fair, she has given away Brickyard 400 tickets all this week with Pick Your Brick. And here at the Decatur County Fair, we've got Indiana Beach tickets and Reds tickets that you can sign up for a chance to win. They got the tractor pulled at 7. They got Tom Swain going on right now, actually, and 2-for-1 rides on the Midway. Jim Krager's with me from Franklin County Farmers Mutual Insurance. Jim, how did this company get started all that time ago?
1: Well, we've been around for 126 years. In 1900, there was 12 farmers in Franklin County decided they needed some protection and thought the best way to do that was to band together and start a mutual insurance company. I don't know the particulars about it, but it worked. There's other insurance companies that failed. You'll get a notice in the mail that your insurance company isn't around anymore and you need to find another. That doesn't happen with us. In around 126 years, we cover all of southeastern Indiana. We've got I have personally clients from Newcastle to Vivi and every place in between. But when they started out, they specialized in Franklin County, but that's not the case anymore.
0: Very good. They're good folks to do business with. Stop by and see Jim in our booth till 7. It's Brent Lee on WRBI.
2: 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Rob Lefarian studio on a Tuesday night. Time to take a look at country music history. July 14th, 1986, after 28 years, Johnny Cash is dropped from the Columbia Records label. 2008, Taylor Swift releases Beautiful Eyes exclusively through Walmart. Also on that same day, you have Randy Travis releasing his first country album in nearly 8 years. Finally today, two big birthdays. Jamie Johnson is 51. And Co Wetzel is 34. That's country music history for your July 14th. Coming up, national news and Eric Church.
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4: ABC News, I'm Michelle Franzen. Homeland Security Secretary Mark Wayne Mullen has temporarily halted vehicle stops by federal law enforcement. It follows the two recent fatal shootings involving immigration officers in Texas and Maine. ABC's Victor Okendo has more.
5: At least 9 people have been killed during immigration enforcement operations under the second Trump administration. At least 5 of them fatally shot, including U.S. citizens Alex Preddy and Renee Good, earlier this year in Minneapolis.
4: Escalations in the Middle East continuing between the U.S. and Iran. The U.S. military confirming it's carrying out another round of strikes. The naval blockade by the U.S. resuming in the Strait of Hormuz. On the Senate floor today,
6: of the office on which you are about
4: to enter, a swearing-in ceremony for Darlene Graham, the sister of the late Senator Lindsey Graham. Now the interim senator of South Carolina. She'll finish out her brother's term, which ends in January. And Philadelphia hosting tonight's All-Star Game, a showcase of MLB's best players and fan favorites. This is ABC News.
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1: Painted red, the stripe was white, it was 18 feet from the bow to the stern light. 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
1: 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I'm Rob LaFerry. That's going to do it for me here on this Tuesday night. 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
4: I'm WRBI meteorologist Megan Mulford with southeastern Indiana's most reliable forecast. Clear skies tonight with a low of 69. North winds at around 5 miles an hour. Bright sunshine expected tomorrow. High temperatures reach up to 91. Mainly clear tomorrow night. Lows around 71. Currently 89.
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1: ABC News, I'm Michelle Franzen. Homeland Security Secretary Mark Wayne Mullen has temporarily halted vehicle stops by federal law enforcement. It follows the two recent fatal shootings involving immigration officers in Texas and Maine. ABC's Victor Okendo has more.
2: At least nine people have been killed during immigration enforcement operations under the second Trump administration. At least five of them fatally shot, including U.S. citizens Alex Preddy and Renee Good, earlier this year in Minneapolis.
1: Escalations in the Middle East continuing between the U.S. and Iran. The U.S. military confirming it's carrying out another round of strikes. The naval blockade by the U.S. resuming in the Strait of Hormuz. On the Senate floor today,
3: of the office on which you are about
1: to enter, a swearing-in ceremony for Darlene Graham, the sister of the late Senator Lindsey Graham. Now the interim senator of South Carolina. She'll finish out her brother's term, which ends in January. And Philadelphia hosting tonight's All-Star Game, a showcase of MLB's best players and fan favorites. This is ABC News. One of the most popular minivans on the road, now the subject of a new investigation by the Federal Traffic Safety Administration.
4: NHTSA has opened a new probe into the airbags on the Honda Odyssey. The agency says airbags can deploy while the vans are in motion, leading to injuries, and that this could affect more than 800,000 Odysseys made between 2010 and 2017. NHTSA says they're currently conducting a technical review.
1: ABC's Mike DeBusky, a major airline looking to streamline its bottom line and also offer a new perk.
5: United's offering Economy Plus seats, a row with the middle seat blocked out. It'll be available on the new Airbus A321 XLR. Passengers will have access to a shared table that runs across the middle seat. The airline touts extra

0: elbow room. There's also another motivation. By not selling these seats in these rows, United will not need to add a fifth flight attendant to these flights.
1: ABC's Brian Clark, Michelle Franz, and ABC News.
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9: I'm WRBI meteorologist Megan Mulford with Southeastern Indiana's most reliable forecast. Clear skies tonight with a low of 69. North winds at around 5 miles an hour. Bright sunshine expected tomorrow. High temperatures reach up to 91. Mainly clear tomorrow night. Lows around 71. Currently 89.
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0: hour of broadcast this hour, brought to you by the Moore Law Office, and I'm here with Ethan Runnebaum. Tell us a little bit about Moore Law, Ethan.
1: Yeah, we're a local firm. We're based out of Batesville, Indiana. We're a family firm. We do everything from family law to elder law to criminal practice, whatever you would need. We are soon opening a Shelbyville office, and that's something we're super excited about right now, so we want to make sure that everybody's aware of that.
0: Very good. We appreciate their sponsorship of our broadcast this evening. They've got a lot going on at the Decatur County Fair tonight. It is 2-for-1 on the Midway. If you didn't know, 2 ride for the price of 1. Tom Swain Showmanship Contest continuing in the Livestock Arena. You can still catch some of that. And tonight in the grandstand, the Ohio Valley Tractor Pullers going on 7 o'clock. That'll be starting here just underway a few minutes ago, actually, it looks like. So, yeah, there you go. You can come on out, and there's lots to do at the fair tonight. Lots of fair food, lots of fair fun. It's Brent Lee. Our hour of broadcasting brought to you by the Moore Law Office on WRBI.

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2: Ladies, have you been told to suck in your stomach? Well, believe it or not, it could be bad for you. We're going to tell you why. That's coming up just a little bit later on as we have more of the Terry Dean program on the way for you. That's the show you're listening to right now, by the way. I'm Terry Dean. Thanks for being right here on this radio station. I sure do appreciate it. Also on today's show, we'll talk about when humans behave their best. It usually has something to do with the security system, believe it or not. And also on the show, we'll talk about the things you should not put in a TSA bin. Those articles coming up in just a few minutes as we have more of the Terry Dean program.
0: WRBI.
3: It's Brent Leach, your Decatur County 4-H Fair tonight. WRBI booth on the west side of the commercial building. You can also see Annie Nunley at the Franklin County Fair. She's out there too as well until 8 o'clock. And Ethan Runnebaum from More Law with us. And man, it's good to have you out here at the fair. You guys kind of specialize in family stuff, but you really have a foot in lots of worlds with all of your different many attorneys.
4: No, that's definitely true. And we do have four attorneys on staff, and each one of us does a little bit of a different thing. I would say, of course, you know, what

0: You know, Matt and I had really kind of started the business on is we do a lot of elder law planning for people. And so what that means is if somebody does have a relative who thinks that they might need some long-term care in the near future, we help prepare them and help preserve what they already have. And so I think a lot of times we meet with people and we find out that they didn't know what we can do. And so we just want to make sure that people are aware that there is help out there.
1: And especially if you have a really cut and dried, simple situation with your family dynamic, you don't want to be, probate is a bad word. You want to avoid that if possible.
0: Yeah, I think so. And I think sometimes probate gets a bad connotation because of the things associated with it, certainly. But there's no reason to spend the extra time and cost associated with it. And that's something that we talk about with our clients. So that's a great point.
1: Very good. So that's something they'd be glad to talk more with you about. They're going to be adding a location. They can meet with you in Shelbyville in the very near future. And of course, their Batesville office. They are the Moore Law Office. Good folks to know. It is Brent Lee here at the Decatur County Fair. Don't forget Andy Nunley at the Franklin County Fair tonight, the second to last night of the Decatur County Fair, the third night of our broadcast, or second night of our broadcast from the Franklin County Fair. It's Brent Lee with WRBI.
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4: I'm WRBI meteorologist Megan Mulford with Southeastern Indiana's most reliable forecast. Clear skies tonight with a low of 69. North winds at around 5 miles an hour. Bright sunshine expected tomorrow. High temperatures reach up to 91. Mainly clear tomorrow night. Lows around 71. Right now, 88.
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2: Hey, it's Brent Lee. It's your Decatur County 4-H Fair. You'll find our booth on the western exterior of the commercial building. Drop by our booth tonight and sign up for a chance to win a 4-pack of passes to Indiana Beach. We'll draw for that when we shut down the booth tonight at 9 or 10. And then at the end of the fair, we will draw for a 4-pack of Reds tickets out of everybody that registers all week. And Ethan Runnebaum's with us from the Moore Law Office. And you guys are located on 129 in Batesville, right?
3: That's right. We're just across from Gilman's there, sort of catty corner. And actually, we're going to be near the Napoleon State Bank that's opening a new branch near us. So we always want to make sure, of course, we are a full practice firm. We do everything from family law to criminal law. And so we want to make sure that people are aware of everything that we do. So I'd love to talk to you if you're here tonight. Please come out. We've got some free giveaways. And if you want to take a photo together, I'd be happy to do that.
2: Yeah, we can't not talk about our old-time photo booth. I don't know if you're old enough to remember these, but when I was a kid, Ethan, they had them at all the malls and stuff. And you put a quarter in or a dollar or whatever it was, and it would take so many tickets and spit out film. Well, this doesn't spit out film, but it'll text it to you, and it's kind of fun.
3: Yeah, I was too fascinated, I think, by the ponies that went up and down. That was more my speed. So, no, absolutely. But, yeah, we'd love to see you. If you are here, I'd love to come talk to you again. So, you know, if you are, stop by. We'd love to see you.
2: Moore Law Office sponsoring our hour of broadcast tonight. They've got the big Ohio Valley Puller Show going on in the grandstand right now. 2-for-1 rides on the Midway, and Tom Swain is continuing as well. It's Brent Lee at the Decatur County Fair. 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
4: ABC News, I'm Dave Packer. The blockade on Iranian ships in the Strait of Hormuz, President Trump says it's back on, but his proposal from yesterday to toll ships there is off. ABC's Karen Travers in Washington.
5: The president announced a 20% toll on ships going through that critical waterway, saying that the U.S. would offer protection and safe passage, but then expect payment for it. 24 hours later, the president reversed that and pulled it back.
4: A pause in ICE traffic stops after the fatal shooting of a 26-year-old Colombian man as he drove to work in Maine Monday. It was the second such shooting in a week, coming after another fatal shooting during a traffic stop in Houston. Investigators in Mississippi's Jackson County trying to build a timeline in the lead up to Nolan Wells' death on July 4th after the teen did not return from a boating trip with friends to a remote island in the Gulf. And Spain advancing to its first World Cup final since winning in 2010 with a 2-0 victory over France. This is ABC News.
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1: According to experts who have been through many, many, many TSA lines, especially when the TSA agents are like, put this in here, don't put that in there, when it comes to those bins. Well, here are things you probably don't want to put in the bins. Rather have like a separate bag to put them in, like your passport or your ID, your phone too, because you don't want any of those things somehow growing legs and finding them in somebody else's hands, because it is a lot of rush, a lot of confusion. You're always trying to make sure you're, you know, keeping up with everything. Watches and jewelry for the same reason. 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They really don't want those in the bins because they are a fire risk. So you might want to put them in

0: 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No. No, thank you.
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2: 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And sponsoring our hour here at the Decatur County Fair tonight, all the way up until 8, a few minutes longer here, it is the Moore Law Office. Ethan Runnebaum is with us. And, Ethan, you'll be able to meet clients in Shelbyville pretty soon at your new office there, where you're going to have a place to be able to meet people. And you've got the Batesville office, and I'm guessing you might be the one they're going to see the most in Shelbyville because you're living more out that way.
3: Yeah, that's right, actually. So me and my wife just moved back to town, actually. So at the end of this month, we'll be in our new house there out on the east side of town. We're very excited to be back in Shelbyville. Of course, you know, it's not just Shelbyville either. You know, we service all the surrounding counties. So, you know, whether you're in Franklin or Ripley or Decatur or Switzerland or Dearborn, you know, we want to make sure that you know that we can help you with whether it comes to your estate plan, you know, probate, any sort of related issues that you might have.
2: And, you know, they're located on 129 in Batesville, as well as across from Gilman's, next to the new Napoleon State Bank branch, which will be cool to have right there, and really a growing part of town. So they're happy to meet with you in either office. We do appreciate you sponsoring our fair broadcast.
3: Yeah, we love to be here. It's something that we look forward to every year. You know, I think we're all excited. We'll make sure to see, you know, Matt out at the Ripley County Fair, and Jim will be at the Franklin County Fair as well. So, you know, if you get a chance, make sure to stop by and talk to us if you can.
2: Very good. The Moore Law Office, headquartered in Batesville, four attorneys and a lot of great support staff. It's good folks to do business with, and you would be well to get to know them a little bit. It is Brent Lee here at the Decatur County Fair. Hope to see you out here tonight with WRBI.
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5: I'm WRBI meteorologist Megan Mulford with Southeastern Indiana's most reliable forecast. Clear skies tonight with a low of 69. North winds at around 5 miles an hour. Bright sunshine expected tomorrow. High temperatures reach up to 91. Mainly clear tomorrow night. Lows around 71. Right now, 88.
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